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You a Mandalorian fan? 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

Dave and Chuck, the Freak in the Morning. Everything that rocks all day. 103.7 The Crow. If you're still waiting patiently or impatiently like myself for Mandalorian Season 4, well, text FARM, F-A-R-M, to 605-334-1037. 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

birthday sticker and crawled back to my coffin. You know, tomorrow, cherry popover day, according to this goofy calendar we've got here in the studio. Yeah, I'm not sure what a cherry popover is, but I know what a cherry pie is.

0: That's Autumn Kings and Gone, Gone, Gone on the station, giving you Dave and Chuck the Freak of the Morning. Everything that rocks all day. This is 103.7 The Crow. Moose in for Robbie Daniels tonight. If she was here, she would tell you all about these awesome rock stars we've got. All of you that are headed to the Foo Fighters show in less than 2 weeks there in Fargo. We've got Frank and Tammy. We've got Tom, May, and Don all going to be sitting pretty for the show, some of them with bigger deals than others, but all big-time winners with 103.7 The Crow, so congratulations. Hey, everything that rocks, we've got it for you. Brand-new stuff from Breaking Benjamin. We'll do Three Doors Down and Van Halen.
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2: Somehow our kids talked us into going into a haunted house with them.
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2: 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Yep. 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
3: 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You'd walk through the first room. It's like, type 2 diabetes diagnosis.
2: 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Scares seniors.
3: Yeah. Time for your catheter.
0: Colostomy day.
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3: Oh, yeah.
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10: Partly cloudy skies overnight. By morning, the low 63. Then on Tuesday, partly cloudy in the morning, mostly cloudy in the afternoon. And we could see some scattered thunderstorms. Our high 87 with a southeast breeze. Showers linger into Wednesday morning. Then the rest of Wednesday, mostly sunny and hot. 88 for a high. From the Storm Center at Keloland TV, I'm meteorologist Jay Throwback.
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1037 the Crow. Ah, almost got it out of this stupid plastic. Ah, there we go.

fill in for her while she's out. I get to play you this new track from Motion Listen Why. It is called R.I.P.

Dave and Chuck the Freak in the morning. Everything that rocks all day. 103.7 The Crow. Hey, it's Moose in for Robbie Daniels tonight. And she would be telling you this too. Don't go anywhere because I've got a chance for you to win some liquid refreshment from our friends at Liquor Stadium. I got your attention. A Perfect Circle's got a brand new track. It's called Starless. Here it is on 103.7 The Crow.

1037 The Crow, old school crew. Looks the kill. Hey, it's Moose in for Robbie Daniels tonight. It looks like all week, too. That's pretty cool. I'm happy to do it. Okay, if you've got your phone, 605-334-1037. That's the number. Text the word stadium to that number. Stadium to 605-334-1037, because that'll get you in the running for a $50 gift card from Liquor Stadium, whether they're West Side or their new East Side location. It's Red Hot Chili Peppers by request. 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

0: Dave and Chuck the Freak in the morning, everything that rocks all day. Wage, War, and Blindfold on 103.7 The Crow, their latest. I know it's Monday night. I know Robbie Daniels isn't here. My bad. However, I'm already looking forward to Labor Day weekend. 3 days this weekend for most of us. And this weekend, it's going to be quite spectacular on Saturday night. It's Scary Terry's Saturday Nightmare, the Labor Day Fiesta, Bonanza. I don't know. He's got a lot of adjectives that he throws in there. But if you like your heavy metal, 7 to midnight, put that time in your little calendar and make sure you tune in every Saturday night for Scary Terry's Saturday Nightmare. Let me get you something from Black Label Society. I don't know, their latest called Name and Blood. That's on the way. We'll do Marcy Playground along with Pink Floyd.
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4: Skies will turn partly cloudy overnight, our low by morning 63. Then tomorrow, we'll have some sunshine in the morning, then becoming mostly cloudy during the afternoon, with a chance for some thunderstorms. Some could be a little strong. The high, 87 Tuesday afternoon with a southeast breeze. Showers linger into Wednesday. Wednesday afternoon, mostly sunny and 88. From the Storm Center, I'm Jay Trobag.
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1037 The Crow. Moose in for Robbie Daniels tonight, handling things and giving you the text line. 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

Here's another 103.7 The Crow review from our Facebook page. You guys suck. Why don't you quit and get real jobs? So nice to hear from you again, Dad. Say hi to Mom.

Dave and Chuck the Freak in the morning. Everything that rocks all day. 1037 The Crow. I told you to grab your phone. 605-334-1037. If you text the word corn. Oh, yeah. Corn maize in. You will be on the 27th year of the Heartland Country Corn Maze. How cool is that? So, yeah, text the word corn. 605-334-1037. New rock for you from Blackstone Cherry. It's deep on 1037 The Crow.

It's 103.7 The Crow. Young again, that is Shine Down. Get this, if you haven't got your tickets yet for the October 15th Washington Pavilion showing of Behind the Scream, a live conversation with David Arquette. We've got rock stars going there, like Teresa and Lloyd, Courtney and Stuart, all headed that way. We've got all the concert information right there, krro.com, or you can get it by downloading that Crow app.

0: Dave and Chuck the Freak in the morning. Everything that rocks all day, 103.7 The Crow. I can't believe it's just less than 2 weeks away from our rock stars headed over to Fargo to see the Foo Fighters. We made kind of a big deal about this, but we've got Tammy and Frank headed over there with a four-pack of floor seats. We've got rock star road trip winners like Don, Tom, and May. Man, I'll tell you what, they have got the hookup too. Hotel, dinner, and floor seat. I believe they're on the floor as well. So some killer tickets for you rock stars. It pays to listen to 103.7 The Crow. So thanks for doing that. We've got more contests to tell you all about, plus more of everything that rocks from ashes to new. That's on the way. The new track's called Die For You. We'll do Greta Van Fleet by request, as well as
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5: Partly cloudy skies overnight. By morning, the low 63. Then on Tuesday, partly cloudy in the morning, mostly cloudy in the afternoon. And we could see some scattered thunderstorms. Our high 87 with a southeast breeze. Showers linger into Wednesday morning. Then the rest of Wednesday, mostly sunny and hot. 88 for a high. From the Storm Center at Kelloland TV, I'm meteorologist Jay Trobeck.
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It's got kind of Mickey from the 80s vibes to it. You know what I'm saying? It's Kerosene from The Warning on 103.7 The Crow. Moose in for Robbie Daniels tonight. And let me congratulate a few rock stars. We've got Adam, Peggy, and Tyler, and many more going to the Wallflowers this Thursday night there at the District. Should be pretty awesome. Got another Adam wanting to hear Stone Temple Pilots. Here you go, dude. It's 103.7 The Crow.

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1: Everything that rocks all day, it's 103.7 The Crow. Just after Dave and Chuck, the Rev will give you that 60-minute commercial-free rock block, and then he passes out the chicken. Yeah, the Slim Chickens. He has got every day of the week, Monday through Friday, he's giving away Slim Chicken meals. And we've got all kinds of winners, Brody, Jesse, and Holly, all big winners. Hey, make sure to tune in just after that 60-minute commercial-free rock block for your chance to win the Slim Chickens on the Crow. Hey, Papa Roach has got the latest track. It's called See You in Hell. And here it is on 103.7 The Crow.

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When I wake up, that's the Pretty Reckless on 103.7 The Crow. Merce, hanging out with Robbie Daniels tonight. Got more details on how we can get you in the Star Wars mood with corn. I don't know what it means either, but you'll find out soon.

0: Dan and Chuck, the Freak in the Morning. Everything that rocks all day. 103.7 The Crow. Did you catch the Mandalorian and Guru movie back in May? Actually did that. And you know what? I'm a Star Wars fanatic, so it was not bad to me. I dug it. It's better than waiting for season 4 of The Mandalorian. You know what's even better than that? Text the word FARM, F-A-R-M, to 605-334-1037. Farms, Mandalorian? I don't know what that means. No, it's the Mandalorian Corn Maze and Cornhole Festival, and it gets going on Saturday, September 12th. And we've got your way to win in up to this Wednesday. It's going to be an awesome time, and it's put on by the This Is The Way Foundation, Fighting Pediatric Cancer. How cool are those guys doing the job that they do? So text in again, FARM, F-A-R-M, 605-334-1037. Everything that rocks, what does that mean? System of a Down. How about Kingdom Collapse, their brand new track, as well as Incubus.
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2: His friends was sending him warnings that it had been open for 10 minutes. 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
2: 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In a bit.
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8: Partly cloudy this morning, mostly cloudy this afternoon, and we could see some scattered thunderstorms. Our high 87 with a southeast breeze 5 to 15 miles an hour. On Wednesday, lingering showers in the morning, then mostly sunny at 88. Thursday, mostly sunny, a few showers and 91 degrees. Friday, mostly sunny, 94. From the Storm Center, I'm Jay Trobeck.
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1037 The Crow. Hi, it's Moose in for Robbie Daniels. Yeah, we sound a little different, but still, if she was here, she would be doing the same thing. She'd be playing this brand new track from Let Down. It's called Do It for the Love. 1037 The Crow.

Dave and Chuck, the Freak of the Morning. Everything that rocks all day. 103.7 The Crow. District is banging this week. Thursday, it's the Wallflowers. The night before, Hatebreed. Yeah, they're going to be there at the District this Wednesday night. And we have got Travis, Ryan, Tammy, Grant, and many other rock stars that are going to be there as well. Thanks for listening. Thanks for playing along and having fun.

So you know the number, 605-334-1037. If you text that to with the word lager, it gets you hooked up with free Wood Grain Brewery from 1037 The Crow. Good luck.

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0: 1037 The Crow, Robbie Daniels, usually at night, not tonight. I appreciate her letting me fill in tonight as she is on vacation. She'll be back very, very soon. By the way, that was Foo Fighters, their latest called Window. If you dig it or if you don't, the Crow app is the way to go. 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There's an open mic feature there. You just crack it open and say, man, that Windows track is pretty awesome. Or you just give it the big, whichever one you want, okay? That's the Crow app. All the app stores, it's there. You'll be able to find it and put it on your phone. Don't go anywhere. Still got new rock on the way. Architects, their song called Broken Mirror. We'll do Ozzy Osbourne and Pearl Jam.
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9: It's going to stay warm or even hot through Saturday. Today, 87 degrees with clouds increasing. Could be some scattered thunderstorms this afternoon after that 87-degree high. On Wednesday, showers in the morning, the mostly sunny 88. Thursday, mostly sunny, few showers, but heating up, 91. And on Friday, mostly sunny, 94. From the Storm Center, I'm Jay Trobeck.
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Greg from Sioux Falls said on Yelp, would rock there again. 3.5 stars. Thanks.

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Penetrating. 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Dave and Chuck the Freak. 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Yes, right there. Oh, yeah. Oh, okay. 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
1: We get emails every other day from people like, is this a rub and tug?
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1: This one, I think, is hilarious. It's because of the sign, it has this listener convinced this is a rub and tug. Because they only replaced three letters in the massage sign.
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3: No.
1: Probably glute, right? 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
3: They don't have special glute massages, Dave. 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
6: Partly cloudy this morning, mostly cloudy this afternoon, and we could see some scattered thunderstorms. Our high 87 with a southeast breeze 5 to 15 miles an hour. On Wednesday, lingering showers in the morning, then mostly sunny at 88. Thursday, mostly sunny, a few showers and 91 degrees. Friday, mostly sunny, 94. From the Storm Center, I'm Jay Trobeck.
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7: It's going to stay warm or even hot through Saturday. Today, 87 degrees with clouds increasing. Could be some scattered thunderstorms this afternoon after that 87-degree high. On Wednesday, showers in the morning, the mostly sunny 88. Thursday, mostly sunny, few showers, but heating up, 91. And on Friday, mostly sunny, 94. From the Storm Center, I'm Jay Trobeck.
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Tom from Buffalo Ridge wrote on Facebook, "For some reason, I can't quit listening to The Crow." And Tom, we can't quit you either, big

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1: They ask people, what's the absolute worst taco topping? The most divisive?
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3: No.
1: Who? On a taco?
4: Yeah.
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1: that.
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1: Cheese.
2: Are you about to say you don't put cheese on?
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1: Broccoli? 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Get the hell out of here.
3: No way.
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8: It's going to stay warm or even hot through Saturday. Today, 87 degrees with clouds increasing. Could be some scattered thunderstorms this afternoon after that 87 degree high. On Wednesday, showers in the morning, then mostly sunny, 88. Thursday, mostly sunny, few showers, but heating up, 91. And on Friday, mostly sunny, 94. From the Storm Center, I'm Jay Trobeck.
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hoping. Kiss that dike, I know you want the whole one. 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Girls that like.

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4: Partly cloudy this morning, mostly cloudy this afternoon, and we could see some scattered thunderstorms. Our high 87 with a southeast breeze 5 to 15 miles an hour. On Wednesday, lingering showers in the morning, then mostly sunny at 88. Thursday, mostly sunny, a few showers and 91 degrees. Friday, mostly sunny, 94. From the Storm Center, I'm Jay Trobeck.
5: 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Really? That's the first thing you grab? 1037, The Crow.

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That's good, right?

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6: It's going to stay warm or even hot through Saturday. Today, 87 degrees with clouds increasing. Could be some scattered thunderstorms this afternoon after that 87-degree high. On Wednesday, showers in the morning, then mostly sunny, 88. Thursday, mostly sunny, few showers, but heating up, 91. And on Friday, mostly sunny, 94. From the Storm Center, I'm Jay Trobat.
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2: Dave and Chuck the Freak.

0: roller coasters killing people.
1: Haven't they always, sort of? Like, at least from time to time?
0: Not in this way.
1: Okay.
0: As far as we know.
1: We had the, well, they didn't kill that lady. They just chopped her head off.
0: Well, I wouldn't say chopped her head off, but they did her dirty.
1: Mm-hmm.
0: But this is a story about one roller coaster in particular, and then we have some from all over the country and the world that we maybe should be concerned about. The first, though, a Six Flags thrill coaster. The Six Flags Magic Mountain X2 roller coaster has been linked to more than a dozen serious injuries and hospitalizations over two decades, including the death of a 22-year-old rider, and it has stayed open for years, even after they knew there could be trouble.
1: You've got to get your money back, you know what I mean?
0: Finally, within a couple of days, two women had brain injuries.
1: Oh, wow.
0: And now they finally decided to temporarily shut it down. Here's the story on this one.
2: Six Flags calls this their cutting-edge, break-all-the-rules roller coaster. But these two riders never imagined, minutes after getting off the ride this summer, they would end up in the same hospital the very same week with similar brain hemorrhages. And they're not riders who say they've been hurt.
1: A CNN
2: investigation finds more than a dozen people who rode the X2 roller coaster at California's Six Flags Magic Mountain suffered serious injuries and hospitalizations over nearly two decades, including a 22-year-old who died. And the latest cases happened just weeks ago.
1: Holy
3: crap. It was seconds. You go in as yourself, and then when you come back, you're a medical emergency.
4: This was from a roller coaster.
3: Exactly.
2: Pam Gillen was at Magic Mountain with her daughter, Camille, celebrating her 16th birthday on July 5th. They boarded X2.
3: We got off the cart and we saw my mom. She looked lifeless, not a thought behind her eyes, nothing. I was talking to her. Mom, mommy, please wake up. Mommy, mommy, it's okay, over here. She had a brain bleed. Her mom had a really bad brain bleed.
2: An ambulance rushed Pam from Six Flags to the hospital, where surgeons discovered what's called an acute subdural hematoma with brain compression. Surgeons cut her skull open to relieve the pressure.
3: I was shocked. I was just, this is not okay. If it wasn't okay for me to see my mom like that, it's like, it's my mom.
4: How large is the incision?
3: It's
1: fairly noticeable.
5: Really large.
3: Long.
2: While Pam Gillen fought in this hospital bed, X2 kept running.
1: Oh, yeah.
2: 25-year-old Naomi Greer Wilkinson had no idea what had just happened. 6 days after Pam's injury, Naomi got on the X2 roller coaster. She collapsed after she got off the ride.
4: What had happened to her brain?
6: The jarring had damaged part of her brain, and it had begun to bleed.
2: She was rushed to the same hospital. Joshua Wilkinson and Artemis Greer are Naomi's parents.
1: Jesus.
7: I do remember one of the surgeons storming through the ER and yelling, "How many is it this month? They've got to shut that ride down."
1: Oh,
7: he
1: wow.
7: was furious.
1: No.
5: Okay.
2: This is Naomi. And just like Pam Gillen, she had emergency brain surgery.
1: I know.
7: They sat us down and said, she is at the end of life. And I didn't have any thoughts. I was totally blank. We leaned over her and said, Naomi. And she fluttered her eyelid.
1: I thought that was what she looked like. No, I was so confused.
0: What?
1: But that's her mom.
8: Yeah.
1: Okay. Yes. No.
8: So she survived.
1: No. Well, yeah. Well, or are they just keeping her alive because she had a eye flutter?
0: They're hopeful.
1: Jeez. You know what I mean? Like, I don't know.
9: That's some heavy stuff, Dave.
1: It's crazy.
8: All from a ride.
0: So, over a dozen serious injuries and hospitalizations over nearly two decades, including a 22-year-old that died. They finally, they say, temporarily shut it down.
8: temporary.
0: Is it just that? Because I think that if they shut it down, they'd be admitting guilt, right?
1: Okay, so it looks like the ride itself goes through what a normal roller coaster does, up and down and all that. But then the seat that you're in spins around.
0: Right.
1: And I wonder if there's just, like...
0: That's the dude that died. Look at his face.
1: Oh. Wow.
0: Looks like he's having brain issues.
1: Yeah, but I wonder if, like, if you hit a certain part of the ride and your chair is just on the wrong angle of the spin, if in those very few moments, if you just happen to be there, it's too much for your brain, you know?
8: Well, obviously, they need to investigate this. I mean, all the people, I'm sure they have a big lawsuit, right? So...
0: They do, but they're saying that if a normal rider using the ride as instructed would not have traumatic brain injury caused by this ride.
8: As instructed? What do you do? Like,
1: so what? Well, like, I just don't get it.
8: Yeah.
1: The guy who died is holding on to the arm rails as tight as you can.
8: They're going to have to pay money.
1: I just wonder if there's a randomness to the spinning. If there's a randomness to that spinning and it's not fully controlled by a computer system, they've either got it wrong, they're causing too much
0: pressure.
1: It's like these people are in a car accident,
8: you know,
1: with their brains.
9: Right. Do they give you certain instructions? Like, are you supposed to keep your head back or something? And that's what they're trying to say?
0: Didn't they say that with that one? Remember, there was the one at Universal where that guy... But he was challenged, right? I believe.
8: Was that in Vegas?
0: That was in Orlando.
8: Oh.
1: I can't remember.
0: It was this year.
9: Was that the Power Tower kind of thing?
0: Well, no, no, no. It was

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1: Mostly cloudy today. Might be able to filter in a couple of rays of sunshine. It will be warm and a little humid. High temperature of 87. Watching for an isolated shower, thunder shower. It's in the forecast at 20%. Better chances this evening and tonight for the showers and thunderstorms. Some of them may be strong to severe as they do fall to a low of 63. From the Kelloland Live Doppler HD Storm Center, I'm Scott Muntz.
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2: Dave and Chuck the Freak. Thanks for being with us. On a Tuesday, it is the first day of September. And thankfully, we didn't hear from Old Man Chuck.
3: Yeah.
2: There it went. It is also...
4: You did. I said it once.
2: Ginger Cat Appreciation Day.
4: Oh, yeah. Mm.
2: So you're... Tommy Biscuits is a ginger, right?
4: Tommy is a nutcase. Yep.
2: It's also Emma M. Nut Day. Hmm? It is National Emma M. Nut Day. Anyone have any idea?
5: Nope.
3: Nope.
5: What you talking about?
4: What did she do?
2: It honors the world's first female telephone operator.
4: Oh.
2: Hired on this day in 1878.
6: Do you think a woman can handle it?
2: Emma M.
6: It seems like a crazy job.
2: Nut.
3: Operator.
2: Operator. Telephone operator.
4: Old school.
3: Mm-hmm.
2: Before then, it was just men?
4: I don't know. I have no idea how it worked way back then. Yeah.
2: Lisa, come on.
4: I think once they hired her, then it was like every operator seemed like in every movie that we ever saw, we never dealt with them.
3: Yeah.
4: You know? I think my parents might have dealt with
3: them. With an operator?
4: Yeah.
3: You never dealt with an operator?
4: No, not really.
2: Huh. Of course you did.
3: Come on. What else did you do before?
2: Yeah.
3: Technology
2: You're not
3: advanced.
2: 20.
4: I guess I just never had to call any place where I had to connect with an operator.
3: Okay.
4: You ever deal with an operator?
5: No.
4: No.
5: But I didn't know that M&M paved the way for me.
3: No.
5: I was an operator for quite some time.
3: You were a telephone operator?
5: Here.
3: That's not a normal operator.
5: I should have had her poster up on my wall in there.
4: I was also an operator.
5: M&M.
6: M&M.
5: Paved the way.
2: Let's see. I wonder what she. What do you think she looked like? Emma M. Nut.
4: Yep. Just like I thought.
2: Yep.
3: My grandma worked for the phone company, but I don't know if she was an operator.
2: Huh. Really?
3: Yeah.
2: She worked out of Boston for the Edwin Holmes Telephone Dispatch.
5: You guys had to deal with an operator?
2: Mm-hmm. Yeah.
5: Patch you through?
2: Like when we would call Ireland, when we first moved here from Ireland. You'd have to call the operator, and the operator would have to connect you. Like, you couldn't just call Ireland.
4: Oh, yeah. I guess I have kind of a bit of a... I think I remember my dad trying to call his brother.
2: It seems archaic now.
3: Yeah, I mean, yeah, but...
2: And then you'd get, occasionally, they'd be like, sorry, all circuits are busy. Like, everyone was trying. Because, like, they'd call at midnight, right? On New Year's Eve, they'd have to call their family in Ireland, my parents... And everyone would be trying to call their family in Ireland, and all the lines would be busy.
5: That's a stressful job.
2: Yeah.
5: M&M Nut. Stressful.
4: I can remember, like, my start in radio, I had to do a lot of the pulling of those things. Huh. Like, there was a lot of duties that fell on me that I had to record these things that were going to be played later, and it was all patching through with cables, and you had to do it all right, or you were effed. Yeah, it was fun. Stupid.
2: Someone said you guys were talking about Ryan's pregnant wife yesterday. My wife is pregnant and I can relate to him. She's past 8 months now. Mm. When she walks into the room, I just freeze like there's a T-Rex in there waiting to see what's going to happen.
4: Yeah.
7: Godspeed, brother.
4: Yep.
3: But you made her happy painting that wall.
7: Did you see that?
3: Yeah. I gave it a like. It was a good job.
2: What did you do?
3: I painted a wall.
7: We switched our kids' room around. And I painted my son's room in 4 different colors.
3: Yeah, you didn't do just a normal, normal paint job.
7: Yeah, it's all like triangles. It's pretty sweet. I was proud of it.
4: Service.
3: I don't know how you did that without, I mean, that's pretty impressive.
7: Thank you.
4: Tape.
3: But your wife was happy about it.
7: Oh, yeah. She was all pumped up. I had a good day yesterday.
3: Oh, that's good. You did.
4: That's good. And what else happened that was good? Just that.
7: Oh, yeah, she didn't touch my penis or anything.
4: Okay, all right.
2: Oh, no, that's too bad.
4: I mean, yeah, of course not.
3: Oh, is it on your Facebook or is it on Instagram? I saw it on Instagram.
2: On Insta, okay. Yeah.
7: I think it's Facebook, too.
3: Oh, yeah, I've got both going.
4: Well, you just
3: I don't see
2: not,
3: it, though.
2: Maybe because I'm not
3: You're not friends.
2: We're not.
3: Can't
2: oh,
3: see
2: wow.
3: all the good
2: no,
3: stuff.
2: No, I'm friends with him, but this page, this, like, oh. fake page we set up.
4: Wow.
2: Is oh, not friends
4: yeah,
2: with
4: whatever
2: him.
4: This is.
2: Whatever this is.
4: Yeah, we had to set up a fake page to look at all the terrible things.
2: Yeah, no. Okay. Yeah, there he is. All right. Let's see how this paint job turned out.
3: Look at that.
2: Oh, wow.
4: Whoa.
2: Oh,
4: hold on.
3: How did he do
2: Smoke.
3: That?
2: Looks like a flag. How do
4: you do? That's looks pretty, like the illusion like, of a giant hallway.
7: I impressed myself. I took the two first or the first pieces of tape off, and I was like, oh, my God, the tips are touching.
3: It's not Amazing. Easy to do. Even no. just regular painting's tough. So, like, you know. Get the
4: Every time I take
3: up.
4: The tape off, it's
3: oh,
4: just
3: it's
4: a disaster.
3: Yep,
4: Everything,
3: same.
4: All the paint comes off.
3: Hate
4: I'm like,
3: it.
4: Oh, wow, that's great.
2: Yeah, no, normally it's brutal. So good for you, man.
7: Thanks for that heart. I saw that.
2: Yeah, I gave you a little heart there. I responded to one of Jason's texts yesterday, and I did like four, like, LOL, oh, my God, so funny. Just so he'd get
3: nice.
2: The point.
3: Oh, that's nice.
2: Didn't give him just a thumbs up or yeah. a chuckle face.
5: It wasn't sarcastic at all.
4: Nope.
5: I wasn't even looking for that.
4: Didn't misread
5: but that's
4: that.
5: Okay.
2: Just wanted to make sure everyone knows. I think it was funny.
4: That's
2: it
4: nice. Wasn't.
5: What do you think of me, man? What do you think of me?
4: Like a little like a, daisy. Like a little daisy.
5: Is just going to ruin my day.
2: Yeah, you said it does. Daisy. You've told me it does.
5: I don't know. What are we doing here?
4: Like a daffodil.
5: You think I'm telling the truth? I don't even know what I'm saying half the time.
2: Yeah, true. I know you guys are going to love this. This is passed on from one of my fellow Mattas.
4: Oh, great.
2: Wonderful. Make America tall again.
5: Yeah, let's get the day started right.
2: He follows this guy who does tall content.
4: Oh, my God.
2: And they just had a big tall ball.
5: Okay.
4: We should do tall content where we just knock them over.
5: Yeah, just chop their knees off.
4: Yeah.
2: He went to the tall ball in NYC where you had to be tall to get in.
4: Oh, yeah, this guy again.
2: Yeah.
8: We're at a tall person meetup in Chicago. Here we go.
2: Oh, Chicago. Sorry.
8: You guys look absolutely incredible. How tall are you?
9: 6'1".
10: 6'2".
11: I'm only 5'10".
12: I'm 6'2".
13: 5'11".
8: 6'11". You even got the name tattoo.
14: 6'10".
15: 5'10".
16: 5'11".
17: 6'4".
18: 6'2". But my son is 6'9".
8: Is your son?
18: My son.
8: What's up, brother?
19: I'm 5'10". What heels on? 6'1".
8: And look at you. You look great right now. Looks like people are dancing.
14: I'm 6'11".
8: This is your husband?
20: This is my husband. 6 feet, no heels.
21: 5'10".
22: 7'2".
8: He might be talking.
23: 6'9".
24: 6'9".
25: 6'8". You look good, you feel good. You feel good, you play good. You play good, they pay good.
26: Ah! 6 feet.
27: 5'11".
28: 6'7". I don't have to feel uncomfortable. There's a girl that's taller than me today.
4: There you go,
28: Roland. Good.
4: There
28: I'm
8: 6'10".
4: Whoa, wow.
8: You look so lovely right now. Like, can we just...
4: Rolling.
19: 6'5". I feel like we get defined by this our whole lives. It's a way for us to take our power back and be like, yes, we are tall, we're beautiful, and deal with it.
2: Yeah! Mm-hmm. We are tall, we're beautiful, deal with it.
5: That's 6'2".
19: I am 6 feet.
29: 5'11 and a half.
4: Not all of them are
8: six
4: beautiful.
29: It was
4: that.
29: A little emotional, honestly. Meet women actually that tall is amazing. 6 feet. Glad you guys are back in Chicago.
8: 2, 3.
30: Tall!
2: What did they scream? I missed the
4: Something
2: tall,
4: about tall.
2: It would be really tough to be a woman of that height, I think.
3: I would think so,
2: life,
3: yeah.
2: Life is tough for you.
4: It's well, I mean,
3: it's
4: I
3: nice
4: think,
3: to be tall, but not that tall.
2: No.
4: No. I mean, like, you can do some things. Like, you play some cool sports, and you can do that stuff. But then, like, once all that goes away.
2: But if you don't want to do that, you're screwed.
4: Yeah.
3: Yeah, it's tough. Yeah. I would think so.
4: And I think a lot of tall people just aren't unathletic, too. Like, that's, like, their ultimate curse, I think. It's more of a curse to be athletic, or less of a curse to be athletic and short. Than it is to be tall and unathletic, to me, the way that I,
5: yeah, being tall look, and unathletic is
4: yeah,
5: a,
4: imagine that
5: a waste,
4: yeah,
5: absolute waste of a human body.
4: Yep.
2: Someone said you can tell when the chicks are tall because their voices sound like Andre the Giant.
31: Well, some of them sound like that a little bit.
2: That's
31: I'm 6'11".
2: She was massive.
5: The 6'10 chicks? There's a news story about her today.
4: Oh, no way.
2: Yeah. Today?
5: I just sent it to you, yeah.
4: What, did she get after it?
5: That chick is in the news.
3: Mm. Her, yeah, she...
2: Why is she in the news?
5: She's one of those tall creators. So like they did a feature. That's her, right?
4: Yeah, that's got to be her.
2: I'm 6'10". Strangers should stop asking tall women one annoying question.
5: I went right past it because I'm like, whatever.
2: But, yeah, so now exactly. You circled back
5: because I saw her and I'm like, oh, there she is.
4: Yeah.
2: It's probably how does it feel to be so tall?
5: I don't know.
2: How tall are your parents?
4: Oh,
2: is the question. She says she hates getting them.
4: Well, the thing is, though, like, you know, as you know, sometimes your parents aren't necessarily massively tall. And then someone is like 6'9", you know, like your dad's 6'2" and your mom is like 5'10".
2: No, there's no explaining me because I'm by far the tallest in my whole family from my little Irish family. It doesn't make sense. You've seen my little Auntie Anne. You've seen, you know, the whole...
3: So you didn't have grandfathers that were tall? Or there has to be someone in the family.
2: My grandfather was... my dad's dad was just about 6 feet. Mm. My mom's dad was 5'9".
3: So I don't
4: know. Yeah.
2: Yeah.
3: Where you get it from?
2: I don't know. That's why I said this way. My mom jokes.
4: Kind of mutant.
2: I'm the postman.
4: Yeah.
5: Do you feel left out? You weren't invited to the tall ball.
4: Well, he could go if he wanted.
2: Oh, yeah. I am totally could go.
5: You're short there, man.
4: I mean, he is.
5: You're
4: short
5: the shortest
4: there.
5: Of all the guys.
2: That's kind of cool.
3: Yeah. That'd be nice to go, probably.
2: Yeah, yeah. I feel like, wow.
4: He's still in. Like, he's still in. But then, like, you know.
2: What?
4: He's tiny there.
5: You are.
2: You're be short. Okay.
5: Good for you guys.
4: Yeah, it's great. I'm glad you guys have your own parties. And...
5: We'll have a short king party in no time.
7: Oh, us man. Three could little rascals it. Jason, Chuck in the middle, Jason on top.
4: Okay.
5: I like it.
2: In a big trench coat.
5: Yeah.
4: Let's do it.
7: Hey, how's everybody doing?
4: Yeah.
2: We're just a tall guy.
7: We got to get in.
5: I got to go middle. I can't go middle.
2: You're in the middle.
4: I think he said you're on top.
5: Oh, yeah, I got to be on the top.
4: Put me somehow in the middle, which is, God bless him.
7: We can work it out. I'll just throw
4: we'll
7: people around.
4: Yeah, we'll just see leg strength.
2: Jason's little head on a giant body.
4: It's definitely not me on the bottom.
7: I'm super tall. Life is so tough. Oh, look how cool we are.
4: Yeah.
7: High five. Let's do some dancing. Let's do some dancing.
5: Let's go beat up little people.
2: Let's go beat up little people.
7: Yeah. Look like the shrunken head guy from Beetlejuice walking in.
2: Yeah, it wouldn't be a good look. All right, here's a question for you. What's something adults warned you about as a kid that turned out to be a complete non-issue? I got to say, one thing I was really worried about was catching fire. Because we did stop, drop, and roll so much.
4: We did.
2: That I thought I was guaranteed to catch fire at some point.
3: We almost did because of your heating, warming thing.
4: Yeah, you almost caught fire.
3: You could still catch fire, so I would not speak too soon.
2: Well, I mean, I've made it decades without officially
4: catching fire. I think you will catch on fire.
3: And you know what to do.
4: Yeah.
3: That's why they teach you that.
4: True.
5: You were pretty close to catching on fire, weren't you?
2: Yeah.
3: It sucks.
4: Yeah. I think he might catch on fire before it's done.
3: He has a whole heated suit now. All my heated gear
2: is getting warmed up for the winter.
4: When my brother caught on fire, he literally did all of the things that we were taught, and it put him out.
2: Stop, drop, and roll.
4: Stop, drop, and roll, rolled around, put him out, put himself out.
3: That's why you have to learn that.
4: That's why you have to learn it. Though, at the same time, I think I came home like a fire inspector. Like, I came home from that day, and I was like, Bryster, Linda, listen, we got a few plans. We were supposed to make some plans.
2: Oh, you had to
4: we
2: take
4: drew
2: it home.
4: The house
2: you
4: out.
2: Had to plan your evacuation.
4: Exactly.
2: That was your homework to and go home and plan your evacuation route.
4: My sister and I were both upstairs on the second floor, and I was like, Dad, there is nothing out my window. It's a direct fall down to the cement. I will be hurt. I need a ladder in my room. We're all going to die in there. So be it. I'm not getting a ladder. You're not sticking a ladder. You're not getting
2: the
4: a ladder.
2: The Bryster was going to let you burn.
4: You're not breaking the screen. You're not going to burn, boy. Yep. No, I was freaked out.
2: Even just one of those little ones you throw out. Those little ladders?
4: No, he was like, no way. Because I was serious, you know. Like, once someone told me what the official rules generally were, I was like, all right, well, then we better follow this to a T, and I know my parents are in direct violation of four of these. So
2: I know no one in my house will ever remember, but I do have fire blankets on in the upstairs bedrooms, like in the nightstand.
4: You have them somewhere?
2: Yeah, in every nightstand.
4: Oh,
2: there's
4: wow.
2: a fire blanket just in case.
5: Really?
4: Huh.
2: Yeah. Cause you just cover yourself and
5: I get. Yeah, I know how they work. I just most people don't have them in
4: no,
5: every drawer.
4: No, just, he's ready to burn at all times.
5: What are you doing with this thing?
4: He is really freaked out.
3: Huh.
4: Well, to me, I would say along the same lines is like just from my mother would have been like tornadoes. That mm-hmm. tornadoes are coming.
3: Mm-hmm.
4: You're going to encounter them all the time. You have to get to the basement. You have to do all this stuff. And I've never seen one in my whole life.
2: But
4: I'm almost dead.
2: Married a woman who was deathly terrified of tornadoes, too.
4: Yeah, yeah. I mean, I didn't find that out until
2: later.
4: Being put in a tornado situation. And then I was like, oh, man.
2: This is a weird one. Someone texted in, my mom used to warn me that the hairs on an asparagus could make me choke and die. What? Asparagus hairs?
4: I don't even know about asparagus hairs. Don't tell me about
3: it's
4: it.
3: It's so funny that we don't need any more extra worries. So worrying about asparagus, choking on asparagus, like
4: gone.
3: I'm not worrying about that. That's insane.
2: No, I've never even encountered
3: it
2: in my life.
3: Never heard of that. Well,
4: that's what I'm saying. Like my kids never came home and redid a fire plan of the home or did anything like that because I think they got enough to worry about. The schools aren't saying, hey, listen.
3: I didn't learn that in school. Like we just had a fire drill. I didn't have to go home
4: yeah,
3: and
4: fire
3: do the
4: drills
3: whole thing.
4: Are nice.
3: But I didn't have, you know, they didn't teach. I don't know.
4: They were scaring us.
2: The dangers of asparagus hairs, these long fibrous hairs don't break down easily when chewed. If swallowed in large pieces, they can catch in the throat, triggering a severe gag reflex or get stuck in the esophagus.
4: I guess I've really never encountered it.
2: Me neither. I guess I don't just throw a whole asparagus down my throat either, though.
3: Yeah, just chew it right.
4: And just chew it up.
3: It never works heard okay.
5: The, never heard the term asparagus hairs.
2: No.
4: No.
3: And just...
4: So is it just
3: after.
4: Like the That's same it. Way that like a piece of celery has those strings?
2: Maybe, or corn, you know, like I don't know.
4: I don't know. No idea.
2: Everyone giving you free drugs in Halloween candy. Never happened to me.
4: Oh, yeah, no. We're all going to be cut and poked with needles and blah, blah, blah.
2: I was a little freaked out, too, of the Bermuda Triangle.
4: Oh, well, that was TV's fault.
2: It was.
4: Yeah,
2: I think
4: that was
2: it really,
4: TV's
2: during
4: fault back
2: our
4: then.
2: Youth, they really perpetuated that.
4: Yeah. Well, because things could just disappear, you know? Like, that was a, you know, I think that's why that one plane that disappeared freaked everybody out so bad. That MH370
3: yeah, that
4: or
3: they
4: whatever.
3: They ended up finding in the,
4: well,
3: you know,
4: yeah,
3: pieces
4: parts of
3: it.
4: Mm-hmm. But what I'm saying is, like, the back when, in the old days, you'd fly over the Bermuda Triangle and then never be heard of again. And everyone was like, well, it's some kind of portal or some kind of demon, you know.
2: What? Some horrifying burns.
5: Well, yeah, you start talking about fire, man. People are going to have some bad
4: yeah,
5: fire
4: they got
5: stories.
4: Burned.
2: My bro caught fire. He ran. Then after that, they taught us stop, drop, and roll. His skin slid off his face like butter. Jesus, God, man. It's early.
5: Well, he lives with that every day.
4: Yeah, he does. He didn't learn to roll, you know. You don't want to be on fire, okay? We all know
2: you
4: that.
2: You don't want to.
4: What,
2: be
4: you
2: on.
4: Don't.
5: 67?
2: 67, his brother caught fire.
5: Man.
4: Mm-hmm. Yeah.
2: Before
4: you're
2: any
4: as
2: of us
4: good
2: were
4: as
2: born.
4: Dead then.
2: What about when your parents told you how to swallow a watermelon seed? And how not to swallow a watermelon seed because it could grow in your stomach.
4: Grow a tree.
2: And you
4: yeah.
2: could explode.
3: Yep. Never was taught that.
2: Never taught that either.
4: I heard about growing a tree.
5: Yeah, that was from like, I remember seeing that in some kid's show or something.
4: No.
5: Apple. Swallow the apple seed.
4: Oh, yeah, that too.
5: It grows in
7: it's
5: your
7: like
5: belly.
7: Eating too many carrots, you were going to turn orange.
4: Yep.
2: My parents used to say it was illegal to drive with the inside light on.
4: Oh, yeah, 100%. That's yeah, like, I still that. Get freaked out. Stella turns it on, and I'm like, hey!
2: Me too.
4: I'm not trying to get pulled over here.
2: My kids think it's nuts. They're like, Dad, what is your problem?
4: I know.
2: It's like the light!
4: Yeah, no, I'm telling you, that was a
2: but
4: real...
2: But it's not illegal.
3: Well, you can't see very well out when you have the light on, though.
2: Is it
3: you
2: not really illegal?
3: I don't know.
2: I
3: really don't know
2: is.
3: The legality of it. I just don't ever drive with my light on. If you had to turn on it for a second, I guess, a passenger, but...
2: No, it is not illegal to have the interior dome light or map light on while driving your car at night.
5: Why do we all think that?
2: It's a widespread legend.
3: Urban legend.
2: Likely
3: urban
2: started legend. By parents wanting to discourage a dangerous habit.
3: Yep. Or night vision. That's why you don't do it. The glare.
2: Cops cannot pull you over just for a light on.
3: Yeah.
4: It's good to know. It's a party in there.
2: Yeah, right.
4: Turn all the lights on.
2: Get your disco lights. Another thing that parents warned you about as a kid turned out to be a complete non-issue, swallowing chewing gum, having it stay in your stomach for 7 years.
3: Mm, yeah.
4: Oh, yeah, 7 years, yeah.
2: Also, Satanists. Mm. There have been not many attempts to bring me over to the dark side.
4: Mm, that's funny.
3: Mm-hmm.
2: Besides you, Chuck.
4: That's really funny.
2: There was a big fear of Satanists for a while, I think.
4: No, they're around. Yeah, they're around you at all times.
2: But
4: they're close.
5: Your parents told you to watch out for Satanists?
2: Not my parents as much as one aunt was real freaked out by them.
5: She's super religious.
2: Rest in peace, Aunt Winnie.
4: Was she from Ireland?
2: Yes.
4: Okay, so I wonder if she was impacted by the burning of the churches that were happening like in Europe at the time.
2: Could be. I don't know.
3: That would make sense.
2: My sweet aunt.
4: You know, like a little bit, it was a little closer to home than us.
2: But I don't know how religious she was. She's the same aunt that gave me the Star of David.
4: Yes. I mean, things, I don't know. It's hard to piece all the stuff together, you know. You never know when a piece of news is going to, like, it make someone absolutely freak out. Now you see all the pieces of news, so everyone's freaked out about everything. So.
2: Yeah. Swimming right after eating would make you drown.
4: Mm. Yeah, I remember that. You got
2: to wait half an
4: cramp.
2: Hour.
4: You're going to cramp.
3: The cramps.
4: I'm like, if I cramp in this 4-foot pool, I'm going to be okay because I'm going to put my feet down.
2: Nowadays, people are just eating like whole meals in a pool.
4: Mm-hmm. Yeah, they don't care.
3: Yeah.
2: Drinking all the drinks, pissing everywhere.
4: Yep.
2: That you wouldn't be able to get a job if you had tattoos.
3: Oh,
2: I mean, it depends on the job. There's still some that wouldn't probably hire you. I think Bucky's just came out with a no, you can't have any visible tattoos policy.
3: Huh.
2: Big Beaver's
3: it's
2: going
3: to be
2: like,
3: tough to find employees because so many people have tattoos.
4: Yeah. Well, it's just crazy. I mean, the pressure that I'm getting from all sides because, like, my daughter wants tattoos.
3: Oh.
4: You know? And I get it.
3: She's an adult, she can take that decision for herself.
4: I know, that's in about 10 minutes, so.
5: I've seen more face tattoos, though, in the wild than ever. Just recently.
2: Where are you hanging out?
5: Just yesterday I was at Target, and there was a couple people with face tattoos, and then I was at this kid's play place, and some of the parents all had face tattoos.
3: Oh.
5: It's just, I guess you can't work at Bucky's.
4: No.
5: But that wasn't as common.
3: Dream shattered.
5: Yeah. Should have told her.
3: You can't work at Bucky's because of that.
2: You'll never get a job at Bucky's.
3: You ruined your life.
5: You're going to work at Bucky's.
2: Bucky's just shared on its website that employees nationwide are forbidden from sporting visible tattoos at work. In addition to the tattoo ban, they will not allow body piercings, tongue posts, unnatural colored hair, open-toed shoes, or torn
3: open-toed shoes. Damn, Dave.
2: I'm out, too.
3: You're out.
2: Me and
3: face-tattoos
2: open chat guy can't do it.
7: I think this Bucky's place is getting a little too big of a head.
3: I don't know. I think you're right.
4: Everybody in the world work there.
3: They're
4: a
7: gas station, dude.
2: Right.
4: Exactly.
2: I think they've jumped the shark. They were like, everyone wanted to go there, thought it was the greatest thing in the world, and then all of a sudden Big Beaver comes out and...
3: Yeah.
4: I don't know.
2: Because cops can't have visible tattoos, or can they?
4: They can now.
3: I don't know.
4: I know a lot of cops that have their arms done.
5: Yeah, we see them in the news stories.
4: Yeah.
5: All the time.
4: There was a time, probably, but...
2: In some departments,
7: I think military, you can't show them.
2: It depends on the agency. Like, some allow them, some don't. Depends on the state, the city even. Getting kidnapped.
4: Well, the kidnapping...
2: It still happens.
4: It does.
2: It doesn't happen. I mean, we all thought we were kidnapped a lot.
3: Yeah.
2: Or attempted.
3: I was definitely... That fear was put in my head.
2: Stranger danger.
4: Well, yeah.
2: My kids, I think Amber went crazy with them because they... I believe thought they were being kidnapped a lot.
4: Oh, wow.
2: Right. Anyone looked at them, they were like stranger danger. They were really
4: hypersensitive,
2: on edge about it.
4: Well, the problem is, your wife watches a lot of those TV shows And let's be honest, like, there's a lot of, like, the kid was kidnapped and they're gone taken and murdered.
2: Remember I told you, Aiden was, we called him runaway. He literally would run away from us the second you let go of his hand.
4: Yeah.
2: So Amber went nuts. Like, she went overboard. She sat him down and she told him the story of Adam.
4: Oh, wow, great.
2: John Walsh's son.
4: Yeah,
2: who went missing and then was found dead.
4: Yeah, and that, like,
2: terrified the child.
5: How old was
4: no
5: he?
4: No head, right?
2: Aiden, maybe four?
5: Oh, four? Like,
2: oh, way wow, too Jesus. Young.
5: That's
2: way
5: wild.
2: Way too young.
4: Oh, my.
5: That's scary stuff.
4: You can be found without a head.
3: Four.
2: I remember, like, he was three, and I came downstairs, and they're watching Prison Break together. I'm like, Amber, are you doing? He's like, the tunnel into blood.
4: Yeah, yeah.
2: What? Uh-huh.
4: The tunnel into blood. That's how to do it. Yeah, I've been around Dave's kids when they were little, and they were terrified of everything.
2: Not everything.
4: That witch.
2: Oh, the witch.
4: Yeah, that witch scared the living hell out of them.
2: The witch at the, what was it, like a haunted hayride place or something we went to?
4: I'm like, smart. I was like, good, that's smart. You got to scare them. Keep them in line.
2: Yeah, they ruled in the military you can have visible tattoos now.
3: You can?
2: It can, I guess.
3: Yeah, it's because that would be tough, too, to find military.
4: Once again. Yeah, it's like, you know.
3: Tattoos. You have to allow
4: it. Well, that's what I'm realizing. I'm such a square because my dad, I guess, was just such a square.
3: Square.
2: You think you're a square?
4: Oh, my God. I don't want my kids to do drugs. I don't want my kids to have tattoos.
2: I just think that's a good parent.
4: I don't know. I think it's like, well, stuff is legal now.
2: Jason, you know, you're a square.
5: All seven.
4: Uh-huh. Square.
5: I'm a square too, man.
4: Yep.
2: Yeah, most parents should be squares. You got to try and stop your
5: kids. It's hip to be square.
4: But, like, I understand that, my daughter got a tattoo, it's not going to ruin her life. You know, but there's a big part of my brain that's, like, saying that.
2: Yeah, Aiden's in his early 20s, and he wants to get one. And I keep trying to talk him out of it, too. I'm like, buddy.
3: Just wait. I have to tell him to wait because you change your mind.
2: That's what I say. I'm
3: when like, you get a little
2: it's
3: bit older,
2: cool now,
3: you're like, oh.
2: But 10 years from now, are you going to think it's as
3: then,
2: cool?
3: Then you got to pay for the removal, which is expensive.
4: Well, that's, I'm like very, I'm into like, well, show me what you want to get. Show me exactly. And what is the reason why?
3: Mm-hmm.
4: And then all this stuff. And like, at least she has an interesting and good reason to get whatever she wants. But if it was just like, I like Game of Thrones, so I want to get a dragon on myself, I'm like, I'd be like, that is the dumbest thing I've ever heard in my life. And you're not doing that.
7: Location's big, too.
4: Location is
2: Location
4: huge.
2: Is absolutely.
7: Tramp
2: huge.
7: Stamp's coming back, by the way.
2: Oh,
4: it ain't
2: no.
4: happening.
2: No,
4: not, it won't
2: no.
4: be with this one.
7: They renamed it.
2: What do they call it now?
7: Good question.
4: But it has a new name?
7: It has a new name.
5: You running in tramp stamp circles?
2: Yeah, it does.
5: What's he doing? You got the tramp stamp news?
2: Your lady? Does your wife have one?
7: No.
2: No, okay.
7: I'm just a tattoo guy, so
2: yeah.
7: I know.
2: Oh, all right, but you don't know what it's called. New name for tramp stamp. Cake topper?
7: There you go.
4: Oh, that's
3: cake
4: it.
3: Cake topper.
2: Yeah, they popularized
4: that cake.
2: A playful rebrand as a new lighthearted name for the early 2000s lower back tattoo.
5: I like cake topper.
4: Yeah. Well, because you like a cake.
5: I do. I love a cake. It doesn't have to be my birthday.
4: Nope.
2: Oh, man. No, but it's still a tramp.
3: Back.
2: You're still a tramp.
3: Don't do it.
2: And a man can never get it there.
3: No.
2: I'm sorry. I know there are guys that have it. There are. And we have some
7: I
2: listeners.
7: Got a buddy who's got one.
2: You have a buddy that has a tramp
3: stamp? I'm so glad
7: it's
3: not you, Ryan.
7: Right along his ass crack.
2: Stop it, Ryan.
7: No,
2: what is
7: me.
2: It?
7: Yeah. What's that?
2: What is it?
7: I think it's just like some like Chinese symbols, something.
2: Oh,
7: I bet she doesn't even know what it says.
2: Even
7: right?
2: worse. Oh, man.
3: No regrets. He doesn't regret it at all.
2: No.
3: He's like,
2: it probably says no regrets in Asian lettering.
4: No.
5: Probably says penis goes here.
4: Probably says bang me.
2: Exactly.
4: Yeah.
7: Bullseye.
4: Yeah.
2: Insert dick.
4: Yeah. It's like, don't worry. Yeah, it says peace. Yeah, right.
2: No, that is, don't let your kids get cake toppers or tramp stamps.
4: Yeah, the thing is, though, you only have control over them for that, you know, 17 years, really. Once that 18th comes. It's all up to them.
2: All right, coming up, we're going to get to our first check of the news next. Just how bad was the flooding in the Grand Canyon? What's the cat in the hat threat that's freaking people out all over the country? And has yet another Delta pilot had a medical emergency in the air? Let's get to that.
9: new poll.
2: I'm Dave Hunter. Time now for a check of the news. Well, there was some massive flooding in the Grand Canyon, and now at least two people are dead, 15 still missing. Let's get the latest on the story from CBS News.
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11: Tonight, additional rounds of the monsoon rains that triggered those deadly flash floods over the weekend, now hampering rescue efforts.
12: This is the south rim of the Grand Canyon, and right now you might be able to hear the rain hitting my jacket. What you're not hearing is the buzzing of helicopters, and that's because rain has socked in the entire center of the canyon, making rescue operations right now impossible.
11: Among the two people killed, 46-year-old Texas chiropractor John Giusti, who took this selfie the day before the floods. The father of three was hiking with a pair of friends who are among the 15 still missing tonight. Over the weekend, ferocious rain sent walls of water cascading down the canyon. Within minutes, creeks began to swell. Masses of muddy debris clogged rivers.
13: That's a bunkhouse there?
11: And rangers ordered dozens of hikers to run.
14: The trails were just rivers, so we're in at least calf deep water.
11: Among those racing across this bridge were Erica Viola and her boyfriend.
14: He's yelling at me, run, run. And
15: run,
14: I'm going,
15: run, run.
14: I can't run any faster. I'm going to just die. I knew if I didn't run, we weren't going to make it.
11: 10 minutes later, that bridge was gone. Finally, hours later, helicopters airlifted them and about 60 others out of the canyon. Steve Kramer hiked out, exposed to a different danger.
16: The falling rocks coming off the up above you. Yeah, you don't know what loose rocks are up there.
17: So a place of exceptional beauty becomes exceptionally dangerous.
16: Dangerous. There's just nowhere to go. And nowhere out. No way out.
17: Now, there are a number of complicating factors here. One of them is the terrain. There are no roads inside the Grand Canyon. It's only accessible on foot, by mule, or by helicopter. The other major issue has been the weather. Get this, just over the past 48 hours, this part of the Grand Canyon has been hammered with nearly half a year's worth of rain.
2: So there is this, like, area where people go to, at the bottom of the Grand Canyon, like a little place to stay.
4: It's a camping area, right?
2: Yeah, like a little resort. And it was evacuated during this because the water was heading their way.
22: It's a popular tourist site in the Grand Canyon. The 100-year-old Phantom Ranch, a collection of lodges on the canyon floor, is accessible only on foot and by mule. And this was the moment of total chaos as 62 terrified guests were ordered to evacuate the ranch and head to higher ground.
23: She said, okay, this is going to be a mandatory evacuation. Grab what you have available and we need to go.
22: David Gregory was at the ranch enjoying his vacation when it happened.
23: It just started raining, just like a monsoon type rain for about 30 minutes.
10: We are cooked.
22: The only way out was across a footbridge that was about to be swept away.
23: The water was black and it was churning and it was moving really quickly. We crossed the creek and evacuated, and the water level just increased and debris came in and completely wiped out the bridge. We would have been knocked into the creek. It would have been a tragic situation.
13: That's a bunkhouse there?
17: Yeah, what?
22: Erica Viola was staying at a campground about a half mile from Phantom Ranch and had to wade through fast-moving water to get to safety.
14: A wall of debris and water was coming straight at us. Everybody was panicking. The water had now come up to our knees. My husband was pulling me by my arms, going, come on, come on.
22: A dream trip to one of the most spectacular places on Earth had become a terrifying nightmare.
2: So is that place gone now?
4: I don't know.
3: I guess,
4: they probably can't.
3: Because of the bridge.
4: Right.
3: But I don't know about the place.
4: Yeah, seemingly it is probably still there, but
2: you can either hike there or take a mule.
4: I don't go anywhere.
3: No,
4: only a mule
3: no,
4: can go.
3: No. There's certain rules in life, and that's one of them. I need better ways to get there than that.
4: Mule? Come on. Get out of here. I mean, everyone's dead, right? I mean, I hate to say it.
3: Yeah.
4: But
2: like of the 15 still missing or whatever.
4: Man, yeah. I mean, it's just
2: probably not good. Unless they're just hunkered down.
4: I think they were looking for some people that were, I don't know if it was like a church group or something like that, but they were all down there and just camping like in tents in the low ground.
3: Mm.
2: not good. Okay, there's some weird things happening, and some of the, you know, when it comes to certain stories, these trends pop up from sometimes. You know, there was all these tires are popping on planes all of a sudden, right?
4: Yep.
2: And this is the second time in a week a Delta pilot has had to declare a medical emergency and land. Totally different situation.
4: That's crazy.
2: Just the same airline with a pilot in a week. Here's the story from ABC.
0: Tonight, the FAA investigating a tense, harrowing moment in the sky after a Delta pilot suffered a medical emergency shortly after takeoff. The flight crew urgently reporting one of the pilots could be incapacitated.
1: We have a potential pilot incapacitation.
6: Can I return immediately at this time?
1: We would like to return immediately, yes, sir.
0: It happened just before noon. Delta Flight 1208, with 185 people on board, left Minneapolis-St. Paul Airport for Orlando. The other pilot reporting the emergency.
1: Numbness in the arms and legs and racing heart rate.
0: Air traffic control telling them they are clear to safely turn back and land.
1: For your medical emergency, plan on getting him on the ground as soon as possible.
0: And just days ago, a similar incident happening with another Delta pilot. A Delta flight from L.A. declaring an emergency and diverting to Detroit after the captain reported a medical issue involving himself.
9: This is the captain. I'm the one that's ill. I'm going to taxi the jet to the gate, and then I need to go to the hospital.
0: In both cases, the flights landed safely, and both Delta pilots were taken to the hospital.
15: And David, this is exactly why each flight must have two pilots on board, just in case. Delta says that the crew quickly got to work and followed all procedures, Dave.
4: Yeah, it's weird, right? I mean, I don't know if we're just, we're getting older up in the skies. Are we
2: mandatory retirement age, right? And then,
4: I don't know.
2: They both didn't say, that first guy didn't sound old.
4: No.
3: Was that sounds like a stroke, the second guy, or maybe like heart, maybe, or something?
4: Heart, seems like. Or
3: numbness and heart rate.
4: Panic attack.
3: The numbness part?
4: I mean, I guess.
3: Panic attack. You don't want that.
4: You don't.
3: You can't have that as a pilot.
2: I'd prefer my pilot not to have panic attacks. Mm-mm. If possible.
4: Yeah, you just never know.
2: No, I guess you don't. Okay, here's another weird thing that's popping up, and this is happening all over the country. They are cat in the hat threats.
4: Mm. Yeah, I've been making them.
2: There's this AI creepy cat in the hat that's targeting schools.
4: Oh, wow.
2: Threatening schools. This morning I saw it everywhere. Like all like Kentucky, Texas, like everywhere, all it's targeting schools all over the country. Here's the one out of Texas. Take a listen.
18: This is what's showing up on students' phones, an AI-generated or edited version of a character most of us know as friendly and fun. But some of these posts are now referring to South Texas communities and schools.
20: It's hard enough to do school on a normal basis, and then you've got something like this that attempts to disrupt your operations.
18: Three Rivers ISD Superintendent Les Dragon says three lists have circulated with several students' names attached.
20: And that is the most alarming, because when we get transient threats like this, they usually just say, well, we're going to do something at this school or this town. They don't typically throw out names.
18: The trend catching the attention of area school districts, including Mathis, Beeville, and George West, who have also issued safety updates. In Falfurrias, police there say phones have been ringing all day from concerned community members after they received a specific reference to their town.
21: If I remember correctly, Falfurrias, you're next, or we're coming for you, or something to that extent.
18: Chief Barton says police have increased their presence around schools and contacted the FBI after a photo of a house appeared in one of the posts.
21: Before the report was even made, we had made contact with the FBI. So we said, hey, look, this is what we got. This is what we have going on. So they said, well, I mean, you're not the only one. You know, there's a whole bunch of districts right now.
18: Barton says whether the posts are a hoax or not, they are still taking them very seriously.
21: We're thinking, again, this is my opinion only, is it's going to be somebody local that's trying to copycat. I mean, that's what they do, is they think, well, let's cause panic here and maybe they'll cancel school. There's always a what if. In any situation you want it to be, there's always going to be a what if.
18: For parents, school officials say the best response is to talk to your children about what they're seeing online and to report concerning posts instead of helping spread them.
20: We did have some students, their families decided not to send them to school. We understand, but we also have to be vigilant and stronger and keep the schools open so that these people you know, once investigated, they don't get their way. They don't win.
2: Probably just some students that want some time off school.
3: FBI
2: right?
3: will be able to figure out who that is pretty quickly, I assume.
4: Watch out, Dave. You better be brave.
2: What are you talking about?
4: Careful, Dave. It's getting grave.
2: What is wrong with him, man?
5: He's writing Seuss.
3: Getting hat threats.
2: He thinks it's going to scare me?
5: One fish, two fish.
2: Red fish, blue fish. What do you mean?
4: Dead fish, you fish.
2: Okay. All right. Yep. Ooh. Terrifying. I guess I can't come into work. I just can't come to work. Sorry, guys.
4: I tried.
2: Can't come into work.
4: I tried.
2: I got to look out for the cat in the hat. Better go. Perfect.
4: Mm-hmm. Be nice. I'd love a day off.
2: I know. Let's get the cat in the hat.
6: Big news.
2: Ooh, Beasley. Look, Kentucky school, it's everywhere. All over the place there.
4: Oh, yeah.
3: It has to be copycats, too.
2: Yeah.
4: Of course. Yeah.
3: Yeah.
5: The sun did not shine. It was too wet to play.
2: What are you, Jew in the hat? What are you doing over there?
5: That's right.
8: Just trying to get us off work.
2: The Jew in the yarmulke.
4: Yeah.
8: That's scary.
2: I know.
8: I mean, that'll scare a whole Texas town, I'm sure.
4: Oh, yeah. Oh, my God. Yeah. Run! Help! Run! Run!
8: You and the yarmulke, the whole country will be up in arms.
2: All right, following up on a story we talked about a week ago. Remember the wave swinger at a fair in Tennessee came crashing down, injuring a bunch of people?
4: Oh, yeah.
2: Well, they figured out, shockingly enough, that was just a carny error.
4: Of course it was.
2: Yeah. A carny was responsible for that. Here's the update now from News Channel 5.
19: Nine people were hurt, including four who went to the ER and were later released. According to the state, an outside investigator and a ride contractor, Reithoffer shows, human error caused this accident. After looking into it, the outside investigator, Worldwide Safety Group, sent state officials this letter stating the emergency stop was pressed by the operator. He then switched the ride back to manual mode and began lowering the ride without waiting for the ride to stop rotating.
4: Of course.
2: That's what happened. When families have sex together.
4: You're right. That's
2: right?
4: One of
2: this
4: the things.
2: This is what happens.
4: It is one
3: human
4: of the things.
3: Human error.
2: You're too dumb to operate a ride.
4: Of course.
2: Because you've been inbred.
4: Well.
2: Okay.
4: Okay.
2: Case closed.
4: Okay.
19: I spoke to Tim Nowak, who was on that ride with his two kids. That seems to line up with how he described what it was like during the crash.
24: It's just coming down a little bit faster, so you're still swinging. They were still swinging a little bit farther out than the swing coming back in where it was supposed to be.
19: Nowak had ridden it multiple times that night. His
2: multiple
19: wife Janie
2: times.
19: Was watching for a few feet away, and also
2: what is a man in his 40s doing riding the wave swinger multiple times in a night?
8: His kids better be on it, right?
2: He said his wife. Did he mention his kids at all?
4: I thought they said two kids. I don't know.
8: I'm giving them the benefit of the doubt.
2: Jesus.
19: I noticed something was different about this particular trip.
25: So the swings are still way out here, and it's just being lowered
4: and
25: to the
4: children.
25: Ground. Mm-hmm. And so we're all screaming, stop the ride or raise it up. Do something. You can't keep lowering it with these people on the outer rail.
19: The day after the crash, the state stopped the ride from operating while investigators looked into what happened and determined human error caused it. Investigators also said the person operating the ride that night wouldn't be doing it anymore.
4: No.
19: Since then, I've received this statement from Reithoffer Shows that explains why that operator hit the emergency stop.
2: It's because he was inbred.
19: It says they saw a group of young people grabbing each other's chains and getting entangled, which could cause injury to themselves or other riders. That emergency stop is designed to gradually lower the ride until it stops spinning, but they say in a moment of panic, the operator started lowering the ride before it had come to a complete stop. The ride was reopened on Friday, August 21st, and it took on riders for the rest of the fair.
4: Time to upgrade that microphone.
3: Who's the pictures of all the guys?
2: Like,
3: who's
2: know.
3: That guy?
2: There's
3: did you notice that?
2: There's eight pictures like, of a guy in
4: looks
2: headphones.
4: Like Ryan.
3: Like,
2: why does he have a whole montage of pictures up
4: That's
2: there?
4: That's his guy. That's his guy.
2: It's not his guy. This is the newsroom.
4: That's the guy.
8: That's his guy. That's his guy, right?
4: Yeah, that's his guy.
8: Yeah.
3: Oh,
2: no,
3: that's
2: not
3: that's
2: his
3: lover.
2: His lover?
4: Yes, 100%.
3: Well, why would he have the
2: then?
3: Same pictures
4: couldn't
3: of
4: tell.
3: His lover? Like,
2: does he have multiple male lovers? Because what's this bald guy over here?
4: That's the same guy with a beard.
2: No, it's not. No. This guy's got a full head of hair and a beard.
4: Mm-mm.
2: He doesn't have two male lovers.
4: He does. Yes, he
3: you
4: does.
3: You wouldn't have that many pictures of your lover up, like,
6: no,
3: the same in the same shirt.
6: No.
3: Like a photo
6: like
3: shoot?
6: Like, I take 8 pictures at the same time and I put them all in a frame?
4: I could see that frame is, like, looks like it's one thing.
6: Yes.
4: So I could see it being, like, it marked a certain time in our lives where we had tons of sex and we had a great time and we traveled.
6: we make up about people.
4: I agree,
8: because those are different shots of the same man.
3: What's his man?
2: Surprised and then,
8: right, the vertical is different.
4: Yeah.
3: What's then this the man's other name, Rob?
6: Rob Cold with 2 B's.
8: That's his lover.
4: Yeah, it's his lover.
2: Stop. Rob's got 2 B's.
6: 2
2: B's in his name, for sure his lover.
6: Yeah. Rob with 2 B's?
4: I'm surprised he doesn't go right by Robert.
6: He enjoys visiting local coffee shops, restaurants, and hiking.
4: Nailed it.
2: Exactly.
3: His Instagram was linked.
8: Yeah, let's see.
3: That's what you need to find out about his life.
6: Yeah, true.
4: He probably
6: history
4: won't
6: nerd,
4: put it out there. Where is he from?
6: Tennessee.
4: Yeah, he can't admit to.
6: Well, you can't. Then you shouldn't have 12 pictures of a male lover on
4: your desk.
6: Those
4: are just random guys. That's just a random man.
3: No.
6: No, it's his last day at Northern News.
4: No, I don't
3: see a bearded man anywhere.
4: I don't think he puts up the personal.
6: Where's your lover?
4: There he is.
8: Right there on the left.
6: This?
3: Where?
8: Up.
4: Right there.
6: You think that's the guy?
3: Does he work there?
6: Start filling in on the morning show. Uh-huh.
3: He must work there. Maybe he's a reporter. Why would a reporter have a bunch of pictures up though, in the newsroom?
6: A big girlfriend, you know.
4: That's not his girlfriend.
6: No, but I'm saying that's what he's got. Like a
4: big friend that's a girl.
6: Yeah, they're called.
4: Yep,
6: my level. Not.
3: I think that guy might just work there.
6: The bearded guy.
3: No,
4: I go on a lot of hikes.
6: You hike with just a buddy? You go buddy hikes?
4: Come on.
6: The waterfalls and pie were a perfection. This guy's married.
4: Mic drop.
6: I don't know. I don't know why we're trying to figure out this reporter's sexuality.
3: Well,
6: all of a sudden,
3: odd to have all those
6: odd
3: photos.
4: I figured it out right off the
3: bat. I think he works there.
6: I think too. Like, he's probably just like they made fun of this sound guy or something.
4: Yeah,
3: or that guy that's
4: possibly on
3: the morning show.
4: Yeah, it could look like
3: that guy. The mystery of wherever this is.
6: Of Rob.
3: Tennessee News.
8: I don't think there's many questions.
6: You know?
8: I'm almost positive. Now, I don't know if that's his lover, but his lover's around
4: somewhere.
3: Well, he has lover. He has lover.
6: Yeah. Right. You believe he's got a lover with a penis?
4: Yeah.
6: Let's see here.
7: I'm your Wilson County reporter, Rob Coles. Now, you might remember this video from social media. It made the rounds after the crash on the...
6: Okay, whatever you guys think.
4: Mm-hmm.
8: Do you, man?
4: Yeah, I don't care.
6: What?
8: Rob, do you?
3: Oh, I definitely I don't care. I'm just trying to figure out who the bearded guy is. I don't think it's his lover, though.
6: Why do you have 8 pictures of a bearded man on your desk, Rob?
4: Is it possible, like, he bought the frame and he's like, I'm going to fill that with memories, just not yet, and it's just the frame?
6: No, that's not stock photos of a goofy cameraman.
3: That would be funny, though.
4: They always come.
3: I think they should be like that.
4: Yeah. They always come with photos already in them, you know?
6: No. I just think, but then again, who's this bald man? That doesn't make sense either.
3: I feel like it's the same face.
6: It's not, dude.
8: Maybe it is.
6: Okay, moving on. Here's a couple that thanks their neighbor for jumping in to help fight a fire at their house. That story from WMUR-TV.
10: Check out this video right behind me here. We got the neighbor right here using a garden hose to put out his neighbor's fire that was in front of the house. Now, his name is Jonathan Paradise.
4: Put out the car.
10: Fire crews got to the house Saturday.
6: Get a little closer,
10: Jonathan. Rest of the flames shortly after this video was taken. The owners of the home, John and Carolyn, have lived here for 26 years. Their garage is seriously damaged, but the rest of the house is just fine, thanks to this neighbor, who they now consider to be a friend.
4: Oh, man.
11: The lady came up to me and she said, "Oh, I heard that you're the one who used our garden hose to put out the fire." And I'm like, "Yeah." She's like, "You're a lifesaver. I owe
4: it
11: you
4: worked.
11: So much." And I told her she doesn't owe me anything. It's just what a good person should do.
10: The couple says they weren't at home at the time of the fire. Officials say, thankfully, nobody was hurt in this fire.
3: That Miata was safe.
4: I was going to say, I would park my project car right beside that fire.
6: This show is so harsh. So harsh.
3: No, I just noticed the Miata car was on fire.
4: That thing was on fire.
6: I'm just saying, it's harsh.
4: I mean, I would have let it burn because at least then you could get some money to really fix it up.
2: And he's a real wavy neighbor, too. Did you know the guy who was thanking him? I watched him.
4: Bye, everybody.
2: Super wavy. All right, man. Got it. Yeah, bye.
4: Yeah.
3: Do you have those fire blankets because you have a firefighter friend? Did he give them to you? Or did you just buy them on your own?
4: He gave them to him.
3: Do you have a firefighter
2: friend? I do have a firefighter friend. I have a couple of firefighter friends.
3: He didn't give it to you? Or did he put the fear in you? He's like, you need fire blankets?
2: I don't really remember where we got them. But we've had them from our old house to our new house.
3: Oh, okay.
2: I'm just always in the nightstand. Yeah.
3: The fire story brought it to mind. Oh, yeah. I was curious.
2: I can't honestly remember where they came from, but we've had them for a long, long time. All right, this is making the rounds online. We've heard about this before, I think, where you want to get a tattoo, like a tramp stamp or a cake topper, and you find a place online, but they need a deposit. You're going to have to put down a deposit first.
4: Sure.
2: Turns out it's all a big scam. It's targeting customers all over the country, but one Detroit area tattoo shop says it's happening to them too. That story from WXYZ.
12: Inside Blackthorn Social Club, where husband and wife owners and tattoo artists Andrew and Claire Sinelli have inked a reputation for high quality work.
13: It makes me feel very grateful that people trust me.

0: heard of us before finding us through these scammers, it's kind of like a bad look.
1: While visiting the real business that recently opened at this location off Jackson Industrial Drive, I also met customer Sydney Davenport. She showed up minutes after Washtenaw County deputies arrived to gather more info. And she has this message for whomever is behind the scam.
0: This is not only their, like, place of business, but it's their work and their art. And it's horrible to see that people just take that and make it their own.
1: As for what to watch out for, Andrew says he and other businesses being impersonated for weeks won't solicit business online, nor would they discuss details of their work through a messaging app. Most of all, in a business that relies heavily on reputation,
2: we're going to start with a real little line.
1: It's critical customers verify whom they're talking to, including those from outside Washtenaw County, many of which drive hours in some cases to get a tattoo. And as for the imposters,
0: just stop. You can do other things. Just stop. I mean, you're just harming people.
3: It tarnishes the whole like client to artist interaction.
4: Yeah. It's like people probably from a different country.
5: Exactly. Mm-hmm. They don't care. They don't care. They're not doing maliciously against certain places.
6: They just picked a place.
5: They just randomly picked a place. You know?
7: And then I know a place where Elisa will end up one day.
5: Mm. Oh, wow. Oh, my.
0: Oh, yeah.
7: Camp Goldie.
5: Oh, my God. Yeah.
7: Camp Goldie.
8: Can't wait.
9: Here we go.
5: Oh, my goodness.
10: That is the golden greeting, as it's known, at Camp Goldie in New Jersey, which offers hour-long play dates with about a dozen golden retrievers.
5: Come on.
8: That's heaven.
10: From out of the besties barn there, it's over to the Zoomy Zone. That's some more play. And a cool down in the snuggle spot with drying, brushing, cuddling, and dress up. Because unless you're allergic to fur, what's not to like? That's how Patrick Marini felt a few years ago when, in hopes of creating a special day for his then girlfriend Erin, he called a bunch of breeders and asked if they could play with the puppies. Eventually, he got a yes, and right then and there, they launched the idea, noting, apart from the dogs bolting through the trees after 2 minutes and getting completely covered in mud, it was the best day ever. Camp Goldie is only about a year old, but it's already on the official New Jersey State Tourism website, touting endless golden retriever love and what has become the camp's semi-official slogan, the happiest place in New Jersey.
8: That's great.
7: That's amazing. Yeah. Who wouldn't want to be surrounded by just a bunch of golden retrievers?
8: Right. Golden retrievers, yeah.
5: There's 20 million worse things to do.
7: The snuggle zone.
5: Fantastic. And the dress-up zone. Amazing.
7: Also pretty amazing.
5: Amazing.
7: When we come back in just a moment, we've got celebrity dirt and sports news on the way. Could we lose another legendary singer? Mm. Did Mel Gibson mock a sign language interpreter? And which star donated $50,000 to a woman injured in a crash? All that and more coming up after this.
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12: A 28-year-old guy just got arrested at an airport smuggling hundreds of things through security by strapping them to his body. 320 tarantulas.
7: Whoa.
13: Want to see me poop my pants?
14: I just wonder how much that was worth to him. You know what I mean?
7: How much money?
14: $1 million. There's $1 million on the table right now for you to take those.
5: You gotta do it. Do a different tickly tickle.
13: 320 tarantulas?
14: Yeah, exactly what he got on
13: him. How long do I have to have them on me?
14: A whole flight.
13: Yeah, I'd rather do so much more.
5: What about like recreating the Billie Eilish video where she put the spiders in her mouth and let them come out? How much would it take for you to put spiders in your mouth?
13: I'd so much rather put a dong in there than it's
7: oh my God!
13: That's
7: holy
13: the truth.
7: God almighty.
5: That's the truth.
13: Wow. I don't like saying it.
5: Yeah, he doesn't enjoy it.
11: It's Dave and Chuck the Freak. KRRO. Sioux Falls, Harrisburg, Pipestone, and the whole Sioux Empire. 103.7 The Crow. Everything that rocks.
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2: Mostly cloudy skies today, warm and a little humid. We'll have a high temperature of 87. Watching for an isolated shower or thunderstorm, though better chances to get the rain as we get into this evening and tonight. Tonight's low will fall to 63. Tomorrow, with a mostly sunny sky, we'll have a high temperature of 88. From the Kelloland Live Doppler HD Storm Center, I'm Scott Bonds.
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8: 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No matter the forecast, there's always a happy hour at the happiest bar in town.
9: From the Kello.com News Center, I'm Tom Rooney. Good progress is being made on the concourse expansion at the Sioux Falls Regional Airport. Several new gates are being added to give the airport a total of 12 when the project is complete. The gates are expected to open over the next few months, with completion of the overall project expected next summer. The Lewis and Clark Regional Water System set a new record this summer. It broke its single-day usage record by delivering 39 million gallons of water July 17th. Expansion is underway to increase the system's capacity from 45 million gallons a day to 60 million. And South Dakota is one of the best states in the nation, according to a study by U.S. News and World Report, second only to Utah. Minnesota is number 3, Iowa is number 12. The study rates the states on things like education, economy, and crime. From the Kello.com News Center, I'm Tom Rooney.
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0: Dave and Chuck the Freak. Thanks for being with us on this Tuesday, September 1st edition of the show. You can always watch the show, too. YouTube, nope. DaveandChuckTheFreak.com. Maybe YouTube once again sometime soon.
1: That's
0: but right now, DaveandChuckTheFreak.com/live.
2: Don't get your hopes up.
0: It's like muscle memory. Sometimes you just say stuff.
3: Mm-hmm.
0: I said the other station's name for years after we left.
1: That's true.
3: Yeah.
0: In the weirdest times, too. But anyways, here we are. We were talking about tattoos earlier, and specifically that tramp stamps are making a comeback. And they're now called cake toppers.
3: Cake toppers.
0: Someone said a friend's husband has his initials tattooed on his back. His initials are DTF.
1: Yep.
0: This was before Jersey Shore became popular. So DTF didn't mean down to F.
1: Oh, wow.
0: Before then, I guess.
1: Wow, that's terrible. Because it does now. And
3: bad choice.
1: And it's on it right there.
0: It's on your back. Yeah.
4: What made you do that?
3: I don't know why you need to put your initials on your
4: Well, right above your ass.
1: Yeah.
4: It's a weird choice.
1: I don't know. Like my arm or something.
4: Yeah. Mm. Right above your cake.
1: Yeah.
0: No.
1: I think you knew what it meant.
3: I think so, too.
0: You think? When did down to F become a thing?
4: I think people have been saying it for a while. The Jersey Shore just made it popular.
1: Yeah.
0: Yeah, but that was probably what made it mainstream, though. People just didn't know.
1: Yeah, I don't know. I guess I didn't really say it ever.
0: Last thing you'd want to see on a guy in the locker room is DTF on his back.
1: More and more these days.
0: Yeah,
1: that's what you're going to see.
0: Yeah, you're right. All right, coming up, we've got celebrity dirt and sports news. Could we lose another legendary singer? Did Mel Gibson mock a sign language interpreter? But first, is there another fake NFL player scam?
1: Come on.
0: It appears we have an official trend on our hands. Another alleged scammer has been caught posing as an NFL wannabe as a ploy to take advantage of people. According to multiple reports, Uris Agui IV built a social media presence pretending to be a former player of the Dallas Cowboys, Tampa Bay Buccaneers, and Pittsburgh Steelers. In reality, he was only ever on the Division II roster for Rome, Georgia's Shorter University, in 2017.
1: Okay.
0: This is the dude here. He has yet to be formally charged with a crime, but his scheme involved a website offering his services as a brand ambassador for hundreds of dollars or have him show up for an in-person appearance for $3,000. One social media post shows him signing footballs at a donation drive at a med spa in Tampa.
3: Ooh, that's low.
0: There's also some hype video showing him working out and preparing for another season in the NFL.
1: So someone actually fell for it. Someone actually didn't really look it up.
0: Right. A med spa.
3: A med spa. They had no idea.
0: They have no idea.
1: No. Also, I don't know who you're bringing to the table. Even if, like, I knew that the...
0: This is his hype video here.
1: Like, the Lions' sixth wide receiver, or the guy on the practice squad or whatever is... showing up to your med spa. Am I going to the med spa?
0: No, probably can't.
4: Damn, I gotta get me that getup.
3: Yeah, you need that.
0: You want a lace see-through shirt and a white cowboy hat?
4: I just wish I had the confidence.
1: I know.
4: Right?
1: I saw a guy, if he started wearing that.
0: You just sat down there one day with that outfit on?
1: Can I tell you? The other day...
3: Let me dream.
0: What?
1: I was coming back from dropping Rowan off, like doing the whole thing of him moving into school. And we pulled into like a parking lot to get some food. And in the parking lot was this cool old truck. And I was like, man, that's a cool old truck. And then I was like, hold on a second, because I think the owner of that cool truck is approaching. And to the right was a man. He had so much aura.
3: You fell in love with him, too.
1: He was incredible.
0: There's so many men Chuck has fallen in love with.
3: He had a cowboy hat on.
1: He had those jeans that have what look like It was shredded up by a Wolverine.
0: And you were just taken. You were smitten.
1: You know how I felt? I was like, this guy's living this in this world. This guy's living in this world.
3: Was he hot?
1: No.
3: Oh. Just it was the hat and the truck.
1: He just
3: that's all he
1: matched.
3: Needed to have that energy.
1: Everything matched.
0: Got Chuck's eye.
3: Yeah.
1: I was like, you're not gonna believe this, but hold on to your hats. Because here he comes.
4: He's confident.
1: And he walked right up to that truck. I knew it. I was like, of course it's his.
4: I want to see him.
1: Sleeveless. Incredible stuff. I see what you mean, though. Like, I can see you're just like, you know what? Some people are just like, you know, I'm putting it out there. I'm going for it.
0: That is a bold style. A see-through lace shirt, white, with a white cowboy hat, white pants.
1: What's insane about this is, like, so are these his real friends? Like, are all his friends in on it? Like, I've told all of you, like, hey, I'm going to pretend. My whole deal is I pretend I'm a Dallas Cowboy.
0: Maybe.
1: You know.
0: Or maybe he just films, you know, like, hey, take me lifting this
3: thing. Yeah, like, it doesn't say what
0: it's
3: for.
0: That's not his Range Rover, right? He's borrowed someone's Range Rover and pretends to have a security guard with him.
1: Well,
0: that's amazing.
1: What I'm saying.
3: Well, so
1: like,
3: that guy's got to be in on
1: but
3: it.
1: But that's
3: the
1: what
3: fake
1: I'm saying.
3: Security?
1: They're security dudes.
0: Unless you just hire a actor.
1: I'm assuming you don't hire an actor. You tell one of your buddies.
0: Put the security outfit
1: but
0: on.
1: But like there's...
3: That's crazy.
2: Yeah, if I was a trainer and you showed up, like, hold on, let me get my cowboy's helmet really quick. Like, what are we doing?
1: Yeah.
3: What's this for?
2: I'm thinking about doing this with golf, though. How
0: are
2: many
0: you?
2: People don't know pro golf?
3: Oh, like, I would have no
1: everybody.
3: Idea. I'd be
1: the
3: like, oh my God,
1: people.
3: You're a pro golfer, Ryan?
2: Exactly.
0: Take
3: incredible.
0: All of that money.
1: Well, look at them pants. Of course he is. You know what I mean? If you got the right outfit on.
4: He's got the shirt for it today.
0: Does he? What's he wearing today?
4: He's got birds.
0: Oh, okay.
1: Oh, yeah.
3: I would believe it.
4: Yeah. Looks like a golfer.
0: Yeah.
4: We're
0: all
4: you
0: in.
4: Just got off the links.
2: Every day, it's what I wear.
0: Yeah. Yeah, so you can pull it off. Mm-hmm. You got the wardrobe just waiting.
3: What,
0: how,
3: some
0: would
3: golf
0: you,
3: content.
0: How would you get money out of people, though? What would be your angle?
2: It would be appearances and then lessons. I could fake my way through that.
1: Oh, lessons, okay. I mean,
0: lessons from a golf champion.
2: But I got enough, like, videos out there of me doing golf stuff.
1: Exactly. You could make a hype video. We could make a hype video on you.
2: Right.
0: Yeah, Jason loves editing videos. Give him all your content, and he'll put a sweet hype video
1: together
0: for
1: you. Well, think about, you know, we could probably get you, like, taking a swing and then edit it in to, like, a clip from some kind of, you know...
0: Like an Augusta or something?
1: Not something that famous, but like one of those off tours, so like no one would really connect the dots.
2: Right, like a little mini tour?
1: Yeah.
2: I was thinking about this after seeing these stories the last couple of days. I think we could pull it off.
1: Okay. I think we could.
0: You got another kid on the way. You got another mouth to
1: he
0: feed.
1: Needs that money, baby.
2: Yep. Start scamming people. I love it.
0: Let's do it.
1: Not bad.
0: The big golf scam. Coming soon. Well, we talked about it on the air, so it may not work.
1: Well, like this guy, he's got a cowboy's hat on, and he's, you know, shorts that are kind of dressy and, you know, a button-down, half-button-down shirt, and he's going to do some drills real quick. I don't think so.
0: I don't think so either. All right, some drama in the TCU locker room led to an assault. A fight in the locker room has led to a former player's arrest. We'll get the latest on that now from Fox 4.
5: According to the arrest warrant published by the Star-Telegram, on August 13th, defensive back Jacob Fields walked up and struck the victim, wide receiver Dozie Ezukanma, in the forehead with his closed fist. The victim fell on the floor, and once on the floor, Fields reportedly kicked him in the head. Ezukanma was taken to a hospital where CT scans indicated he had a life-threatening brain bleed that grew over the course of 4 hours. He stayed in that hospital for 3 days. 1 week later, during an interview with police, Ezukanma said he did not remember being assaulted, only waking up in a training room with a terrible headache, asking what happened. Obviously, people want to know what led to this. Well,
0: Christian.
5: Ezukanma believes he was attacked because he outplayed Fields at practice the day before. He shared with police text messages from Fields, reportedly reading, "I made an emotional decision because how I felt I played the last few practices. I'll pay every hospital bill and then some to make this Marcus Wright. The arrest warrant was posted online in its entirety by the Fort Worth Star-Telegram. Keep in mind, TCU revoked the paper's credentials after it first reported on the locker room attack. The newspaper says it reported the name of the victim, but only after he had posted on social media that he was involved in the incident. TCU initially claimed the Star-Telegram's reporting was inaccurate and endangered a student-athlete because he started receiving threats after his name was published in that article, seemingly the victim in this case. Now, TCU Police Department is the investigating agency of this case. Fields has since bonded out of the Tarrant County Jail. That bond amount was $50,000.
0: Well, he admits guilt in those text messages.
1: Yeah, that was pretty...
0: That ain't good. But he knows he screwed up. I think he was trying to be like, hey, buddy, I'll cover everything. Please don't.
1: Oh, yeah, too late.
0: Press any charges.
1: Yeah, too late.
0: But it went too far. More drama in youth sports. A brawl between youth football coaches during a game in Pittsburgh.
1: Well, look how serious this is.
0: Here's the story from CBS.
6: To see. This is video shot by Carlinton parent Ryan Crux during that youth football game. Crux identifies the man in the green top and black and white shorts as a Carlinton coach named DeQuay. You can see the Carlinton coach yelling and throwing his arms out, and then a play ends in a tackle. That's when things escalate. The Carlinton coach continues yelling, clenches his fist, and approaches a taller man in a black shirt with the opposing Keystone Oaks team. The two make contact. The Carlinton coach belly bumping the man, who then pushes him back. The referee throws a flag and tries to keep the players away. Then more people wearing black come onto the field, including a woman who tells the Carlinton coach to leave. The video shows the coach smacking her arm down, then tackling a different man who approached him. The coach appears to punch that man in the face. He then breaks away before more people tackle him to the ground. We talked on the phone today with DeQuay. He declined to do an on-camera interview yet, but he said essentially several of his players came up to him in tears during the game, saying the players on the opposing team were calling them racial slurs. He said he raised the issue several times with referees, and he said they did not do anything about it, so that's when he lost his cool. The Steel City Youth Football League has now indefinitely suspended both coaches while it conducts a thorough investigation. The league says it'll now review video footage, referee reports, and witness statements. And that coach says he plans to bring more video evidence tomorrow to a big meeting in hopes of sharing what he says is his side of the story.
0: We're just going to have robot coaches and officials. And
1: The problem is it's just most likely dads. Dads
0: who are stepping up to help
1: most
0: out.
1: Most of us are the problem.
0: No, you're right. So true.
1: You know?
0: Dads are the problem.
1: Dads are the problem.
0: Okay, crazy story coming out of the Detroit Tigers. The Detroit Tigers didn't just lose one of the best pitchers in the league when they traded Tarek Skubal to the Dodgers. They also lost a fancy espresso machine from their clubhouse. Tarek Skubal revealed he took the espresso machine that he bought for the Tigers clubhouse with him to Los Angeles.
1: Yep.
0: When people were kind of freaking out at that, he said his wife told him to do it.
1: Yeah, just blames his wife. What a pussy cat.
3: Did anyone else use it? Do people care?
1: They loved it. The Tigers loved it. That's the
3: report.
1: The report.
3: It seems like a big to do about. Nothing.
0: You can't give a machine to bring one in and then say sorry.
3: I could see you doing that, Dave.
0: Get out of here.
1: Well, the thing is, though, Dave's not making $32 million.
0: I'm bringing it in for me, though. No one else uses it.
1: This is the thing,
3: though.
1: I know.
3: That's what I thought. Maybe it was for him. No one else uses it.
1: Guy makes $32 million this year.
3: Yeah, he could leave it
1: in arbitration.
0: Buy another
1: one. About to make $400+ million. Just get another one.
0: He said, it was all my wife, Jessica. I wanted to leave it and get a new one, but she wouldn't let me. My wife was like, that was too expensive. Just go back and get it. With the espresso machine on his side, he returned to Detroit starting Friday's game against his former teammates and won, unfortunately.
3: Yeah. I don't know.
1: Yeah, I don't know. I mean, I think it's a little, I don't know.
0: You can't do that just for this reason. So word doesn't get out.
1: So
0: it looks horrible.
3: Yeah, you just, I guess, have to leave it.
0: Because, like, how much could it be? Like, even the nicest espresso machine, maybe $1,500. For him, that's nothing. That's, like, $15.
1: I was thinking, like, I know nothing about it. So my brain was like, what is this thing, $30,000?
7: Maybe there is.
3: It might be one of those really fancy ones.
1: Like, maybe. Is it 30 grand?
0: I can't imagine spending that much on an espresso
1: machine.
0: But even
1: if it's 30 grand,
3: you made
1: $32 million this year.
4: It's like taking your beer back at a party.
1: Oh my God, the worst.
4: When you bring like a 12-pack.
0: You can't take anything home.
4: You just leave it.
3: Some people do.
4: You don't go with it.
3: Take their food back. I've had that happen.
1: Get out of town.
3: Yeah, they like bring food and then
1: they're leaving.
3: And then they package it up. Like, okay, thanks. Yeah. Thank you.
0: That is so tacky.
1: Thanks for letting us eat that for a while.
0: Anything. I mean, unless it's a bowl or a plate that you brought. Then you get to take that with you.
1: Well, no, but a lot of times you just leave, and if you have the plate, you just leave the plate, and you're like, hey, I'll get it next time.
3: Yeah, it's rude, and you can't do that. But
4: the food.
3: Mm-hmm.
1: I don't know. Yeah. I'm starting to not like Tarik Skubal.
0: One more baseball note here. This sounds like a horrible idea. The Chicago Cubs are releasing their own romantic comedy series.
1: Yeah, they got to do something.
0: On social media. 9 Innings to Love will follow two young fans who meet in the bleachers and fall for each other.
1: So a completely made up story.
0: Mm-hmm. Yes.
1: Yeah.
0: It'll feature 17 short episodes, all produced by Cubs Productions.
1: Yeah, this is the future. I really believe that this kind of stuff is the future. And the reason I think this is because there's this woman that worked at a dealership. And she started to do this. She started to make an office style, like, skit show just using the people at work. And it blew up and got fairly big. And I'm telling you, eventually they're going to be like, if you guys aren't doing something like this, then you're just not even worth working here.
0: Hey. yep. This premieres Friday on the Cubs TikTok. Here's a little taste.
1: Why are you doing a romantic comedy?
8: Girl, stay ever. Can we agree? No boys, period. Except for that one.
9: Yeah. I'm Ava.
3: This looks awful.
9: I'm a writer, but I'm in a slump.
8: You're like book talk royalty.
10: Well, I don't believe in romance.
11: I'm just happy that Davey is talking to me.
3: Bad acting, huh?
0: Well, you're on the Cubs TikTok show. I mean, that's the only gig you could land. Yeah. The Cubs TikTok show.
3: Who wants to watch this, though?
0: Just Cubs fan, maybe female Cubs fan. Why?
3: You just want to watch baseball.
1: They watch dumb stuff. Like, you know, the stuff that you see on, like, streaming, this is the same.
3: I don't understand.
1: It's the same as, like, there's some...
3: Really terrible.
1: Campus thing that keeps getting
0: Chuck
1: requested.
0: Would love a Tigers rom-com.
1: Oh my God. Give me something to watch. Yeah. You know, you're going to lose 11-1 to the Twins. I might as well see some people make out.
3: And all we can talk about is an espresso machine being taken
1: exactly.
3: by our best players.
1: I'd rather watch like hot chicks with boobs and hot guys taking their shirts off. You know what I mean? Like, let's do it. Come on.
0: Hot chicks with boobs and hot guys taking their shirts off.
1: That's what every show is right now, I'm being suggested.
4: It's a great title for a show.
1: You know?
0: Tonight on Hot Chicks with Boobs and Hot Guys Taking Their Shirts Off.
1: No, there's like cowboy guys and hot chicks with boobs. That's one show that's out. There's another one that's like hockey guy on campus and hot chicks, boobs, and guys taking their shirts off with hot guys.
3: Hot guys and boobs. That's all
1: you need. Yeah. I mean, the formula is hot guys, hot chicks with boobs, guys taking their shirts off, and then they just are like, they hockey. They like have a whole thing of ideas. And like,
0: but it was like
1: cowboys,
0: dongs, and analingus for a while. But
1: they can't go that far all the time. So now it's just like, it's all the garbage stuff on streaming that is just, you know, they're just pushing out this crap, and now it's been dumbed down to now they're pushing it out. Local sports teams are pushing it out to TikTok to try and get you to become a Cubs fan. This is the future right here, everyone's got their own TV show.
0: Female Cubs fans maybe like it. That's the only audience I see here. I don't get it. All right, moving on to celebrity dirt, and I'm going to start with a warning. Don't shoot the messenger. I'm about to report on a singer who's in some serious health trouble. If he dies, it has nothing to do with us.
3: Okay.
0: Right. Nothing.
4: No.
1: Okay. You're just reporting. Just this news. Isn't like bringing up
3: it's
1: someone
3: not just
1: by.
0: No, because that's how we kill
1: people. That's how we kill people.
4: Has he been mentioned recently?
0: I don't think so. Oh, Lionel Richie is in the intensive care.
1: Okay. Well, that's intensive care is.
0: After being hospitalized after a concert.
1: This man's music could be in my head all day.
3: Yeah, all night long.
7: Saturday night, Lionel Richie had a packed house here at the Muni singing along to some of his biggest hits. But just days later, the legendary performer is hospitalized here in St. Louis. And now fans are looking back at his performance here on the Muni stage. TMZ reports Richie checked himself into a St. Louis hospital after Saturday night's performance to undergo tests. Sources tell TMZ that doctors are looking into possible slight dehydration, and Richie is reportedly hoping to be released Tuesday.
12: Oh. He did make
0: intensive care?
1: He's fine.
0: How does slight dehydration?
3: No, I wouldn't put you in intensive care.
0: Get you in intensive care.
1: I think maybe they put him in intensive care because he's Lionel Richie.
0: Just to isolate him.
12: Make a few comments about being he needed his electrolytes, and he was kind of joking around about it, but. I mean, it was a warm night at the Muni with, you know, all the lights on him. He was sweating a lot, but his performance was unreal. It was the best concert I've ever been to.
7: Fans also say Richie sat down during his final song all night long.
13: He looked like he was fine. It was an amazing concert. He was telling jokes, and I didn't notice anything out of the ordinary.
7: The news Monday came as a surprise to fans who say Richie was energetic throughout the performance.
13: I was shocked. And I think I'm still in shock.
1: My God.
0: Chubby
13: white
0: ladies.
13: Because he found it wonderful.
0: Chubby old white ladies.
13: It was probably one of the best concerts I've ever seen.
7: Richie was also hospitalized after becoming ill during a June concert in Minnesota. And after experiencing the heat Saturday night, some fans have their own theories about what may have happened.
14: It has to be a heat stroke. That amount of heat on somebody's elder, and on top of that, like, you're at the age of decline. You start to decline around, like, 70.
15: Yeah. Definitely feel sent and pressed to his family, him, and just take it day by day. Don't have to jump back into it. Just be happy you alive, you woke up, and that's it.
7: As fans here in St. Louis continue to hope for his recovery, there is no confirmation Richie suffered a heat stroke, and there's no word yet from Richie's representatives on his condition.
1: I hope they know that it's not a heat stroke. Like, you don't have a stroke from the heat.
0: It can present similar symptoms. Maybe that's, like, it can present in the same way.
1: I guess. You just sort of feel a little sick, and then you just got to start drinking some water and go to sleep.
4: Get them in some coconut water or something.
0: Yeah, you need some.
4: Remember, a couple Gatorades during this. This is the second time.
0: June, we saw him. He had to sit down on the stage.
1: Yeah, and
0: stuff.
1: He sat again.
0: Yeah.
3: Yeah, he's having a tough time.
0: All night long.
1: I mean, it's maybe the show's a little too long.
0: All night.
1: You know?
0: Yeah.
1: I get it. He's got a lot of hits.
0: Feel the beat and the rhythm of the night.
1: A lot of hits.
0: Dancing until the morning light.
1: Because he was in the other band, Commodores.
3: Yeah.
1: Right? So he's got to sing all the Commodore stuff, and then he's got to sing all of his solo stuff.
3: Mm-hmm.
1: I mean, you're there all night.
4: Oh,
1: you're there.
4: What a feeling.
1: Yeah.
4: Mm-hmm. We're dancing on the ceiling.
0: Hello.
4: Yeah.
0: Lots of hits. We got to pack it together.
1: It's maybe too much. That's all I'm saying. Maybe he's got to cut it down.
3: Yeah.
0: Mel Gibson has apologized after mocking a sign language interpreter.
1: He's just a good guy.
0: Mm-hmm. At a fan convention. Mel was taking the stage at an event called Fan Expo Canada over the weekend when he walked past a woman who was doing sign language for the hearing impaired and started kind of mocking what she was doing behind her back.
16: Mel Gibson.
1: I mean, okay, but that's nothing.
0: When the video of it went viral, Mel got blasted for making fun of the woman, or even worse, deaf people.
1: I think maybe people are taking it a little bit too.
0: I agree. He quickly apologized. He said, sometimes when you get pushed out on a stage in a spotlight, your mind is all over the place. Sometimes thoughtless idiocy is displayed. There was no intended maliciousness attached. I certainly apologize to anyone who was upset by it. I don't give Mel Gibson a lot of slack, but I got to cut him some slack here.
1: Yeah, it's not a big deal. He came out, there's just someone right in front of him, and they're signing away. And I think I know it, even in my joke brain, the first thing I might do is pretend that I'm signing, like that it's me or whatever. I do the same thing as Mel Gibson. I almost do the same thing as Mel Gibson all the time. Yeah. All the time.
4: I've always looked up to him.
1: You have. You always say that. Mm-hmm. You always say that.
4: Yep. I follow Mel.
1: Yeah.
0: I mean, I just heard Chuck.
1: He's a big fan.
0: Call Ryan Sugar Tits in the hallway the other day. So
1: yeah,
0: it's just something he does.
1: It's just something
0: he does, right?
2: Wait for this voicemail I got from him the other day.
1: Yeah.
0: The passion of Chuck's grace.
1: Yeah.
0: Yeah, no, he's still got some issues, but. In this situation.
1: I mean, that's just, I mean, I literally thought it was going to be so much worse for it to be a news story. He, like, did it for half a second as he was walking out. He just did a little hand thing.
0: Yeah. Not that bad.
2: No.
0: All right. Well, even though many people love to hate her, you can't deny that Taylor Swift seems to be a pretty decent human being. She donated $50,000 to a GoFundMe campaign for a woman that was injured in a crash. Here's that story now from WJAR-TV.
17: A life-threatening crash, weeks of surgeries and recovery, and now an unexpected $50,000 gift from Taylor Swift. It's been a month the Taunton family will never forget.
18: I want to be able to hug her. Like, I'm just a regular, you know, person. How does this happen?
17: It all started July 18th when Ashley Taunton was driving home and saw a car that had hydroplaned off the road on 95 in Hopkinton. She stopped to help the three teens inside. Then, in a matter of seconds, Ashley became the one who needed help.
18: And I just saw a car coming really fast. Like, I got hit. It felt like being rolled by a huge wave, but way more intense.
17: The crash left Ashley facing serious injuries and a long road to recovery. After weeks of surgeries, her family was dealing with the physical and financial toll when an unexpected notification came from GoFundMe. Taylor Swift had donated $50,000.
19: I had to go outside and take a second and kind of just process everything. Very overwhelmed.
17: It's a donation the family says will help ease the burden of mounting bills and even allow them to pay some of that generosity forward.
18: It's huge for bills. I mean, we've been able to bless some other GoFundMes that I see.
17: But Ashley says it's not just Swift's donation that has left her speechless. The support from friends, neighbors, and complete strangers has poured in since the crash. Now, as she continues her recovery, Ashley hopes what happened to her can also spark change, bringing more attention to safety along that stretch of 95.
0: Yeah, we did that story when it first happened. Yeah. She had stopped to help some kids, and she got hit by a car.
2: Yes.
0: Yeah. Absolutely horrible.
3: It would have been cooler if she would have been anonymous.
4: Yeah. Right. Yeah.
3: That's how.
4: I agree. All you gotta do is click that box.
3: Yeah. Then maybe she would know, but not everyone.
0: And she
3: world
0: goes by
3: know.
0: Like she has a Taylor Swift GoFundMe account.
3: You know,
0: how many times has she done this?
1: Probably a lot.
3: Probably a lot.
0: Okay, well, now this is an unsolved mystery donation. Which anonymous celebrity donated to this woman? Let's see if we can figure this out of Philly.
20: You know, I'll tell you what, people just really felt for this mom. She told us she was having trouble coming up with the money and each day brought another $25 storage fee over at the lot. So, yes, a few people offered to pay to help her get the car out, including a celebrity with ties to Philly. Now, he wants to remain anonymous. But I'll say this, I was pretty excited to get that phone call.
21: When I got out the car,
22: days after Anaya Monroe shared her story with CBS News Philadelphia, we met with her again with a happy ending.
20: So I want to give that to you.
21: Oh, thank you.
20: Yes, you're welcome.
21: Thank you so much.
20: And I have to tell you, it is from a big celebrity. Yes.
22: This all started last month when Monroe was carjacked. She was on the phone with her grandma at the time.
21: And when she got out the car, I heard a scream. And I was like, that don't sound good.
22: Monroe was okay, and weeks later, she received a letter in the mail from Camden County Police saying her car was in an impound lot in Camden. Then she found out it would cost her nearly $900 in towing and storage fees to get it out.
21: And I should not have to pay for my car that was stolen from me.
22: Philadelphia police told me they located the car 3 hours after it was stolen, but didn't notify her because they thought Camden County police would. Camden County sent a letter Monroe said she received nearly 3 weeks later.
21: Why not call? We would have went and got the car the same night.
22: Monroe said she ended up borrowing money to get it out last week, all while I took a phone call I won't forget. A big-name celebrity with Philly ties had seen the story and wanted to help.
5: Are you sure I can't say it's from you? Because that would probably make their day.
22: On Monday morning, we delivered the news.
6: He saw the two of you, and he said, I want to help those ladies.
21: Oh, thank you so much. You're I really welcome. Appreciate that, because, you know, people don't have to help
0: male
21: me.
0: Male celebrity from Philly.
1: It's easy.
0: Who? Kelsey?
3: No, he doesn't from Philly.
0: Isn't Jason Kelsey?
1: No.
3: That, oh, yeah.
1: It's Kevin Hart.
0: Kevin Hart,
1: Will Smith.
2: Kevin Hart was my guess. Yeah, Chuck.
1: Yep.
2: Single mom.
1: Yep.
2: He was raised by a single mom.
1: Yep.
3: Yeah, that's probably.
0: Yeah, you're right. That's probably it. That's got to be it.
1: Yep. That's not Bill Cosby.
0: It's likely not Bill Cosby.
2: What about Danny Bonaducci?
0: It's not Bob Saget because he's dead.
1: No, it's there's a few dead people on the list.
0: Yeah. DJ AM? No.
1: He's dead too. He's like dead. That's what I said. Wow. There's a few people dead.
0: Yeah, it's Kevin Hart.
1: No, like I asked for the
0: top
1: 20. So
0: there you go. There's Kevin Hart wants to be anonymous.
2: Right.
0: Nice. Mm-hmm. But someone pointed out Taylor Swift can't write it off if it's anonymous.
4: Well, I get it. I understand.
0: It's okay. Taxable donation, right?
1: I see. It's not going to help.
3: Still.
0: Well, no, but it's 50 grand.
1: 50 grand but when you made a billion is not.
0: She probably
1: not
0: donates a ton, right?
1: Yes.
0: And all in her name, so then it can all be.
1: Mm-hmm. It probably isn't even her actually doing it. It's probably a team member that has been tasked with doling out at least a certain amount of money to different, like if you notice something, you know what I mean? Yes. I mean, that's obviously probably how life really works.
0: I would assume. She's not scrolling GoFundMe to find people to donate.
1: I don't think so.
0: Seems a little busy. They shared a list of the most embarrassing celebrity moments of all time. And here's a few of them. In 2012, while out promoting the movie The Lorax, Zac Efron dropped a condom out of his wallet on the red carpet. It's amazing. You know you're getting laid if you're taking condoms to movie premieres.
1: That's
0: like you're getting laid all the time.
1: Yeah, good for him.
0: Justin Timberlake's DUI in 2024 made the list of the most embarrassing celebrity moments, especially when he told the cop, "This is going to ruin the tour, the world tour."
1: Like, who are you?
0: I love that the cop had no idea.
1: Yeah.
0: In 2014, Jennifer Lopez took a stroll in the Bronx and visited her childhood home. She thought the new owner would recognize her, but they said, Jennifer who?
1: Oh, wow. I love that. Mm-hmm. Love that for her.
0: In 2019, Taylor Swift gave an acceptance speech for Woman of the Decade, but kept pausing, waiting for people to clap, and no one did.
1: That's incredible, too. I love that.
0: Oh, my God.
1: I do love that.
0: Oh, no.
1: Just keep going, you know?
0: In 2011, Prince pulled Kim Kardashian on stage to dance with him. But Kim froze up, and he told her to get off the stage.
1: I love that as well. I wouldn't know what to do if Prince called me up on stage, though. I mean, I would be like, "Oh man, here we go." Like, I'm gonna dance off with Prince.
0: I'd love to see it.
1: I was ready. I've always been ready for it.
0: Go, Chuck. Go.
1: I've always been ready. Okay, Prince.
0: Let's go. Ashley Simpson did an awkward hoedown dance after getting caught lip-syncing on Saturday Night Live.
1: Oh, that one was incredible.
0: That was so bad.
1: That was amazing.
3: A bad one. That ruined
0: that
3: everything.
0: That destroyed
3: for
0: her career.
1: It did. Yep. It
0: when did. Tom Cruise jumped on Oprah Winfrey's couch to profess his love for Katie Holmes back in 2005.
1: Oh, the memes that were created from that of lightning shooting out of his fingers and stuff. Amazing stuff. Oh, I remember it.
0: Somehow he survived that.
1: Because he makes his own movies.
3: That's it.
1: And like,
0: he controls his own destiny.
1: Yeah. I mean, he just, it's tough to ignore when it's like he's got the power to just put out another Mission Impossible. Mission Impossible 9.
0: He just announced another Days of Thunder. And of course, his ex-wife, Nicole Kidman, is not in it.
1: No.
0: But Anne Hathaway is. And I guess there's some controversy over that. I don't know why.
4: Yeah, but nothing stops that guy.
1: No.
4: Like the fake ass, lifts in his shoes.
1: Yeah, nothing. Mm,
3: nothing.
4: You know?
0: The fake ass.
1: His teeth not being right.
4: Oh, yeah. It's like faces, yeah.
1: Yeah, his face is kind of sideways.
4: Stopping?
1: Nothing stops him.
0: I guess people are pissed that...
1: At Anne?
0: Anne Hathaway joined. I don't know, because she's replacing his ex-wife?
1: Oh, the thing is, I'm sure that Nicole Kidman does not want to be in a movie with this guy.
3: She doesn't want anything to do with
1: him. No, of course not. So, like, you can't... You got to find another...
3: I don't even think she ever wants to talk to him again, you know? Like,
4: people are pissed.
2: Don't people not like Anne Hathaway, too?
1: I think there are people that don't like her.
0: She's been in, like, every movie of the past, like, 10 years, it seems.
1: I know.
0: Randy Quaid, who was in the original... said this, we need Nicole back. Don't be a pussy, Tom Cruise. You need the original girl.
1: Wow.
0: It's not personal. Sorry. It's filmmaking and isn't sexy.
1: I'm sure he reached out.
3: Yeah.
1: I'm sure he reached out and said, listen, I understand you don't want to talk to me. And it wasn't even him. It was like, you're my people talking to your people. And she was like, no way. She doesn't want to be close to that guy at all.
0: And finally, one other embarrassing celebrity moment. When Ben Affleck broke up with Ana de Armas in 2021, he had his assistant throw out his cardboard cutout of her, but the paparazzi caught it happening.
1: Oh, my God. What's he doing with that thing?
3: Yes.
1: I will never throw mine out.
0: No, I know you won't. I know you won't, or your mannequin.
1: Oh, my God. Well, the mannequin stays.
0: That's so embarrassing if my ex, cardboard cutout of her being carried out of my house.
1: I know, but how did I get the cardboard cutout? Was it like a movie thing?
0: I'm sure it was.
1: And then, I'm sorry, but if we break up, I mean, I'm going to throw it away.
3: You don't want to look at it anymore.
0: Well, you're probably going to bring other women home. It can't be.
3: Yeah, your ex can't be.
0: Her cutout.
1: You know, it's tough. Like, I think if someone moved a cutout into your home, you'd be like, well, that's cool and all, but it's only cool for as long as we're a thing.
0: Embarrassing. Mm-hmm. When someone sees, when paparazzi get a photo of your mannequin being dragged out of your house, that will be.
3: Yeah.
1: They'll wonder what's up. I know that.
3: It'll be look like Dave.
0: That's right. It's dressed like me.
4: I'm waiting. I'm waiting for the picture of it's Dave's face on your mannequin.
0: That's so creepy. That would be so creepy.
4: Wouldn't that change things?
0: Yes, 100%.
4: They dragged it out.
0: It has a Dave mask on it.
3: After the show's over.
0: He goes home and does fake shows with it.
3: But after the show is over, get that out of here.
1: Well, you know, other shows have continued without other people.
0: True.
1: You know?
0: You just put that in the corner as if I'm really here.
1: Exactly.
0: I'm fine with it, man.
1: They're like, hey, it's Dave and Chuck the Freak. Hey, Dave. He's killing it.
0: I'm good with it. Do whatever you want. I won't be here.
1: Yeah, I mean, you're going to look pretty young because it's like a, you know, probably like a 20-year-old, it seems around 20, mannequin.
0: Oh, your mannequin, you've given it an age?
1: I think so. Oh, I mean, I don't know. It's got no hair.
4: You got to rig it up to talk.
1: Oh, like, I don't know.
0: Yeah. You idiot.
4: You a-hole.
0: Just get a soundboard.
1: Yeah. Right? Not bad.
0: Yeah.
1: Someone can
3: get his laugh.
1: Oh, yeah.
0: I'll do it. I'll record it all for you. You can.
1: Thank you.
0: Yeah, no problem.
1: Wow.
0: Yeah, I don't care.
1: No.
4: It's nice.
1: I'm not going to do any of that.
0: No. That's why I'm offering. There's no way.
1: No, As soon as we don't have to, you'll never hear from me.
0: We'll take a break when we come back. How did service at a nail salon lead to gunfire? Has the serial butt sniffer, you know, Black Shrek?
1: Yes,
0: has he been busted again?
1: Whoa.
0: How is a cyclist incredibly lucky that a bus driver forgot to close a door? And we'll play What's Up His Penis?
1: Oh, great.
0: When we come back right after this.
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0: This hot female cop from New York is raising some eyebrows after appearing in a raunchy video, which shows the curvy cop gyrating and shaking her booty.
1: Oh, it's large. It's beefy.
0: A lot of people like that.
1: Not my cup of tea.
0: Yeah, depends on what you're on.
4: Get that tea right up.
1: Oh, my God. Okay. I know you would. I'm sorry. I'm tired.
3: Oh, my God.
1: He's had five espressos.
3: I knew it would come out.
1: Yeah.
4: Got a lot of bounce back from that.
9: I don't even know the last time I called someone a prick, so that just was somewhere.
3: Came out.
4: Guilty as charged.
9: Based on that.
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1: From the Kelloland Live Doppler Storm Center.
2: Mostly cloudy today. Might be able to filter in a couple of rays of sunshine. It will be warm and a little humid. High temperature of 87. Watching for an isolated shower, thunder shower. It's in the forecast at 20%. Better chances this evening and tonight for the showers and thunderstorms. Some may be strong to severe as we do fall to a low of 63. From the Kelloland Live Doppler HD Storm Center, I'm Scott Blunt.
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4: 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Operations were suspended by the now-defunct nonprofit Sioux Falls Thrive last year. It's known as the Double Up Food Bucks program, and it's designed to encourage families on SNAP nutrition benefits to buy healthier foods. Bowie Foods and Bowie's Gus Stops, which serve some of South Dakota's reservations and remote areas, have been selected to participate in the program. It doubles the benefits of SNAP customers, giving them additional buying power for eligible fresh fruits and vegetables. The push is on to remove unhealthy soft drinks from SNAP nutrition benefits in South Dakota. The state has filed a waiver with the USDA to remove soft drinks as an eligible purchase item. If approved, the rule would go into effect after a six-month grace period. From the Kello.com News Center, I'm Tom Rooney.
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5: You on Dave and Chuck the Freak. And as we continue next, coming up, how did service at a nail salon lead to gunfire? Has the serial butt sniffer been busted yet again? How is a motorcycle rider incredibly lucky that a bus driver forgot to close a door? This story is nuts.
6: Okay.
5: And badass of the day, how did one customer react during a bank robbery? That is all coming up. We'll start with this.
7: Now it's time to play What's Up His Penis?
5: My God. For this one, can you figure out what's up there? A man.
6: Is it a bowling ball?
5: Let me just check and see.
6: Nope.
5: 41-year-old man in Iran had been suffering from a leaky dick.
6: Oh, my.
5: The old urinary incontinence.
6: Hmm. You got it, buddy.
8: Drip, drip.
5: Involuntary leakage. Been dealing with it for about a month. Desperately wanted to make it stop.
6: As you would.
5: So he decided to put something up there.
9: Oh boy.
5: But within 4 days, massive problems.
6: Pencil eraser.
5: Hmm. Huh.
9: Pretty decent guess.
6: No. What? Oh my
5: oh,
6: God.
5: No, no. Sorry.
9: Oh,
5: sorry.
9: Oh my God. I'm so excited for a second. I was like, oh my God, it's over quick.
8: What a tease.
6: Oh my God.
5: Sorry, that was a total tease.
10: I was so confused because of your reaction. I was like, oh, that's a pretty good guess.
6: Yeah.
10: Ding, ding, ding.
6: I was like, oh my God, like he's not furious?
9: Oh.
5: No, sorry. I just hit the wrong button.
10: Let's get our buttons straight.
5: I'm trying my best. he developed a condition that caused severe pain.
10: Yeah.
5: He endured a full week of pain above his pubic bone and lower abdomen before finally going to an outpatient clinic. Upon examination, his penis was erect.
6: Oh.
5: And he finally had to confess what he had done, what he had put in there.
6: Wow.
5: What's up his dick?
6: I feel like to get the pain way in the back there, at least it's got to be something that can go quite a distance, you know?
9: Mm-hmm. I'm going to need more clues.
6: You're
9: going to say something else?
6: Yeah.
9: Jess, go ahead.
6: A long twig. A stick.
5: No,
6: oh, I was going to do it every time.
5: No,
6: I know.
5: Sorry.
6: I'm just a dick tease.
11: I can't help. I know already.
6: Oh, okay.
11: That's why I haven't made a guess yet.
5: Yep.
6: Hmm.
5: It is. Do you want the length?
9: Mm-hmm.
6: Yep.
5: Nearly 4 inches.
11: You want me just to tell you?
9: Yeah.
5: Hey!
9: Text me.
5: Text Lisa. Okay.
12: Get out of town, you
13: yeah,
12: two.
13: Texter. Texter.
11: I love ruining the game, Lisa.
9: I love it, too.
13: Yeah. She wants to win, too. She officially wins if you text her.
11: Oh, what a look he's giving me. You're over there pushing the wrong buttons. Don't tell me this game is real. I'm not going to cheat.
14: Put it down!
15: Walker told me I have AIDS.
9: Oh, he's just pressing every button.
13: I know.
9: 4 inches.
13: That hits close to home.
5: I really thought you guys would get this instantly. I didn't think it would take a long time.
9: What, like a pen or pencil or something?
13: Nope.
11: Give another clue.
13: How many clues do we need here?
9: Yeah.
13: How about a candle? What do you stick up there? Like a cork? It's 4 inches long.
9: Why did you think we would get it right away? Why?
5: Because if I'm thinking how I'm going to stop a leak.
13: Rubber. Squirt something up it?
5: Hmm.
13: Oh, no. Flex Seal.
9: Oh, no.
13: My dad's favorite, Flex Seal.
5: I just can't take my eyes off this little creep over here.
11: I'm not going
5: to. Yeah, you did.
9: What happened?
5: Because he's trying to give visual clues with his eyes. Like he's a hostage.
11: I'm trying to be straight face, so. And then you're just staring at me in the corner.
9: Dave, you know I can't see him.
5: I know, but he's giving it to him.
9: Oh, okay.
5: He's giving it to him.
13: Okay, all right. What should I guess?
11: She's trying to get a clue. I can see Lisa peeking through the
5: screen. All right, you guys, split there.
11: I just see her eyes like this.
13: Well, because it's almost impossible for her to see him. She's going to only see him if she gets to one exact spot.
11: What's the visual clue?
13: She wants
5: Lisa.
13: A carrot.
5: You went against what you just said.
9: Carrot. I don't know. Something you can squirt up
13: squirt
9: there.
13: Squirt up there.
5: You can't squirt a carrot.
9: Would you squirt up there?
13: Silly string. Antiperspirant.
9: Let's just keep going. We'll just go all day with this.
13: It's not the worst thing. I'm going to keep. I got a lot of
9: Come
13: guesses.
9: Up with a lot of bad guesses.
13: What else can you spray? How about some glue?
5: Finally!
13: Oh,
9: yes! Yay!
5: Super glue!
13: Oh, that's not what I meant.
5: Super glue. He poured super glue into his penis. He ended up in the hospital needing surgeons to remove a 4-inch hardened block after it became solid and left him unable to urinate.
13: Good for him.
5: This 41-year-old Iranian with the leaky dick could have been in big trouble. There's pictures.
13: Yep. Don't you just put a little bit of, like, a hair tie? I just put a hair tie around the end.
9: Where'd the 4 inches come from?
13: It went up.
5: Hardened inside of him.
13: His whole urethra.
11: I love a game show host who gets mad when you don't get the clue right.
13: I do, too.
9: Yeah.
5: Finally! God!
13: There should be more.
5: These pictures are here. Are they way down?
11: Oh, yeah. Just wait.
5: Oh, my God.
9: Oh, God.
5: Oh, my God. Oh, my God.
11: That's the hardened piece of glue right there.
13: Oh, yeah. You can see it.
5: Oh, shoot.
11: Yeah. His penis is a mess.
5: Whoa!
13: Whoa. Man, he shot a lot of it. You didn't have to shoot that much. You know what I mean? Like, you can just seal the end. Just seal the end.
9: Don't seal anything. You don't, can't. That doesn't work. Go to the doctor.
13: I mean, I bet it worked.
5: It stopped him. He couldn't pee.
9: Yeah,
13: I mean, it worked. Look at that, though. Look what they do to your penis, though. I mean, his penis is... That's me.
11: Is that why he was erect?
5: I guess, because it was keeping him hard, right?
13: I guess, is that what I do? Like, I get it hard, and then I put it in the glue?
5: So that's the size of our piss holes.
13: Well, not all of ours.
5: Our urethras.
12: That is not the size of them.
5: What you mean?
11: Yeah.
13: He knows.
12: From having kidney stones, your urethra is only supposed to allow liquid to pass through. That's why kidney stones hurt so bad. Yeah. That thing, you could drive a car through it.
5: Maybe some people have bigger piss holes than others.
11: You'd be surprised how much it can stretch.
13: Yeah, that's true.
5: This is
13: sounding.
5: A man who has sounding.
13: No, the sounding.
11: Right.
5: That was my biggest fear when I had my genital injury, that they were going to have to scope up
16: me. Like, I know Jason went through it, and kudos to him.
13: Yes.
16: I really was afraid of that. I don't think I could handle that.
13: No.
16: That's really nice, man. That's really nice.
11: Well, then we can share in the pain.
5: I don't know.
11: Talk about it.
5: We'll never pray for that. I wasn't praying for you to get dick sounded, you prick.
9: Wow.
11: I don't know. Tell me how you really feel.
5: Yeah, I told you.
11: I was just making a joke. Yeah. That seemed a little real.
5: Yeah, you really, prick.
13: Very real.
11: I mean.
13: Don't do this.
16: Don't do this.
13: Don't do this.
16: Don't do this. Is this how they had to remove your kidney stones, Ryan? Did it look similar?
12: I hope not. I wasn't watching, but
9: look at that.
13: Man. Oh boy,
12: my penis doesn't look like that. So,
13: yeah, thank God.
16: That's good. I mean, because you'd be Iranian from below the belt. So,
11: well, is that like the hood on it or whatever?
13: Oh yeah, that's right. Yeah,
16: let's get the half hood. Yeah, he doesn't like to talk about it.
11: Oh,
13: that's right.
11: He told us.
16: I know, but that was a mistake.
13: Yeah, you shouldn't have said it.
11: My apologies, then. I wasn't informed.
13: It's tough. You can't take back what you've already said. Oh.
16: True.
12: You're fine. My penis wears a hoodie.
13: Big deal.
12: All right.
11: Yeah. I didn't know
12: it works.
11: Limits.
16: When we brought it up again, he shies away from it. So I'd be like, okay, don't mention his.
12: It works, and at least one person liked it.
13: That's all you need.
16: That's all you need anymore.
13: That's all you need.
16: Right now, you just need that person to like it. That's it. So there you go. He did have super glue up his penis. Whew. Don't ever do that if you got a leaky dick.
13: No.
16: First of all, I hope you don't get a leaky dick. But if you do, don't put super glue up there.
13: They for sure just had to like grab the end of that thing and rip, right?
16: Yeah.
13: Just rip it right out.
16: Pull it right out of him.
13: That's going to sting.
16: It's a bad day.
11: Sound is horrifying.
16: Speaking of weird medical things, you also don't want a watermelon-sized hernia.
13: I don't. Mm. You're right.
16: A mother battling the biggest hernia doctors have ever seen is using Mounjaro to shed almost half of her body weight so she can finally undergo life-saving hernia surgery.
13: Oh.
16: There it is, you guys.
13: That's just a hernia?
16: That's just a hernia. 57-year-old Samantha Jackson, same name as a girl I used to date, first developed the hernia 18 years ago. It's been expanding ever since.
13: Yeah, it's tough. I mean, my buddy had a hernia, and they were like, dude, you got to lose some weight. It was intense. He was like, if you don't get down to this amount of weight, we cannot do the operation. And he just barely got there.
16: Really?
13: Yeah, but it was touch and go. So now at least she has a shot to help her. But I mean,
12: she's got a long way to go.
16: She does. The mother of one from the UK was refused surgery initially because her weight was too high and her blood pressure posed serious risks. Medical professionals have warned her over the years that the operation would be serious and she'd be unlikely to survive because of her weight. But she struggles to walk normally.
9: Oh, my God.
16: Hasn't been employed for years.
9: Awful.
16: Her hernia is the size of a large watermelon. But thankfully, she started taking Mounjaro. She shed a ton of weight. If she sheds a little more, they're going to move her from the obese bracket into the overweight bracket, and they'll be able to do the operation.
13: What? Okay. I guess what I don't understand is, what is it? What's in there? What's in that sack? Because hernias are generally like, it's like a lining of your stomach that gets ripped and then your like intestines spill out. Right? Is that not what a hernia is? That things, the inside starts spilling out.
16: Internal body tissue or organs will push through a hole or weak spot.
13: So that's her like.
16: And loose fatty tissue from inside the abdomen.
13: Okay. Like, I'm just wondering if it's that's her intestines that we're looking at, and they have to go in, cut it all open, shove it back in, and then put that mesh. They put a mesh down and seal it up.
16: That is nuts. That's like, I'm looking at the back of Chuck's head coming out of his belly.
13: Yeah. That's really what it looks like.
9: How long has she had that? Years?
11: 18.
9: 18 years she's lived with that thing?
16: Yeah. Mm-hmm. First developed it 18 years ago.
13: That's a lot of guts.
16: That's a lot of guts. You don't want it.
11: I sent you a little video of her if you want to see her on the move.
13: I don't know.
11: Measuring the thing.
13: Holy cow.
16: On the move.
9: On the move.
11: She's not really moving much.
13: She doesn't get around fast.
16: Oh, no.
11: She measures it.
16: Oh, my God. Why is it sticking out? At least cover
13: it.
16: She
13: uses it like a table, which is nice.
16: Oh, I guess she does.
13: Oh, that's tough to get in that sink.
16: You can't stand? Why can't she stand?
13: I don't know.
16: 38 inches.
13: It's in my waist.
16: My God. She put Chuck's pants on it. Oh, that is tough. That's a tough life, having a watermelon in you.
13: Yeah. I mean, that right there looks huge. It looks bigger there than it did in the still shots. That's like fully pumped.
11: I'm glad I got that lipoma removed.
16: Yeah, you could have been this lazy.
11: It would have grown to that, right?
13: Mm-hmm. Yeah. Oh, I just saw one that was like bowling ball size. Yep. Oh, you did the right thing.
16: Good thing you listened.
13: Did the right thing.
11: Yep. I listened to you.
13: Yep.
11: It was you.
9: It was you, Dave.
16: Yeah. I said us. You listen to us.
11: You think it was you guys on the show that convinced me to go get my lipo?
9: No, yes. It wasn't me. I don't think that.
13: No.
16: You prick.
11: It's my, it's my family, my wife. Okay. She was so concerned that I was going to be hurt, you know?
13: Of course.
11: But yes, Dave and Chuck the Freak saved me.
16: Yes, thank you. At least you admit it now.
13: Yeah.
16: This was an issue at a nail salon. This girl wasn't happy.
17: Oh, you don't like it?
16: With the service.
17: Oh, really?
16: So she opened fire.
13: Oh, whoa.
18: Police say a 26-year-old woman was so upset by the service she got at a Phoenix nail salon, she assaulted an employee and fired a gunshot through the door. Officers identified the woman as Essence Meyer. They say she was at this nail salon yesterday, shortly after noon, near 16th Street in Glendale, when she assaulted an employee, then left and fired a single shot through the front door. Fortunately, nobody got hurt. Police say Meyer ran off, but officers later found her and made an arrest.
13: Yeah, that's no good.
16: I guess she claimed that one of the nails broke after she got it done. They were going to charge her $15 to fix it.
13: Oh, no, you can't do that. I mean, they just broke one as I'm leaving.
16: And that's when she was like, pachoo, pachoo, pachoo.
13: Yeah, I get it. People like to pay the one price and they don't want to pay.
9: Well, especially.
13: I get it. No, I get it.
9: Broke, but she can't shoot people.
16: You can't
9: shoot
16: people. Nope. She was booked into jail on one count of aggravated assault, one count of discharging a firearm. Her bond is set at $100,000. Ain't no one going to see them nails now.
13: No.
16: Here's another tripping bitch to tell you about. A furious Florida waitress blackmailed her lover for $20,000 when she found out he had a girlfriend.
13: Oh, come on.
16: This Miami waitress accused of blackmailing her businessman lover for $20,000. When she discovered that he had a girlfriend the whole time they were dating. You would cheat on this lady? She's pretty cute.
13: What's my girlfriend like?
16: I don't know. Natalie Gonzalez was arrested on charges of threats and extortion. Oh, she's tiny. She's itty bitty.
13: Yeah, she seems like a girl who's going to take everything.
16: 5'1".
12: Scary eyes.
13: Mm-hmm. Yeah. She's going to take everything from me again.
16: She met, I guess, her well-to-do boyfriend, while waiting on his table at the restaurant where she worked. They started seeing each other, but things took a turn for the worse when she discovered she was just his side piece.
13: Yikes.
16: She then began to send him threatening text messages, demanding $20,000, warning that if he didn't send the money, she'd keep adding an extra $5,000 to the total and send intimate pics of him and her to his girlfriend and business partner.
9: So she didn't like him. She just liked his money.
13: Yep. I think you're picking up on something.
9: Yeah.
13: And I'm going to go out on a limb and say, I don't think he liked her. He liked her body. And
9: well, of course.
13: You know?
9: Yeah.
13: So
16: she eventually did send a nude pic of him to the victim's girlfriend saying, man, this will get posted if he doesn't wire me the money immediately.
13: Man, she's stupid though, huh? Like, said too much, did too much.
9: Yeah.
16: If he doesn't wire me the money, his dick will be posted everywhere.
13: How much you want?
9: Be careful, Chuck.
16: I should have had my camera out.
13: I'm so safe.
16: When I walked in on Chuck in the bathroom.
13: Oh, man.
16: And then I could have got everything.
9: You could have blackmailed him.
16: I could have got everything.
9: Give me all your money. Give me everything you got.
16: Your house. Your mannequin.
13: Probably the best it looked in a while.
16: She was taken into custody at her home. Reportedly gave a full confession. She's being held at a correctional center near Miami.
13: Could probably save her, you know?
16: You think so?
13: Yeah.
16: Yeah. Seems like a good one to save, Chuck.
13: Yeah.
9: Yeah.
16: All right. Again.
9: What's wrong?
13: What has happened?
16: No, we got... I can't
9: text
16: say.
9: Text messages, yeah. Okay.
13: What is it? Something has happened.
16: Mm. Think of the day.
9: Yeah, I know. I already figured it out.
16: Okay.
13: Let's
16: just say... We knew this. I'd said this. I believe I wanted to put this man down already.
13: Okay.
16: Sometimes you got to listen to Dictator Dave.
13: Oh, fart guy. Fart ass smelling guy.
16: Cereal butt sniffer guy who looks like Black Shrek because he's got Shrek ears.
13: Mm. Yeah.
16: At it again. He will not stop sniffing butts. Let's just get rid of him.
13: I thought we put him away.
16: No,
13: but no.
16: Man. No. There's a problem. He won't stop sniffing them asses.
13: I mean, once you sniff them, that's your thing.
16: Does he want the funk?
13: Oh, for sure.
9: Yeah, he wants the funk.
13: Yeah.
11: Is he in a bookstore again? Because that's where he was two times.
13: Oh, yeah, that's right.
16: ABC7 has the update on the serial butt sniffer.
19: Take a look. The alleged butt sniffer is apparently back to his dirty deeds. This latest attempt caught on security video at Big Save Discount Store in Glendale, where Jimmy Coe is manager.
20: I know he's harmless, but that's a... It's a weird fetish.
19: In the video, the suspect's apparent obsession targets toward the store
13: clerk, like
19: bending
13: over
19: shelves.
13: In front of this guy.
19: Jimmy says this is the third time the man has done this at his store.
20: Crouching down like he normally would, and he'll just look around and then just trying to take the chance to sniff like any woman's butt. First time I caught him, I was like, what is this guy doing? He looks creepy. You want to sniff butt? You can do sniff somewhere else.
19: Glendale police identified the suspect as Khalees Crowder. After witnesses reported him doing something similar at another store the same day, the 39-year-old was arrested for violating
13: his
19: parole.
13: Crowder,
19: a registered sex offender, was arrested last summer while out on parole for a similar incident he was accused of a few years ago. Last July, witnesses said Crowder was sniffing women's backsides inside department stores at Burbank's Empire Center.
21: Oh my gosh, that is horrible.
19: And then 3 years ago, Michaela Witter captured this viral TikTok moment when the suspect approached her at this Glendale Barnes & Noble.
21: What are you doing?
22: Sniffing your butt, baby.
23: I asked him what he was doing. He said he was tying his shoes, which he wasn't.
9: Last year, after his arrest,
19: Crowder admitted to violating his parole and was sentenced to serve more than 100 days in jail. And these latest attempts have landed the suspect back in jail under no bond.
13: Yeah, I mean, they
16: so
13: got
16: you think he wants the funk?
9: Yeah, he wants.
13: Oh,
16: gotta have that funk.
13: I mean, I want to smell something, right?
16: But like a funk smell, like a poop smell?
13: What's a good ass smell?
16: A good ass smell is beautiful strawberries and cream.
13: I know, but no one's. You know what I mean? No one's got that.
16: You know what I'm saying?
13: There's not a lot of strawberries and cream asses out there.
11: No, he wants sweaty.
13: He wants fresh from sweaty, stinky, swampy.
9: At least he's easy to identify with the ears.
13: Oh, I mean, it's a dead giveaway.
9: You see that, and you're like, oh.
11: But he, like, save up a little bit of cash and get you a chick that'll let you sniff her butt.
13: Don't you think he could spend, like, about $5 or $10 downtown somewhere?
16: I smell your butt.
11: Yeah.
16: I think if you stood out downtown with a sign that said, can I smell your butt for $5, you'd get people.
9: Yeah.
16: All right, let's get Ryan out there.
13: In the in the right part of town? Like, you don't think your lady? You don't think the lady
16: hey, can I smell your butt?
13: That Dave's so concerned about all the time?
16: The what? The hooker?
13: Yeah.
16: Hooker butts?
13: You don't think...
9: He doesn't have money to pay people.
13: I mean, I don't know how much he's got.
9: Otherwise,
13: because if I had to smell butts and I was into smelling butts, I don't want to get caught doing it. So I would be paying
16: for it.
9: I don't think this is a thinking man.
11: No.
13: You might be right.
11: I'm just trying to help him get off the streets.
9: Yeah.
11: Pay. I mean, we've talked about guys, right? The convince people to put their feet on their face and all that. Like, he could easily get women to let him sniff their butts.
13: I don't know about easy. I mean, those years really keep women away.
16: Mm-hmm. I think Ryan's got an approachable face, too, where he might be able to win some ladies over.
13: I think Ryan could get some ladies just to willingly be like, please smell my butt.
12: Yeah, they're going to be asking me to do it.
16: Yeah.
12: That's how it usually goes. That's how it went all through high school days.
16: It was. Exactly. Yeah, they just, like, ladies lined up, say, would you smell my butt?
12: Right.
16: Yeah.
12: Most likely to smell butts was what I wanted.
9: Says it in your book.
16: Yeah. Most likely to smell butts.
13: Yep.
16: Ryan Logan.
13: Not bad. No, I mean, I don't know. The guy's a perv. There's nothing going to stop him. He's going to get out again, and then he's just going to do it again.
16: Which is why Dictator Dave says nighty-night.
13: Right.
16: Oh, you're sniffing butts again? Night-night.
13: Oh, no.
16: Night-night.
13: It does seem like a bit of like a lesser crime to just kill him.
16: He ain't doing no good, man.
13: I get it. I get it. And you don't want to take care of him. You don't want to take care of him forever.
16: There's no rehabbing him. It's just going to keep getting worse.
11: Right. You might be doing him a favor.
13: Do you think that he had a butt sniffing lady in his life?
9: He's ever had a lady?
13: No.
9: With the ears, he will never get a lady. There's no way.
16: Did the ears lead to his perversion?
9: Possibly.
13: The ears definitely led to loneliness,
16: which led to
13: porn, which led to some kind of weird. I mean, obviously, he went down some weird road, right?
9: Online shopping makes everything so much easier in life.
13: No one can sniff your butt.
9: You just are safe there.
16: Yeah.
9: So many weirdos out at the stores. We do a story almost every day about
16: weirdos in a store. Yes.
9: Yeah.
13: Well,
9: absolutely.
13: Think about it. Like normal, there's way less normal people in a store these days.
9: Mm-hmm.
13: You know?
9: Yeah.
13: Used to be jammed with normal people, but now normal people like you are going to just get it online. Your weirdo quotient has gone way up. If you see a man on his knees, don't go near him.
9: You gotta walk the other way.
13: No, don't go near him. He's down on his knees looking at the bottom shelf.
9: Mm-hmm.
13: Get out of there.
16: He's either trying to upskirt, he's trying to butt sniff.
13: Come on.
16: He's trying to vag sniff.
9: Yeah.
16: I get.
13: No, I won't say that. You get smelling a butt.
16: No, I.
11: Yeah.
16: No.
11: Yeah.
16: No.
13: You get liking a lady's butt.
16: I get smelling of that. Like, as a man, you'd be turned on by that.
11: Okay.
13: Okay.
11: Dictator Jason says.
16: I'm saying, not that I want to do that to random strangers, but I'm just saying that's more of a sexual.
9: What will Dave say today? You never
13: Dave's
9: know what Dave will say today. Wow.
11: Watch out.
16: Don't you understand what I'm saying?
11: But it's all in that area.
13: Hold on.
11: Because
13: I'm going to say this. I don't want to smell just a random lady's one. I don't. Right. I don't want to just smell just every old lady's one. You know, if I liked somebody and was
16: aroused,
13: down there,
16: right.
13: It wouldn't
16: being
13: be like the worst.
16: By that, when you're aroused by that.
13: As long as it smelled okay. And there's no getting out of what you said, Dave. That was a bad one.
11: Yeah, keep trying to explain it.
16: I have lost my edits, but it's time to go.
13: I know.
9: Yeah.
13: I know.
0: I've had enough surprises today, Dave.
16: You know, no one can agree with me here. No one's got my back. No, I don't think so.
13: No.
11: Oh, man.
13: It's weird because it's in the context of this sniffing guy.
11: You just went from we should put this guy down for sniffing butts to saying,
16: I'm not saying random people at stores. I'm saying I understand how it could be arousing to smell on a lover.
11: Sure.
13: Well, like I said, I think that a lady, especially if they're smelling the way you described them earlier, where it's like a nice smell, they smell great. Sure, you'd want to smell your lady. You know,
12: if I asked to smell my wife's vagina, holy smokes, she'd toss me out of the house. Get the hell out of here.
9: I mean,
12: smell it?
9: Yeah, that's the reality.
12: Come here.
13: Yeah.
12: I'm strange thing to say.
1: Yeah.
9: Yeah, very strange.
1: I know.
16: Fine. Sometimes my thoughts don't process before I speak them.
1: Well.
16: Drink. You guys go for a bit.
11: Watch out. See Dave in the store. That's all
1: I'm working
11: say.
1: On something.
16: No.
9: Chuck, oh, no.
16: Do not.
11: Yes.
9: Oh, gosh. Chuck with AI is one of the worst things that happened to you, Dave. You're always targeted now.
1: Wanted. Wanted poster.
11: Okay. I can't wait to see it.
1: Also mixed with that guy from the other day.
11: You got to give him the ears.
9: Oh, no. Oh, no.
1: That's even better.
11: Get the hell out of here.
1: That's even better.
11: You all get the hell out of here.
1: Hold on. I was going to mix him with the guy from the mall story.
11: Oh,
1: but...
11: no, I'm going to cry.
16: Are you, man? Are you going to cry, man?
1: Doesn't always work.
13: He's real pricky today.
1: Oh, wow.
11: Extra pricky. He's having fun.
13: Oh, yeah. It's good times.
11: You said you want to sniff that.
16: I didn't say that. Don't twist my words, you jackass.
1: That's exactly what he said.
16: I did not say I want to sniff badge.
13: You
16: I said
13: you
16: I
13: understood.
16: Understand more why you'd want to smell that area.
13: Is it possible that that is kind of what he's going for anyway? Like the
9: I don't
13: butt
9: know.
13: Is
9: I'm
13: close
9: not sure
13: enough,
9: about that. I don't think so. Maybe. I don't know.
13: Oh, well.
1: You know.
13: Can't win them all, Dave. Sometimes you're just going to say what's on the top of your mind, and it's not always, you know, not always the best. Oh, we're at a first draft here.
16: Speaking of smells, the dating scene is rough enough already. Now people are having to deal with funky men, and not in a cool way. Apparently a new trend where men are not showering and not using deodorant before dates is taking off intentionally. It's pheromone maxing. Could be the stupidest maxing yet.
13: Okay.
16: Ignoring basic hygiene, not the only way to boost your pheromones. Some men are supposedly even wearing unwashed shirts. Some men are even drinking their own piss to sweat out toxins.
13: Whew.
16: The idea is that will amplify your natural musk and you'll become biologically irresistible.
13: Yeah, that's a big thing, to become biologically irresistible.
9: Just stink. It'll be gross. Yuck.
13: I don't think a lot of ladies, I think what ends up happening is a guy that looks like Jason's buddy who just has just bits thrown at him all the time.
16: We have pumped the tires of that guy so much.
13: Of course.
16: Holy hell.
13: And we should.
11: He doesn't need it.
13: Yeah, I know.
11: He's the best.
13: Yeah. So I'm just saying he could like go ahead and stink and like ladies are still going to be into him. They don't care. Like Brad Pitt, when he stunk, ladies didn't care, you know, but a normal guy, you can't let yourself stink. A normal dude.
11: Well, it's like the chicks that were vadding, right? Like putting the
16: vaginal sack
11: stuff on their ears.
16: See? Worked for them.
13: Yeah.
11: Did it? I don't know how many guys were.
9: Well, there's
11: just,
9: one.
11: Just one.
1: Yeah, there's
13: okay.
1: one.
13: Okay.
1: I know one guy. Okay. I do know one guy.
16: All right. Lisa! Lisa, wait!
1: Sorry.
16: Right.
1: That was great. That was great.
9: Sorry.
1: That was really good.
16: You've been really jumping on the bandwagon lately.
9: No, I have not.
16: You have.
9: Oh, no.
1: Wow, I love it. I love every second of it.
16: Watch the challenge video and see which side you're on. You're dying. Just say you're dying.
9: Uh-oh.
1: Oh, yeah. No, she found it quite funny. Here we go. There's the mix.
16: Okay. All right. We got a show to do here, not a friggin' AI picture that no one can see.
11: Mix. You
16: got to
11: shower, people.
9: You have to shower.
13: You do.
11: It's gross.
16: Okay, you'll watch this video and you can't believe this guy's luck. So here is a cyclist in Colombia, a motorcycle rider.
1: Okay.
16: He ran a stop sign, hit a bus at full speed.
13: Ooh.
16: The bus driver mistakenly left the door open in like the back half of the bus. It's probably the only reason this guy's alive.
1: He flew through the door?
16: He flew through the door into the bus, landed in a seat.
1: Whoa.
16: And then just left.
13: Well, that's like something's on your side.
16: Here's
13: there.
16: The footage here.
2: Is that crazy?
13: No.
2: Yes.
13: No.
16: I mean, watch it happen here from another angle. You'll see the full footage. I know, she's in trouble too.
13: Where's he going to come from?
16: I believe he comes from this way. Oh, there.
13: Oh, my God. How's he not dead?
16: Because the one bus door was open. See?
13: It's probably really hot in that bus.
2: Probably hurt pretty bad.
13: Oh, yeah. He's
16: like,
13: almost
16: are you
13: dead.
16: Kidding? Yeah. And then he just walks right off.
13: I know. I think he walked off to go die.
11: He almost hit that pole, too. I mean,
13: something took that big pole out.
16: Look, he's walking away. He's picking up his bike.
13: I can't believe it.
2: You're going to have to pay, buy a ticket.
13: And, the lady on the bus is just like, oh, another bus trip here.
11: She seems unaffected.
2: Yeah, she's really calm.
13: Yeah, she's just like, oh, here we go again.
16: She barely reacts.
13: What in the hell? She didn't have any reaction to this.
16: You have to go check it out at DaveAndChuckTheFreak.com. It is insane footage. You cannot believe this guy's okay.
2: If she's on some sort of drug, I want to be on her drug. Or you just don't react to anything in life. Like, nothing phases you. That's incredible.
16: Right. She just picks up her little...
13: Yeah, she's on something strong.
2: She must be, so? Right.
13: Like the
2: look,
13: ultimate.
2: She's like smiling.
13: Yeah,
16: she just picks up her Mickey Mouse backpack and heads out the door.
11: Okay. She doesn't have headphones in or anything.
13: No.
16: Is that Molly? What makes you like that?
13: No, that's some kind of anti-anxiety med that is so powerful. What's he break here? He broke through that piece of steel. He can't be okay.
16: No. Well, I mean, he's probably a little hurt, but he seems
2: his
16: fine.
2: Head?
16: He walks off.
13: Did his head smoke that thing?
2: Because he seemed out of it, but...
13: Well, yeah.
2: But enough, had it together enough to walk out.
11: What a freeze break.
16: That is crazy.
13: Oh, my God.
16: That's crazy.
13: I think his head hit that metal bar.
2: The bus driver's pretty calm, too.
13: Well, this is the 12th time it's happened to him, I guess. That's what I'm saying. It's Columbia. It's just
2: different.
12: Just probably just happy she didn't get robbed by him.
2: Exactly. Yeah.
12: But yeah, no major injuries, they said.
2: Wow.
16: Nuts. No major injuries. You are a lucky son of a bee.
13: Oh, yeah. Because it still looks like he flew through the bus and hit the other side of the bus. Mm-hmm. He should be dead.
16: Oh, if the door had been closed, he probably would have been dead,
13: right?
2: Yeah.
16: But one door's open. Steel bar gone.
13: Head gone. He's like, oh, Deli Moon. She doesn't give a crap in the back.
2: No.
3: She's like, another guy, you say, crash it through a bus I'm on.
16: And she's like, I guess
3: I'll just get off here.
13: Yeah. Guess your bus trip's over.
2: Smile and carry on.
16: What makes you just happy and carefree?
13: Amazing.
16: People are making
13: drugs.
16: Fun of me for asking if it was Molly. I don't know what Molly does.
2: Molly just make you happy
11: it's
2: and
11: like
2: spaced? Yeah, that
11: like
2: makes
11: ecstasy.
2: You happy and spaced out, right?
11: She'd be like,
13: we wanted to touch yourself.
11: It's like a dance club truck.
13: Really thirsty.
11: See on Molly?
3: What's that, Molly?
16: It's a real prick Tuesday over there. You just can't get enough. Can't get enough. Just keep coming back. Every story. Oh, well. Here he comes.
11: What?
13: Yeah. Lucky to be alive.
16: Very lucky. This is, I think, embarrassing. Is this Bigfoot... or an overweight, elderly, skinny dipper?
13: Stop.
16: Is
13: no.
16: it Bigfoot or an overweight, elderly, skinny dipper is what we're playing here, which you can check out at DaveAndChuckTheFreak.com because we did put the footage. The thrill of a mythical Bigfoot sighting in upstate New York may have been spoiled in one of the nastiest ways possible. The photos were snapped by a 25-year-old woman. She was hiking near a pond. Spread across the internet in the past few days, people just declaring it, she caught Bigfoot. But they're wondering instead now, under closer inspection, is it an elderly man with man boobs who was skinny dipping?
13: Cheesy Pete's, that's terrible.
3: Oh, come on. Yeah, that's all it is.
16: Mm-hmm. Here's the footage. We'll zoom in here.
3: Yeah. No.
2: It's an elderly man.
16: I think it's one of them. This is upstate New York. One of them woodsmen's.
3: Yeah, I mean,
16: he's got what? Some real...
3: It's a guy with saggy boobs.
16: Them low teats.
3: And then, like, a Fu Manchu-style mustache.
16: This is the life you want to live one day, right, Chuck?
3: I would love just this. Except, I mean, I'm not going to do this part of
16: you
3: it.
16: You got to bathe? You got to bathe?
3: Yeah, in a bathtub. I'm going to have a nice tub.
16: Oh, that's wrong with you.
3: Oof. That sucks, though. I don't want to be the subject of a Bigfoot sighting.
2: No. I'm sure he has no idea.
3: He doesn't.
16: No, he doesn't get internet. He's not on the internet.
3: No.
2: Best.
16: You're right. If someone mistakes you for Bigfoot, I hope you never see it.
3: It's true.
16: I hope you never see it.
3: And I will say this, too. If I was, I'm not coming out the next day and being like, relax, everybody. Bigfoot's not real. That's just me. No, I'm hoping people think I'm Bigfoot forever. You know? Like, don't ever have it come back to, like, don't find this man.
16: She reported it really looked inhuman.
3: Well, I can see how the photo does. Yeah. It almost looks like iPhone a melted 17. Face.
11: Yeah, but isn't this what the Bigfoot people do?
2: Yeah.
11: Sort of blur it, distort it.
3: Yeah,
2: they don't have a lot
3: shoot
2: of content,
3: it from a long
2: so
3: way.
11: They're ruining it. This is why we're never going to find them.
3: I know.
11: You're just taking pictures of seniors in the swamp.
16: Old naked guys.
3: Exactly. I'm like, what? Like, just walk towards it.
11: His face does look...
3: Would you walk it towards melted, it? It looks melted, but it's like a goatee. He's got like a goatee that's wet.
16: Chuck, you see something like that you think is Bigfoot, you're going to walk towards it?
2: You say, hello.
16: No,
3: hello,
16: you're not.
3: Hello, Bigfoot!
16: You're not. Oh, that's good. Do a mating call.
11: Oh, no.
16: Yeah.
11: Chuck gets taken by Bigfoot.
16: Good night.
3: Well,
16: got Bigfoot in your ass.
3: Not the worst.
16: Okay.
11: I don't think it'd be
3: finally
11: great.
3: Got some action. I mean, I don't approach a man from New York.
16: In general. That's right. Your rule.
3: You know? Let
16: especially
3: alone a swamp
16: bathing
3: man.
16: In a swamp.
3: So, no.
16: Go check it out for yourself. See if you think it's Bigfoot or just a nude old man. It's up at DaveAndChuckTheFreak.com. Mm. Coming up, badass of the day. How did a customer react during a bank robbery? Let's find out.
4: The badass of the day.
16: Listen, I will say this. You're taking a chance robbing a Texas bank.
3: Oh, big time. Anywhere in Texas.
16: Everyone, including the children there, armed to the tits.
3: Yep. A child could shoot you.
16: And this guy paid the price. Because it wasn't a bank worker. It was a bank customer.
3: Yeah, they're armed.
16: It was like, not today.
3: I want all my money safe from ye.
16: Say goodnight, bank robber.
3: Oh, wow.
16: Say goodnight. Mm. Here's the story of what happened. From NBC Dallas Fort Worth.
7: An unlikely twist in an armed bank robbery in Cedar Hill Monday morning as a customer inside this Chase Bank off Highway 67 shot the robbery suspect.
8: What a day. I thought Monday was bad over in Cotton Patch. This is pretty, having a better day than that guy.
7: Texas Sky Ranger showing the scene from above. Michael Compton sent one of his workers to pick up cash, only for him to report back the bank was surrounded by investigators, including the FBI.
8: It said that it looked like there was a bunch of guns drawn on some incident. He, of course, was passing, so he really couldn't stick around.
7: Cedar Hill police say they responded shortly after 9 a.m. to the bank for a robbery in progress call. Officers say someone came into the bank armed with a knife and demanded money from bank employees.
3: Oh, no.
7: During that time, an armed customer fired their gun, hitting the suspect. That suspect then ran from the bank and was found by Cedar Hill police nearby. The suspect then taken to the hospital where they died.
22: I got here and when they said the bank's closed, then I said it's not a holiday.
7: NBC 5 saw bank employees leaving for the bank shortly after the scene cleared. Customers coming to the bank and coming out dry.
8: On the business side, we needed cash. So, you know, we needed fives and ones to kind of make things running. So it kind of puts a little bit of a hanger in our day.
7: And soaking up the turn of events when the
3: cares,
7: suspect
3: dude.
7: Had the weapon trained on them.
22: I've been seeing things on TV where sometimes Yeah, people take people down when they're the bad person get taken down.
7: Now, we're told a customer who shot the suspect remained on scene and is cooperating with police in their investigation. We're told no witnesses, no bank employees, and no police were hurt in this shooting. That investigation continues now with the FBI and Cedar Hill Police.
13: Knife versus gun. Guess which one wins.
16: Bye-bye, knife guy.
13: Yep.
16: Listen, we say so many times, he's just lucky no one there was armed.
13: Yeah, mm-hmm. We say it all the time.
16: All the time. This guy,
13: not lucky. Not lucky.
16: Luck ran out.
13: Yep.
11: Yeah, it's Texas. Everybody's armed, right?
16: Yep. They're twitching to use.
13: Oh, my God.
16: Like, oh, here we go.
13: My Texas buddies are armed to the gills.
16: Right.
13: The ladies that they're with, matching pink guns. Like, unbelievable stuff. So, they're ready.
16: And in Texas, and he's going to be fine, right? The shooter?
13: Oh, you're allowed to.
2: Oh, yeah.
13: Oh, yeah.
16: Someone's in,
13: oh, yeah.
16: In danger.
13: No, the guy was in the, he had a weapon. He wanted to rob them all. I mean, I think in Texas, you're as good as gold just, mm-hmm. you know, kill that dude.
11: The other people are disappointed that they didn't get a chance.
16: Yeah, I'm sure.
11: That's why.
13: Yeah, that's why.
11: I was too late at the bank today.
13: Yeah.
11: Could have killed a man.
16: Bank's closed wide.
13: Can I still shoot him? Can I shoot him still?
16: Those are my thoughts, not yours. I'm Dave Hunter on Dave and Chuck the Freak.
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16: When we come back, what was our douchebag of the day busted doing at a kid's lemonade stand? How did another daredevil hiker get himself in trouble? And could better sleep each day keep the hemorrhoids away?
13: Oh, my.
16: We'll find out after this.
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16: Sex before bed increases your sleep quality.
13: I mean, there's probably nothing better for guys to fall asleep.
16: I think it works for women, too.
13: I mean, if they're pleased.
16: Yeah, if they're drained, if you will.
13: Wow, Jesus.
16: Don't I know what I mean. Like, not drained, like they're, you know,
13: that.
16: Like it took a lot out of them.
13: Don't say
16: what
13: that word.
16: What is wrong with you?
13: I don't know what you do in there, but.
16: I'm just saying, Jesus, I feel like that's a normal thing. I don't.
13: Hey?
2: What, we pass
13: nine.
2: Out after
16: like,
2: sex?
16: Yeah, like, the orgasm's so powerful, you're like,
2: so Amber passes out after sex.
13: Yeah, Amber passes out. He blasts her until she passes
16: wow.
13: out.
16: Right.
13: Okay.
16: Whoa.
13: Oh, holy smoke.
16: Whoa. Okay.
13: 9 inches of satanic panic.
2: Sleep
16: hey.
2: Easy, though.
16: She does.
2: She's
16: she
2: like,
16: does.
2: Hey, baby,
13: thanks. Oh, yeah. That's
16: hey,
13: it.
16: Baby, not baby.
13: Stop. I'm drained. I'm fully drained. You drained me, baby.
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2: You're a douche.
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2: You're a stupid douche. You are so a douche. I'm nominating you for Biggest Douche in the Universe Award, you douche.
4: Dave and Chuck the Freak salute the douchebag of the day.
5: Is that me?
6: I think that's you.
5: I think so, too.
1: Chuck's making more great so AI photos too. Of me.
7: Yeah, with Shrek ears and
8: oh, really?
7: Sniffing people.
8: I didn't see him.
7: Yeah, you didn't.
0: It's another douchebag to tell you about, too. This dude caught on camera stealing from a kid's lemonade stand. Mm-mm. Total douche move. Oh, here's his story now from CBS New York.
9: They were all gung-ho. They had their sign. Very professional. They had everything planned.
10: What started as kids trying to make a few bucks selling lemonade in downtown Hasbrook Heights ended with a call to 911. It happened on August 19th when the four boys stepped away for a moment.
0: Oh,
10: police say this man came up, grabbed a container holding about $50 in earnings, and walked away. The children did not lose their money for long.
11: Once we realized it was local youths who had their money taken, obviously we take every scene and investigation seriously, but we knew this one hit home.
10: Detective John Cambridge with Hasbrook Heights Police says surveillance video and witness information helped police officers quickly identify the suspect.
11: And after about 15, 20 minutes of still continuing to look, I went down to the park, and sure enough, he was sitting right there on the park bench, same exact clothing on in the video with the empty bottle where he took the money from right at his feet.
10: 35-year-old Chapel Lighty, a South Carolina resident, was arrested without incident. Tara Rotelli is the mom of one of those boys who put together the lemonade stand. She says they didn't let the theft deter them.
9: It's that age-old saying, it's not about, you know, how hard you get knocked down. It's about getting up. And so immediately following that, they still had products, and they were all revved up. So they actually did set up again that afternoon, but this time they did it right in front of my store.
10: The boys even got their money back from police this week. Evidence bag and all. The suspect was charged with theft and taken to the Bergen County Jail.
0: I like their setup. I think it's pretty unique. I'd never seen that before. So they have a giant pitcher of ice cold water.
5: Yep.
0: And then they'll mix in whichever flavor you choose.
5: Not bad.
8: Oh, I thought those

0: They're like Airheads or something.
1: I think they're like those little packets of like flavor mixers, you know?
2: Oh, maybe.
1: Maybe. Yeah. If you're not doing that, that is smart. Would you like cherry, grape, lemonade?
0: I trust that more, too, because
2: I do too.
0: You know the concentration.
2: Exactly.
1: Right.
0: Sometimes the kids can make a terrible lemonade.
2: You always do that. Here you go. Here's a 20. And yeah, then you walk to the car. Yeah. Over the shoulder.
1: Right over the shoulder.
2: Yep.
1: This lady you don't want in your lift. She can get a little stabby.
2: Oh, you hate that.
1: In fact, she is accused of stabbing a Lyft driver 11 times.
2: Okay, yep.
1: Before taking his vehicle.
2: Oh, wow.
1: She thankfully was denied bond when she appeared in a South Carolina court. The story update now. Take a listen.
3: We're following some breaking news out of Greenville. A woman is denied bond again by a judge accused of stabbing a rideshare driver and stealing his car. It all happened in a busy part of Greenville earlier this year. Our cameras were rolling as Natijah Weatherall appeared before a judge this morning. Weatherall's bond was denied until she undergoes a psychiatric evaluation in September. Yeah. Weatherall is facing multiple charges, including attempted murder and armed robbery. Back in April, the Greenville County Sheriff's Office said a rideshare driver was found stabbed in the head near Haywood Road in East North Street. The daughter of the rideshare driver told us he had serious injuries and had to be put in the ICU. Yeah. Weatherall is accused of stabbing the man after requesting a ride from a nearby apartment, then taking off in his car. Today in court, her defense attorney told the judge she was having a mental health episode at the time of the attack, and they wanted her to be released to be sent to a treatment facility. Again, Weatherall's bond was denied until she undergoes another psychiatric evaluation.
2: I mean, I get it. Like, people are all insane now, and they're doing things like they're not in full control of their mental state, but like, you still, there's nowhere else for them to go. So
1: that's the Lyft driver there with his family before the stabbing.
2: Put him in jail, you know. You gotta
1: him after the stabbing.
2: Yeah, well, he stabbed 11 times, so if I was going to do this, if I was going to drive for one of these, I would strongly consider setting up, like, what a taxi.
1: Well, a lot of them have that now. It depends on the city you're in.
2: Yeah.
1: Like they have the plexiglass.
2: I would really consider it. Yeah.
1: What's weird, though, is a lot of them do offer the front seat if you have, like, four people.
4: Yeah.
1: You know? So they can't. They'd have to put a divider this way, too.
2: Oh, yeah. Like, you're always at least partially maybe exposed, mm-hmm. but I don't know. That guy didn't plan on getting stabbed 11
1: times.
2: No,
1: he did not. Absolutely not. I did plan on committing a crime like this, but I do have to stop myself.
2: Okay.
1: A man was arrested after stealing a Krispy Kreme truck.
2: Oh, yeah.
1: Parked outside of a Walmart in Nashville.
2: Don't leave it unattended.
1: I get it.
0: You better bring that thing here.
1: About 7 in the morning, officers got a call from Walmart security in Nashville, Tennessee. Krispy Kreme was making their delivery.
5: Krispy Kreme truck caught and got stolen.
1: Walmart security said the truck was last seen turning onto a nearby road.
5: Last time I saw it was turned onto a nearby road.
1: Officers nearby searched the area. They did spot the truck entering a wooded area where he planned to go eat.
2: Oh, yeah.
1: Many donuts.
2: And
1: I'm
2: berry.
1: Sure.
2: You got to bury some for later. Some. Yeah. Got to bury some.
1: Officers did arrest the suspect there. Umar Abdul Malik.
2: Yeah.
4: Couldn't help himself.
1: Yep.
2: Got that taste.
1: Oh, once you get the taste.
2: That's it, man. That's it.
1: It's like crack.
4: Mm-hmm.
1: It's donut crack.
2: I don't even want to know what my maximum would be per day of Krispy Kreme.
0: Oh, yeah. I could eat a dozen.
2: Oh, like
4: they're
2: my,
4: not filling at all.
2: No, they're not.
1: They're not filling at all.
2: That's
1: but it's
2: the
1: that
2: problem.
1: Once that sugar hits you, then you're
2: that
1: like,
2: doesn't
1: oh.
2: happen to me. That's
1: even
2: it's
1: with
2: what
1: your
2: leads
1: diabetes,
2: to problems.
1: So. No. Mine still.
2: No, I mean, I could just watch it ramp up all the way to, let's go, how high do we want to get it? Where do we want to go from here? You want to try and hit 900?
4: Ryan, do you hate Krispy Kremes?
6: Yeah, I just don't, right?
2: Oh, my God. Get out of here.
7: Oh, my God.
2: Leave.
0: Just a donut.
7: Lisa knew.
6: I mean, that's what it, what do you call it?
1: It's a delicious donut.
6: Yeah. Exactly, donut.
7: Yeah.
4: Just a donut.
0: But it's not just a
1: it's
0: donut.
1: It's not just a donut. It
6: oh, is. Tell me about how when it's warmed up and stuff. Oh,
1: not warmed up. It's baked fresh. The hot light is on.
7: Wow.
1: You ever have a freshly made donut?
6: I don't think so.
1: Still hot.
0: Are you just trying to be confrontational?
1: Yeah, he is.
0: It's Krispy Kreme, man. Come on.
1: He is.
6: I don't eat them. What's the... It is what it is.
7: Mm. Yeah, it is what it is. He likes sour candy.
6: How do you think I got to look like this?
7: That's
6: by
7: right.
6: Not eating that stuff.
1: I don't understand, man. I don't. But whatever. You do you.
7: Yeah. No, they're good.
1: I'm going to steal a truck full of them.
4: It's been years since I've had one.
7: Okay, I'll say something.
1: Mm-hmm.
7: I like other donuts more.
4: Yeah.
1: You sounded real special when you said that.
7: I like other donuts more.
1: I like other donuts more.
4: I do too. Fancier donuts.
1: It's the fresh hot is when I really enjoy them.
7: Yeah. I'm not going to say no to them. But, I mean, if I could have... If someone was like, you go to a really good place and they make some really good ones and Boston creams and some other stuff, I'd want that more than Krispy Kreme. They're not like my favorite.
0: Just depends on the mood I'm in. You know?
7: Well, if there's a box in front of you, I don't know what you do. I don't know what you're supposed
4: you have
7: to
4: have
7: do.
4: One.
1: He has no self-control. He has no self-control.
7: It's not going to be just one.
0: It's so sad.
4: Yeah. You've had a whole box before, right?
7: Oh, yeah.
4: Yeah.
0: God, I want some self-control.
7: We had 9 boxes delivered to our studio one time back at the old place.
1: Oh, yeah.
7: And it got nasty.
1: It did nasty. Get nasty.
7: Stuff got nasty.
1: Yeah. I think that's the day Chuck's diabetes began.
7: Yeah, wow.
4: Yeah, that was it.
0: I thought that was
7: very possible. Yeah. No, that was when I was officially diagnosed. Oh,
1: it started
4: it was years
1: started.
4: Later.
7: Yeah,
4: it's like 20 years
7: up.
4: Later.
7: Yeah, it's a buildup over time.
1: Someone said, Ryan's like my 6-year-old. He can't like the things everyone else likes.
7: Yeah, I like it.
1: That one sucks.
7: Yeah.
1: How do you like that? He's a picky 6-year-old.
4: Mm-hmm.
7: But he touches all of
1: the
7: donuts.
1: For some reason.
6: I touched one donut one time.
0: You threatened to put your balls in all of them.
1: Yeah,
6: I still will do it.
0: No, we got to be careful.
6: Look out.
1: You got to beat him. You got to get there before Ryan's balls.
0: I don't like it because if he's in there, he's like, hey.
1: I know.
0: Which one you picking?
1: Uh-huh.
7: Like, every time I'm like, oh, man, I'm going to get the jump on everybody. I'm always in the wake of Ryan.
4: You forget every week. You're sitting here.
1: Yeah. He has no.
6: I'm going to be standing there with them ringed around me. Which
1: Jesus
6: one do you
1: God.
6: Guys want?
1: Oh, wow.
0: I don't like
1: They're
0: to
1: all
0: say
1: yours,
0: it.
1: Man.
0: I'll eat
1: and
0: them
1: And he
0: off.
1: Would. He would eat donuts off the dong.
7: Yeah, he would. Well, not eat. Off of there.
0: I will.
1: He would. That's
0: right
1: what he was
0: day.
1: Talking about.
0: Yeah.
7: He's
0: yeah.
7: so hungry. When it, he's
1: I
7: just
1: know.
7: So hungry.
1: He would eat Ryan's dick donuts.
7: He is the skinniest guy. And
0: yes,
7: so
0: I'm on
7: hungry.
0: Record. I'd
6: That's not custard.
7: Oh, God.
0: Well, it
7: isn't custard.
1: All right.
7: You wish it was.
1: Here is another hiker idiot to share. This guy stuck on a ledge, luckily had his phone, and was able to call 911 to get rescued.
7: On a ledge?
1: There he is.
7: Oh, my God.
1: Here's the story.
8: He's hanging on for dear life. One wrong move, and he could plunge 250 feet straight down the mountain. Thomas Perry was free climbing when he found himself in the crisis of his life. No safety rope, no safety harness, just a 20-inch jagged ledge and an extraordinary cool head kept him from falling down the
1: what
8: face of
1: doing?
8: Mount Yona
7: He's a
8: in Georgia.
7: Moron.
8: Now watch as Perry uses one hand to hang on and the other to dial 911.
9: 911, what's the location of your emergency?
10: Yona Mountain.
9: You're by the overhang?
10: Yeah, I'm to the south side of it, between the two, like, major lookout spots.
8: A drone was put up to determine the climber's exact location. We spoke to rescuer Will Roper.
11: I don't know if he's a minute away from falling or 2 hours away from falling, but I do know that if he falls, it will be catastrophic.
8: It's heart-stopping as he descends closer to the climber.
11: He was tired when we got there. Legs were shaking, arms were shaking.
8: Then a critical moment.
11: I have to get him to stand up on one leg to get the harness over one leg, switch feet, get the other leg in, get the harness around his waist.
8: The rescue operation took 47 minutes to get the daredevil climber to the bottom of the mountain.
11: He was extremely grateful we were there. He was calm. He was cool. He was collected.
8: Thomas Perry made this one request when he called 911.
12: I'm not going on the news or anything, am I?
9: I don't think so, no.
12: I don't want my dad to start worrying about me.
13: Well,
4: he's on the news.
13: Don't worry, Dad. Your son is okay. Just a few scratches.
7: I mean, you're either a free climber or you're not. And that guy's not. Right?
1: Like, I mean, he was pretty went calm halfway when up. He realized he was stuck.
4: He's very calm.
1: Like, just holding on to with one hand there as he's calling.
7: The free climbers don't get stuck, do they? They just keep going.
0: I think so. I'm just glad I don't have any free climbing like dreams.
1: Oh, my God, yeah, not at all.
0: Like, he's seen a couple videos and he thinks he can go.
7: That's it.
1: I don't have stair climbing dreams.
7: No.
1: Never mind free climbing dreams.
4: No climbing.
1: Come on.
7: I take the elevator here.
1: You don't even go upstairs.
7: You're right. I won't.
0: He just rides it for fun.
1: Up and down. Then
7: yep.
1: I'm like, hey, everybody. Okay. Everybody.
7: Bye-bye. The echoes. And
0: nobody's up there.
7: Leaking water.
1: Well, here is a trend that unfortunately I was way out in front of. Car sunroofs are spontaneously exploding at an alarming rate. Over the past few years, thousands of drivers have filed complaints with auto safety regulators about their sunroofs suddenly shattering, often while they're driving, which is what happened to Amber and I several years ago in a rental vehicle. Nearly 500 such complaints have come in already this year. Last year, also thousands of complaints. In one instance, a 26-year-old woman named Amber was driving her 2025 Lexus SUV on a highway to a work meeting when she heard a loud bang. This is her vehicle here. She said it sounded like a gunshot. It's totally different than if a rock just hit your car. She heard the sound then of wind coming in through her shattered sunroof. Just like us, luckily, her sunshade had been closed. Because if it hadn't, she would have been covered in glass shards.
7: Oh, yeah.
1: It's happening across most of the brands. A Kia minivan sunroof, a GMC sport utility vehicle moonroof, Mercedes-Benz sunroof. The failures seem to happen about once a day.
7: That's crazy.
1: Most commonly cited complaints include Toyota's RAV4, the Kia Telluride SUV, and the Honda CR-V. They say it could be the result of design and manufacturing mishaps.
7: Do you remember what your rental was?
1: It was a Durango,
7: okay.
1: I believe. The NHTSA has received thousands of complaints since 2021 of sunroofs unexpectedly breaking. That's the year it happened to us.
7: Hmm.
1: But the sunroof issues have not led to any recalls.
7: I thought we looked into it. Didn't we look into it? And there was like a couple. They were like, had some theories on what was happening or whatever, but.
4: Yeah, I think so. It's hard to buy a car now without a sunroof.
7: I don't want one ever. I honestly don't.
4: It's hard to, like, they all come with it.
7: I know.
4: The big ones, the
1: panoramic.
7: Yeah.
4: Every car.
7: Last thing I want.
1: And mine automatically opens, like the shade. Every time you turn the car on.
4: Oh, I would hate that.
7: Oh, wow.
4: You can't turn that off?
1: I'm sure I can, but I just haven't bothered to look at it.
7: Right. I know two people that are having sunroof problems right now, and I'm like, basically pretty new cars, and I'm like, I just wouldn't want one.
4: Because I keep my shade closed the whole time anyway.
7: Oh, I never used it when I had one.
4: Mm-hmm.
7: Never.
4: Occasionally I'll use it, but it's not worth it if it breaks.
1: No, this happened. It was the biggest pain in the butt. So not only were we driving, hours away to go to the Rocky Mountains, and then we had to get in touch with the car company and find another car, and they had to come pick up this car, and then I had to go through insurance, and then insurance didn't cover most of it,
4: That makes it worse. It was not your car.
1: No.
4: It was the rental.
1: Yeah. It was a rental.
7: Well, and they're just like, so how did it happen?
0: Act of God.
7: Yeah. Like, let me just check this little list here.
1: Act of God not covered.
2: No, you're going to have to pay for that. It's 12 times the price.
1: Oh, you didn't take the car rental insurance?
0: It wouldn't have covered it anyway.
2: Oh, you're right.
1: That covers nothing. We just charge you.
2: Oh, look, you're out of state. That's a 25 times the price fee.
1: A lot of people have pet peeves that really annoy them when they're out around other humans, and almost all of them involve cell phones. So is this a good thing? Italy is going to outlaw texting in crosswalks starting in October. The government in Italy is proposing fines. It'll work out to about $90 U.S. if you're caught looking at your phone while using a crosswalk. So I guess not just texting, even just looking at your phone. It won't apply to pedestrians using earphones and hands-free devices. So phone calls and listening to music will still be okay. But holding your phone up to your ear would be considered distracted.
2: Wow.
1: The goal is to keep people's heads up and aware of their surroundings for everyone's safety, especially in situations where the streets are narrow and the intersections are tight. It's best for everyone to be able to predict what others are trying to do. Let me tell you, as someone who's been to, like, Rome, if you don't have your head on a swivel,
4: you're going to get hit.
1: You are going to get hit.
2: Really?
1: They drive insane over there.
4: It's insane drivers.
2: Yeah.
1: You have to be looking where you're going at all times.
4: Yeah. So that's probably why they had to put that law in place.
1: How many people have been hit for them to put a law in the books?
2: So many. You know, so many.
1: They're just people flying
2: broken
1: everywhere.
2: Legs everywhere. Yeah.
0: Is it other side of the road there?
4: No.
1: No.
0: No, it's not?
1: No.
0: Mm-mm. Okay. Because any of those places, I'm toast.
2: Oh, like I almost got killed. I literally should be dead. A good Samaritan pulled me back from walking right in front of a bus.
0: Crazy. You're not used to it.
1: The old Italian guy who was driving us scraped both side view mirrors down an alley. It was that tight. Scraped them both. Didn't even stop. Like, didn't
2: care.
1: No,
2: that's just normal. That's just every car.
1: Like,
2: there.
1: Yeah. Dave, you're not looking. Yikes. The Minnesota State Fair kicked off on Thursday, and local parents now have to consider, should we let our kids ride a 100-year-old ride?
2: Oh.
1: The Tilt-A-Whirl there has turned 100 after debuting back in 1926, the same summer when a weather map was televised for the first time.
2: Holy crap.
4: How exciting that was for them.
2: Oh, my God.
1: When Henry Ford established the 8-hour, 5-day work week, that's when this ride was first used.
2: Thanks, Henry Ford.
14: Yeah, let's do it!
2: There it is. Don't you feel like that thing used to spin at 1,000 miles an hour?
1: You think so?
15: Amazing!
2: Back in time.
15: So much fun! Yes.
2: That's all it took. I remember when that was fun.
4: Mm-hmm.
2: That's all it used to take.
1: It's not a roller coaster with aging infrastructure, but it does go fast. You sit in a car that rotates around a center, if you don't know what we're talking about, as they move up and down over little hills. And the cars themselves also spin. It's perfectly safe, but like a lot of older rides, it seems more open and less tightly secure than most newer rides. But they say it was made well. It stood the test of time.
2: Of course.
1: And all the equipment used then is largely the same today.
2: Well, don't you feel like a ride that was built 120 years ago with the materials from then by the craftsmen of that time would almost be better than something that was made 20 years ago, 30 years ago?
1: Yeah.
4: Possibly.
2: You know?
1: Now, if you're curious, the two oldest roller coasters in America that you can still ride are both 106 years old.
2: Holy crap.
1: They're both named Jackrabbit. One is at Kennywood in Pennsylvania. The other is at Seabreeze in New York. But they're still in operation 106
4: years
1: later.
2: They got to be wood.
4: Those are just up and down. Uncomfortable.
2: Yeah.
4: The worst.
2: And they're just the up and down. They don't do anything,
0: Oh.
2: They hurt so bad.
4: Like those wheels.
0: I don't want to ride the Jackrabbit.
2: No. Like the Cedar Point one that would just like beat you half to death.
1: Because there's a Cedar Point one that's really old too, like this. A smaller wooden coaster.
2: Didn't they redo the track?
0: Yeah,
2: did they?
0: Main Street or whatever?
4: Yeah, they redid the track.
0: Went away.
4: It's gone, right?
7: Oh, is it gone now? Or
1: I don't know.
7: There was like a
6: they have the
7: one
6: Gemini too.
7: Oh yeah.
6: That one's all wood where you like race.
4: Yes.
7: Yeah.
6: That's really old.
0: I don't know why I thought something was going on with the mean streak.
7: I thought that they went in and took out like the old track and then kept the wood frame, but
1: it closed 10 years ago.
4: Yeah.
7: Oh, wow.
4: Maybe that's another one with the track. I know what you're. There's a small coaster.
1: There. Blue Streak.
4: Blue Streak.
1: It's their oldest operating coaster. It opened in 1964.
7: Oh, maybe that's the one.
4: That might be the one.
7: Yeah, that wooden one, though, man, it would shake you almost half to death.
4: Yeah, it was horrible. You get off that thing, you'd feel terrible.
7: Oh, my God. Yeah. Like your butt.
1: Oh, your like butt break hurt your tailbone. So much.
7: And it was just up and down, up and down. Ugh.
1: Speaking of your butt hurting, could better sleep each day keep the hemorrhoids away?
7: Well, something's got to happen.
0: No wonder I'm popping down there.
7: Yeah. Okay.
1: Popping down there.
4: What a quote.
1: Jesus God. No wonder I'm popping down there.
7: Yeah.
1: Mother of God, man. Yeah,
0: that's what it is.
1: Keep
0: that's
1: your minds to yourself.
7: That's what it is. Pop, pop.
1: That is so repulsive.
0: My apologies.
7: Yeah. He wishes it wasn't so.
0: No. Talking hemorrhoids, what do you want me to do? Not talk about them?
1: Yep. Your sleep habits may be causing you a real pain in the ass.
7: Mm.
1: New research suggests three common sleep habits could be linked to a higher risk of hemorrhoids. People with insomnia have a 23% greater risk of developing hemorrhoids.
7: Wonder why.
1: Those who sleep longer have a 16% greater risk, while daytime napping was a 14% higher risk.
7: I got all those.
1: That's all you, Chuck. Damn. You've got a 72% chance.
4: No wonder.
1: Hemorrhoids.
7: There's a 95% chance I've got one.
1: Scientists believe poor sleep also affects digestion and bowel habits, which leads to constipation and straining, both major contributors to hemorrhoids. They also say excessive sleep or frequent napping, Chuck, can further increase the risk.
7: Yeah, that's crazy. I don't know what I'm doing in my bed to blow my ass out, but
1: I want to know, man.
7: Like, usually it's just toilet time. It's just like constipation. There's nothing you can do.
4: Yeah,
7: you try. And sometimes the thing is.
0: What I'm eating sometimes, too.
7: Yeah.
0: That leads to longer toilet time.
7: Especially, you know, you take a shot and it slows everything down, and then all of a sudden it's like. It's like something the size of a candy apple trying to get out of there at first.
1: It's tough. No wonder I'm popping down there.
7: Yeah.
0: What you know about popping down there?
7: Yeah.
0: I don't know.
7: Pop it like it's hot. Pop it
1: Thank
7: like it's
1: God.
7: Hot.
0: Pop, pop.
1: Does it?
7: Asta.
1: Does stuff come out?
7: What are you talking about? Stuff come out? Your skin?
1: If it pops, what's in there?
7: Blood.
0: Blood.
7: It's all blood.
1: You're bleeding from your butthole.
7: Well, if it pops.
0: Have I?
6: Pepsi.
7: Oh, Pepsi. Pepsi comes out of there.
0: Is Pepsi the cure? Is that what you're telling me?
1: No, he says Pepsi comes out of his hemorrhoids, I believe.
4: Yeah.
1: He drinks so much Pepsi.
0: I didn't do it today.
7: No.
0: That's good.
7: Smart.
0: Sometimes I'm popping.
7: Yeah.
1: Okay. That's enough of that.
7: Just poke him back in.
1: We'll take a break. When we come back, how did a semi-truck end up dangling over a freeway?
7: Oh, wow.
1: How did a fake text message land a woman in jail? An idiot criminal of the day on the way.
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17: A listener said, I believe we were hit on by swingers. Myself and my husband are on vacation in the Dominican. While we were at dinner, the lady at the next table seemed interested in us. My husband had his cigarette sitting on the table when the lady says to my husband, I'd love to share a smoke with you.
6: Share a smoke.
4: Share a smoke. Yeah, that's a definite swinger move right there.
6: The swinger move.
4: Yeah,
17: okay,
4: totally.
17: Well, people are saying they don't think so. Someone said, you guys are ridiculous. You're talking about not sharing a smoke, but all sorts of other people will
0: eat butt.
7: Wait, walk up to a stranger and do that.
4: You met someone
7: on Tinder.
4: I don't think that's pretty common. It's a very odd comparison.
7: I would say that someone willing to lick the butt of a stranger,
4: that
7: he willing.
4: Like a song.
7: He licked the butt of a stranger.
18: times I see a danger, I link the butt of a stranger.
4: That's a great song.
7: No one's thought of redoing it that way.
16: It's Dave and Chuck the Freak.
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2: Mostly cloudy today. Might be able to filter in a couple of rays of sunshine. It will be warm and a little humid. High temperature of 87. Watching for an isolated shower, thunder shower. It's in the forecast at 20%. Better chances this evening and tonight for the showers and thunderstorms. Some may be strong to severe as we do fall to a low of 63. From the Kelloland Live Doppler HD Storm Center, I'm Scott Mons.
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4: From the Kello.com News Center, I'm Tom Rooney. SDSU has opened its Center for AI Innovation and Emergent Technologies. University officials say it's needed to help prepare students for the future, which will be strongly influenced by AI. The center is for students in all major programs. The Pennington County Treasurer's satellite office in Wall will be closed throughout this month because of a cyber attack. The main office in Rapid City will be open normal hours, but the Wall office will remain closed because network services still haven't been restored. And complaints from parents have convinced the Department of Social Services to readjust changes to the Child Care Assistance Program. The changes would have impacted families by several hundred dollars, and some families said it would make more sense to quit their jobs than to pay for the higher child care costs. State Representative Brian Mulder says families can now feel confident of affording their child care needs. From the Kello.com News Center, I'm Tom Rooney.
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2: Chuck the Freak, how did a semi-truck end up dangling over a freeway? How did a fake text message land a woman in jail? An idiot criminal of the day on the way.
12: Sir, news from the underground.
2: I'm Dave Hunter. Time now for a check of the news.
13: Man, Florida's effed up.
2: Well, this was incredibly convenient for the cops. A man in Orange County, Florida, stole a car.
14: Mm-hmm.
2: And led deputies on a chase, which ended in a jail parking lot.
14: Oh, wrong turn.
2: Thank you so much. He accidentally drove himself directly to jail. The sheriff's office shared a video of the end of the chase, showing the guy mistakenly turning in to the Orange County Jail's parking lot. He then realizes where he is, got out, jumped a fence,
15: and ran toward a pond on the property.
14: Oh, wow, he did get over that fence.
15: The sheriff's office said it's not often that criminals take themselves to jail, but this one did. Thanks to the coordinated efforts of our deputies and the aviation unit, he was quickly located and taken into custody. You can check out the video of the final moments of this takedown and arrest up at DaveAndChuckTheFreak.com. But they
14: got him. It's not really fair when they can just look at you with that, you know.
15: It's not really fair?
16: All their technology.
14: All their technology. I know, I get it. I mean, I get it. But you're just not escaping.
16: No, you're not.
14: You can hide in the trees, and then they just turn on the thermal cam, and they're like, oh, look, there he is.
15: Well, your other option, what, going into a Florida pond?
14: You don't do that.
15: Don't do that.
14: I mean, he thought about it. He thought about it.
15: Yeah. But then he's like, oh, gators.
14: He was also, like, he was in a parking lot where, like, probably 200 cops have parked.
15: Yeah, you're right. Correctional facility workers.
14: You know.
15: Filled with them. Really dumb.
14: Stupid.
15: Go check out the story at DaveAndChuckTheFreak.com. All right, another one of my nightmares come to life, dangling over a freeway.
14: Mm.
15: This happened in Cincinnati. Roads have reopened since, but a semi-truck hit a barrier and dangled over I-71. Here's what happened from WLWT.
17: It was part rescue effort, part high wire act.
18: Well, it's challenging because our number one job is always to save lives.
17: And with two people inside the cab, the danger was doubled.
18: So, you know, that doubles your rescue effort, you know, with two people in there. So it's, you know, just changes the whole dynamic of the operation.
17: Traffic cameras captured crash. The semi runs through an intersection, slams into a concrete barrier. Watch again as you see how the cab becomes perched over the wall, making for a rescue effort with a technical designation tricky.
19: So you guys get really the more difficult calls.
18: We get assigned to the trickier responses, I'll say.
17: Captain Derek Hunt is with Heavy Rescue 14. Mm. They were called to the scene.
15: Derek Hunt.
17: 14s are among the most highly trained firefighters in the city, and this one was even unusual for what they see.
18: We're specialized units. You know, we carry equipment that no one else does. You know, we have, it's cliche, but a giant toolbox on wheels. So we carry a lot more than an average fire company.
14: Trying to figure out how to do all this real quick.
17: Chief Matt Flagler was on the rescue scene. They used a harness like this one to secure the people inside, anchoring them to the bridge in case of a sudden shift in weight.
18: The first firefighters on the scene did a very good job of sizing up that incident, making sure that they could account for safety, not only of themselves, but of the people that were trapped in that vehicle. It's always, you know, kind of unnerving, you know, until you actually get somebody to a safe area.
17: All out safe. After a crash that left danger dangling nearly 50 feet in the air.
14: Imagine you were below them.
19: And now police have not identified the two people that were in that vehicle. The driver told firefighters that the brakes went out and completely failed as he got onto the ramp. Reporting live, Brian Hemrick, WLWT.
15: No thanks.
16: Mm-mm.
15: No, thank you.
14: Yeah.
15: Yeah, it looked like he was
14: just not even slowing down
15: He said he couldn't, right?
14: Right.
15: But how does it stop here?
14: He was slowing down there.
15: Maybe hit the emergency?
14: No. I think some brakes were working there. I think he just not paying attention.
15: To the end of an off-ramp in a tractor trailer? That's the scariest thing I ever saw on a highway was just, you know, driving down to Tennessee, when you see those ramps they build so that if it does happen to truckers going through the mountains,
14: that they have to hit that gravel ramp.
15: The gravel don't kill yourself ramp.
14: Yeah.
15: I can't imagine having to do that.
16: No.
15: I have to slam my truck into that ramp so it stops me because my brakes have failed.
14: Yeah.
15: Shut up.
14: I know. I know.
15: Turd alert.
14: Just part of it.
15: Yeah.
14: I know. It's not for everybody.
16: Nope.
14: You know?
15: That would be the craziest day ever. And how do you line it up so that you're right near one of those things right when you need it?
14: I think they just keep going. Like, they are just sort of, like, flying until they see one of those. you know?
15: I don't want to be flying into turkey.
14: No, I know.
15: Ever.
14: No, I know.
15: Here's a crazy story out of Southwest Florida. A woman says a fake text message landed her in jail. How did that happen? Take a listen.
20: I'm thinking, my whole life, everything's gone now.
21: Melissa Sims' hot and cold relationship reached a boiling point in November 2024. The registered nurse called the Collier Sheriff's Office to report her ex-boyfriend stealing from her place in Naples. But when deputies got there, they noticed he had scratch marks on him, and it was Melissa who was arrested, hauled off to jail for battery. She says he caused the injuries himself.
20: Tears. My breath was taken away. It was horrible.
21: But that was just the beginning. Melissa was released from jail, but it came with a no-contact order. About 2 months after her initial arrest, she was arrested again, charged with violating the terms of her release.
20: When I was being led back up into the cell block, I can't do this. I cannot last a year. I'm going to kill myself.
21: Police records show the evidence against her was a text message, one her ex-boyfriend said she sent him, violating the no-contact order. She insists she never sent the text and believes her ex created a fake message.
20: I'm thinking, he set me up. Why the heck would I risk everything, my life, my liberty, and have to await trial to go back in jail just to send him a text message? It made no sense.
22: We knew that my client hadn't made the text. We knew the text was false.
21: Melissa was released on bond while her defense attorney, Donald Day, got to work. To try to prove her innocence, he pulled her phone records and subpoenaed her exes.
22: One, from her phone, there was never any digital text since. And two, he never received any text into his system. So we were able to show through the providers that none of this happened.
21: Fast forward to September 2025. The state attorney dropped the violation charge. Then, in December, Melissa was found not guilty in the original battery case.
22: So we've got a lot of fraud in the system right now. We're really seeing this in family law cases. We see it in child custody disputes. We see it in business litigation cases.
21: Day says he sees fake evidence in cases a couple of times every month now. That AI has made it easier to create and more convincing. He believes police and the courts need to catch up.
16: They do need to catch up.
15: How will they catch up?
16: Because
15: though,
16: you can't just arrest someone and not have any proof that it was from her.
15: So he like he just took a screen cap, right? Apparent text from her, but it was all fake.
14: Yeah, you just tell an AI to make it look like that.
16: People are crazy, and I think it does happen all the time.
15: Like people make this crap up.
14: Mm-hmm. Well, and the other thing is, I'm like, you know, there's part of me that's like, hold on, like, is this lady crazy? You know,
16: she wasn't because she had an attorney who had to pull the phone records.
14: Like, I think everybody's crazy. So it's like, all right, well, let me see the evidence. It's crazy, though, that he didn't even get a text and that's how they knew.
15: Right.
14: Yeah. You know, it was like, sorry, you just made this.
16: And to cause injuries yourself is so crazy.
14: Yeah. Yeah.
15: But there's nutty people out there.
14: That's it.
15: You got to watch your back. When we come back in just a moment, how did some student divers help out a distraught woman who lost her engagement ring? Idiot criminal of the day and more on the way.
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15: Talking about how sex almost led to death for you. What happened, Anonymous?
24: In the parking lot in New Orleans downtown, and me and my friend were in there shooting heroin, and this girl walked up to me, and she said, oh, can I have some with y'all? I said she would give us a beater.
15: Yeah.
24: And then she's like, oh, I'll be more. I'll take you back to my house. So
15: it's like a
24: shotgun house in New Orleans, a bad neighborhood. Me and my friend were sitting there waiting, and then she said, oh, hold on. And she walks back. She's gone for like 5 minutes. Me and my friend ran out the door. We saw her talking to these two dudes in the alley behind the house. I think they were about to rob us and kill us.
14: So you got out of there just in time, basically.
15: Yeah. You guys live in a crazy life than I do.
14: In New Orleans, I just had some grilled oysters.
15: Yeah.
16: a little different experience.
15: Let's go to Emeril Lagasse's place. Yeah. I hear that's awesome. Man, where's those beignets at? Amber, Cafe Du Monde, this way. There's a lot of people in line for them beignets. Hurry up.
25: I was on a cemetery trip, and me and my friend shot two guys, took a wallet, shot up heroin all night, had sex with 17 prostitutes. It's a different time.
16: Yeah, different New Orleans time.
25: Different New Orleans adventures.
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2: Mostly cloudy skies today, warm and a little humid. We'll have a high temperature of 87. Watching for an isolated shower or thunderstorm, though better chances to get the rain as we get into this evening and tonight. Tonight's low fall to 63. Tomorrow, with a mostly sunny sky, we'll have a high temperature of 88. From the Kelloland Live Doppler HD Storm Center, I'm Scott Bunce.
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2: Back here with you on Dave and Chuck the Freak. There's some rivers I definitely would never want to go into. I unfortunately did go into the Detroit River years ago and
3: paid the price.
2: Paid the E. coli price for that.
3: Yeah.
2: The Hudson River is another river I don't think I'd want to go into.
3: No.
2: But some student divers did it. Because a woman lost her engagement ring, and they went in after it. Here's that story.
4: This woman was enjoying dinner with her family at a waterfront restaurant when the unthinkable happened.
5: I was just messing with the ring. It just fell off to the table and bounced off onto the floor and then into the water it went.
3: I never found it.
5: And my heart went with it.
4: That's right. Denise Riviera's engagement ring slipped off her finger and fell into the murky Hudson River.
3: Murky.
4: Her first reaction?
3: I don't know how they found
4: total
3: it.
4: Freak out.
5: I was hysterical. Hysterical crying. Not knowing, like, what am I supposed to do at this point? It's in the water.
4: All the patrons having dinner at Billy Joe's Ribworks in Newburgh, New York, watched the drama unfold, including a team of student divers who happened to be dining at a nearby table.
6: We just heard a woman screaming, talking about her ring.
4: But you thought to yourselves, hey, we can help here?
6: Yeah.
4: The next morning, they returned to the restaurant, this time with their commercial diving helmets and oxygen tanks.
3: Yeah, they're fine.
4: The student divers spent more than 2 hours searching the bottom of the Hudson River for the ring, but the water is so murky and the mud is so thick, they had to feel around with their hands looking for the ring. At first, they had no luck. Then the students from the Hudson Valley Commercial Diving School used a bucket to bring mud up from the bottom. Pay dirt!
7: Jesus. And then I just felt a little circle when I was reaching in there, and I pulled it up, and there was the ring.
4: We reunited Denise with the student divers who found her lost ring.
5: Never coming off my finger, ever.
4: Beautiful.
8: With the ring back on her finger, the couple is planning on tying the knot sometime next year.
3: Hope it works out. Why didn't they use a metal detector?
2: I don't know.
3: And maybe there's so much metal down there that it would have.
2: Would it work in all that muck?
9: More than bringing up 100 buckets of mud and
3: digging
9: through. Yeah. How many buckets did they have?
3: I think they were just like using it as training too. They're like, this is how we're not letting you. Because I think those guys that were training for that, they're the dudes that like go down and work on the pipes where you can't even see anything.
2: Mm.
3: And it's like you're feeling around and then you got to fix pipe. Like commercial divers like that, that's like crazy money and crazy dangerous.
2: Here's one of those situations. Chuck, I think you've said you'd love for this to happen, to get mystery packages arriving at your door every day.
3: Yeah.
2: You'd love it.
3: I basically have it all the time right now with Stella.
2: This guy in Baltimore, it's been happening to him for 2 years and he still can't get it sorted out.
3: Mm.
10: I'm Mallory Safaste in Baltimore, where packages keep showing up at this homeowner's door. It's his address, but not his name, and he doesn't know the person they're addressed to. He says this has been going on for around 2 years. Now he wants to know why and whether this could be part of a bigger problem.
11: Just the one that came in Sunday, and it feels like it's peels in there. I'm shaking it now.
10: It came to Frank McMillian's home of 26 years, but Skylar Baker doesn't live here.
11: I do not know him. It never have been a person by that name that lived in this house. I'm the second owner of this house.
10: And all of these packages are also addressed to Skylar.
11: I went down to South Spring Street, and maybe they had the North and South mixed up. I ended up by the water, and I got frustrated. And so that's why I decided to call Mallory Channel 2.
2: Yeah.
11: Because I know she will get to the bottom of it.
12: Damn. Frank saw our report last year on a Hamden woman who received nearly 100 Amazon packages addressed to someone else.
13: Every day, I get two or three more.
12: Despite repeated calls to customer service, the packages kept coming. At the time, Amazon told us it would work directly with the customer to resolve the issue and did not say

0: whether the deliveries were connected to a brushing scam. That's when scammers send packages you never ordered, sometimes to make their sales look legitimate or more popular. The Federal Trade Commission issued a new warning in August, saying an unexpected package can also be a sign scammers have your personal information. We reached out to Amazon again, this time about Frank's deliveries. The company says it's actively investigating.
1: Do you typically order from Amazon?
2: I never ordered anything from Amazon. Never.
1: You've never ordered from Amazon?
2: Nothing. Never. Up in my age, I don't need much no way. I got enough to last me till I leave this earth, so I don't need anything.
0: Frank just wants the packages to stop.
3: If only I could get Amber to utter those
4: words.
3: Oh,
4: my God, huh?
3: I got enough stuff to last me forever.
0: He's been holding on to them.
1: February 2025. Yeah,
0: and even though they're cluttering up his house, he won't open them or throw them away.
2: If my name's not on it, I'm not going to open it up. Now, don't get me wrong. It would have been a time I would have opened it up. But since I belong to God Almighty, he sees what I'm doing, and I'm not doing anything. He keeps me accountable on what I do.
1: The FTC says if you get a package you didn't order, don't scan any QR codes inside, change your shopping passwords, and check your credit report for anything you don't recognize.
5: But he doesn't even have an account with Amazon, so it doesn't make sense.
3: And it's not his name. They're just using his address.
4: And he's not really grasping it, and I think it's just he's terrified that it's happening. It really sucks when this happens to an older person.
5: Yeah, because they keep it all.
4: They're scared. Even that other lady.
3: Is that his face on a pillow?
4: That's what I thought, too. Mm-hmm. Yeah, I noticed that.
6: But he's not thinking of this in the right way as a man of God. This is God delivering his gifts on a daily basis.
4: Yeah, those could be boner pills.
3: Can you
4: imagine it was free Cialis?
3: Okay, but you could legally get in trouble for opening, right? It's not addressed to you.
5: You just throw it away. It's not. It's all fake anyway. It's not anyone. I would just throw it away. I'm not keeping it in my house.
4: I've opened up people's mail many times.
3: Oh, my God. That is officially fraud.
4: No, like what happens to me is they'll be delivered to me, and I got like three things. I just grab it, open it, and then I'm like, what the heck is this? And then I flip it over, and I'm like, let me check the name because I think it's for the other house. And I'm like, oh, no, it's for my neighbor. It's a dildo.
3: Oh, my God, you opened your neighbor's dildo.
4: I didn't really, but.
3: Sorry, neighbor.
4: No. I hope that makes her smile. I'm sure.
3: Chuck opened his neighbor's dildo. Oh, my goodness. Too much info.
5: Yeah.
3: Too much information.
4: She will hate that.
3: And how about this? A cow spa. Next month, a dairy brand, Stonyfield Organic, is launching the first ever organic cow spa in Maine. For $120, you get to cuddle cows and more.
4: And then veal?
3: No.
4: Oh.
3: They say you get to experience farm-inspired care with space, fresh air, sunshine, and nourishment. This chick is hot. Who is she?
5: Model.
4: It's like Jennifer Aniston.
3: She's totally like a young Jennifer Aniston.
4: That's what she... It's probably AI.
5: Probably.
4: To be quite frank, it's probably just AI.
3: Oh, no. There she is. That's her.
4: I don't know.
5: You in love with a cowgirl?
4: He is.
6: You won't believe that it's possibly AI?
3: She's like a young Jennifer Aniston cuddling a cow.
4: A little too close to me.
5: Huh. Okay.
3: Research shows that stroking and brushing cows can bring down anxiety and increase oxytocin, which is released during social bonding. It's the love hormone. The benefits extend to cows, too. They love being close to and interacting with humans.
5: You can't eat cows if you go to a cow spa.
3: No.
4: No, you can't.
5: If you do, you'll never eat them again.
3: So you
4: can't meet a cow.
3: You get to brush and massage a cow, and then they do it for you, not the cows. They do a similar treatment for you.
4: Okay. That's weird.
3: Where someone will brush you, which is good for circulation and decreased inflammation, and then give you a massage.
4: Thing about it is I watch a lot of cow videos, you know, and they're just always covered in crap.
3: Well, not these ones. They'll be all clean and fresh.
4: I hope so. Because like normal cows, it's just manure city.
6: You've been brushed?
7: I've never been brushed.
6: Like in a massage?
7: No. Have you?
6: Mm-mm.
7: I don't know.
4: What does that even mean, your guys are getting brushed?
7: Well, that's brushed. It's like they...
4: Like that soft brush. Have you ever seen one of them horse brushes that are like so super soft?
7: They say it's really good for inflammation.
4: Great. It would feel great.
7: Go get someone to brush you.
4: He wants it right now. You can tell.
7: You can tell he's like really interested.
5: Brushing dreams.
4: Yeah, he was like kind of closing his eyes and thinking about it a bit.
6: Feels nice.
7: Yeah. Dry brushing massage.
5: Lymphatic system probably.
6: It's calming.
7: Well, that's a big hand.
4: Yeah, it's a couple of people.
6: I'll take a brush.
7: Yeah. I mean, I'd give it a whirl.
4: I'd want one of them horse brushes, like one of the super soft ones. That one looks a little...
5: It's rough. Yeah, those brushes are rough.
4: Yeah.
6: A little bit of soap.
4: Soapy.
6: Suds.
7: Oh, my God. Yeah. Well, you're talking like a table shower now. You're going straight to the rub and tug.
6: No. He's being cleaned.
7: Okay. Cleaned by a lady.
6: It can be a man.
7: Right. Okay. All right.
6: Whatever. Man. So brushing.
4: Whatever. He just wants to be rubbed.
7: Yeah. He just wants to be touched.
6: I just want to be touched.
7: He just wants to be touched.
6: I'm longing for it.
7: Okay. Yeah. Let's take a break. Yeah. He'll go get touched. And when we come back, how did a guy pulling his boat on a trailer end up becoming our idiot criminal of the day? We'll explain right after this.
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9: Is Denise Richards going to do an OnlyFans collaboration with her own daughter?
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9: She said, would I ever collaborate with my daughter for a sexual OnlyFans shoot? Absolutely not. There's no way. Denise joined OnlyFans back in June of 2022 as a show of solidarity with then 18-year-old Sammy. Denise Richards is making $2 million a month.
10: Oh, yeah. No, I know.
9: For showing like a butt cheek. 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
10: Yeah, I probably could.
4: Imagine I was just showing my butt cheek.
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4: Oh my God.
9: A hairy butt cheek.
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4: Yeah.
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2: Mostly cloudy today. Might be able to filter in a couple of rays of sunshine. It will be warm and a little humid. High temperature of 87. Watching for an isolated shower, thunder shower. It's in the forecast at 20%. Better chances this evening and tonight for the showers and thunderstorms. Some may be strong to severe as we do fall to a low of 63. From the Kelloland Live Doppler HD Storm Center, I'm Scott Muntz.
3: From the Kello.com News Center, I'm Tom Rooney. Good progress is being made on the concourse expansion at the Sioux Falls Regional Airport. Several new gates are being added to give the airport a total of 12 when the project is complete. The gates are expected to open over the next few months, with completion of the overall project expected next summer. The Lewis and Clark Regional Water System set a new record this summer. It broke its single-day usage record by delivering 39 million gallons of water July 17th. Expansion is underway to increase the system's capacity from 45 million gallons a day to 60 million. And South Dakota is one of the best states in the nation, according to a study by U.S. News and World Report, second only to Utah. Minnesota is number 3, Iowa is number 12. The study rates the states on things like education, economy, and crime. From the Kello.com News Center, I'm Tom Rooney.
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0: If you are towing your boat, you better keep a close eye on that. Especially if you have been drinking a little.
1: Sometimes they get loose on you.
0: Yeah. That's what happened to this guy.
1: Uh-oh.
0: His boat slid down the drive.
1: No.
0: After falling off his trailer.
1: Eeks.
0: Bad day all around for this man. Here's the story of what happened now. Take a listen.
2: They came to Bayshore Drive to catch fish from the bridge. Instead, they caught a boat sliding through the street. A boat dropped in the middle of Bayshore Drive. The driver seems to wonder whether to stop, but then takes off. Oh,
3: no. I had no words. I was speechless. The first thing I just did was pull out my phone and record, like, wow, this is just crazy.
2: Jasmine Lopez captured the moment on her phone, not expecting to see a boat scraping across Bayshore Drive on Saturday.
3: When I was already getting up, it was still sliding, kind of. And then we were just shocked, and then we just see the driver stop for a bit.
2: Surveillance video from a nearby boat shop captured the moments the vessel slips from the trailer, zooming closely behind.
4: Wow. He must have been moving pretty good. It looks like the boat came off about 400 feet down the road and stayed behind the boat.
2: When Collier County deputies came to investigate, the driver tried to take off. Deputies arrested Corbin Dassey. A report says Dassey had slurred speech, glassy eyes, and couldn't balance. Neighbors like Jasmine never thought they'd see a boat out of water.
5: You know, like, boats are expensive, so just to leave your boat there is kind of like, you know, surprising.
4: I feel sorry for him losing his boat. Next time, strap it.
1: Yeah, well, he's drunk, so.
2: Dassey's being charged with a DUI and refusal to take a DUI test.
1: Yes. Allegedly.
0: No, that's what he's charged with. It's not alleged.
1: I know he's charged with it, but has he been convicted yet?
0: No, that's what he's charged with. That is not alleged. That's official.
1: I think you have to, say it.
0: He's officially facing those charges.
1: He is officially facing those charges.
0: Yes.
1: Yeah. I said he was drunk. Allegedly.
0: That's
1: what I'm saying. Yeah. That's why I said allegedly.
0: Okay. Mm-hmm. All right. Yes, tie your boat down.
6: Yeah.
1: Tie your boat down.
0: That's a bad day for that guy all around. And that's going to do it for us here on this Tuesday. Stay safe, and we'll talk to you next time on Dave and Chuck the Freak.
7: I think everyone should say penis so we can take away the negative power of the word. Yeah, so everybody?
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1: And so it begins, my friends, Twisted Tuesday on the Church of Rock. Suit up, man. We're going in. You might get some on you. Welcome to Twisted Tuesday on the Church of Rock. I am the Rev on 103.7 The Crow. Alien and Farm. How about now?

103.7 The Crow, Breaking Benjamin and So Cold on The Crow this morning. Welcome to Twisted Tuesday on the Church of Rock. I am your host, The Rev. I'll be with you until 2 o'clock today. Gonna get weird, man. We're gonna be very weird on Twisted Tuesday, just like always. We're gonna do some Minneapolis rock from Soul Asylum coming up at noon today on Lost Hymnals. And you have until 2 o'clock to text in Slims to the Crow phone. You could win dinner for two from Slim Chickens today just for attending the Church of Rock. It's all about the music, man. We're doing over an hour of nonstop rock to get the day underway. Let's do some Sober from Tool. 103.7 The Crow.

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1: Well, Pete, Terry and I have been looking forward to having you on the show because we know you're the master of all kinds of Christmas goodies. 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
2: Well, there are lots of great treats at this time of year. Zucchini bread, fruitcake. 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
1: 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Whip them out.
3: 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You have some beautiful balls.
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1037 The Crow, a Sound of Madness from Shinedown this morning in the middle of an hour plus long rock block here on The Crow. 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
1: 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Everything always tastes better when you put sugar on it, right? 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

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If you're looking for a new job, I have a very cool idea for you, and I'll tell you about it in a few minutes. Let's do some new stuff from Day Seeker right now on The Crow.

0: 103.7 The Crow, that's Motionless in White. New track called R.I.P. on The Crow. 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Next up, we're going to do some Metallica, Puddle of Mud. Got some great stuff from Soul Asylum coming up at noon today on Lost Hymnals.
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4: Mostly cloudy skies today, warm and a little humid. We'll have a high temperature of 87. Watching for an isolated shower or thunderstorm, though better chances to get the rain as we get into this evening and tonight. Tonight's low fall to 63. Tomorrow, with a mostly sunny sky, we'll have a high temperature of 88. From the Kelloland Live Doppler HD Storm Center, I'm Scott Mons.
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103.7 The Crow, new out of Nickelback. It's called Rattle the Cage from their new album, which will hit on October 30th, called Everything Under the Sun on The Crow. Legendary keyboard player Rick Wakeman ripping it up on Twisted Tuesday with Ozzy and Mr. Crowley on The Crow.

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0: 1037 The Crow, that little old band from Texas, the Texas Trio, ZZ Top, and some legs on the curl. Since original drummer Frank Beard has passed away, that happened, of course, about a month ago, not even a month ago, I guess. But they haven't really officially announced who's going to take his place. John Douglas, who was a percussionist, did some stuff for them while he was in hospice. And Michael Monahan, who was also with ZZ Top as the tech for quite a while, filled in as well. And the original bass player, Dusty Hill, when he passed away, his tech got the gig. So maybe Monahan will be getting the gig for ZZ Top. They just haven't made it official yet. But you know that Billy Gibbons, guitar player, is going to keep it going because they all told him to. Chevelle is on the way. We've got From Ashes to New with their latest called Die for You. We'll do that in a few minutes coming up on The Crow.
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1: 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It's called Die For You. That is From Ashes to New on The Crow. Let's go up that flagpole on Twisted Tuesday.

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0: 103.7 The Crow, System of a Down and Toxicity on The Crow this morning. The Mandalorian Corn Maze and Cornhole Festival is coming up on a farm down by Valley Springs on Saturday, September 12th. Not even a couple weeks away now. And if you text in farm to The Crow phone, you could win a pair of passes. This is really super cool. A Mandalorian-themed corn maze and a big-time bags tournament with cornhole coming up, too. They'll have pulled pork meals, beers by JJ's Wine and Spirits and cigars, some bounce houses for the kids, a silent auction, lots of fun stuff coming up on the 12th of September for the Mandalorian Corn Maze and Cornhole Festival. And again, text in farm to The Crow phone. You might win some passes for that bad boy. Ice Nine Kills, Alice in Chains, Shine Down, all next.
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1: From the Kelloland Live Doppler Storm Center.
12: Mostly cloudy today. Might be able to filter in a couple of rays of sunshine. It will be warm and a little humid. High temperature of 87. Watching for an isolated shower or thundershower. It's in the forecast at 20%. Better chances this evening and tonight for the showers and thunderstorms. Some of them may be strong and severe as we do fall to a low of 63. From the Kelloland Live Doppler HD Storm Center, I'm Scott Munz.
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8: Soul Asylum today on Lost Hymnals, the band that came out of Minneapolis back in 1981. They were playing up there for a while. They were called Loud Fast Rules, and they switched the name in 83 to Soul Asylum, went on to have a couple platinum albums, and even won a Grammy Award for that tune, Runaway Train. They're still gigging a little bit, but Dave Perner is the only original member left, the lead singer-songwriter. And they do have a star on this side of First Avenue, along with Prince and all the other bands. And if you get a star on the wall outside First Avenue, that means you did pretty big things for Minneapolis music. So let's go to Black Gold. This song came off the Grave Dancers Union album. Album number 6 came out back in 93. This song got to number 1 on Billboard and sat there for a while. It's a great tune. Here is Soul Asylum with Black Gold on Lost Hymnals, 103.7 The Crow.

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0: Dancers Union got to number one on Billboard, and they actually just released on August 28th Soul Asylum Minneapolis Unplugged, brand new album that they recorded unplugged up there in the Twin Cities. Soul Asylum today on Lost Hymnals, all brought to you by Pfeiffer Implement of Sioux Falls for rentals on tractors, skid loaders, and more. 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
4: Breaking news. South Dakotans will vote on a ballot measure called Amendment L this November. Amendment L would rewrite the state constitution to weaken citizens' power at the ballot box. It's similar to initiatives that voters already rejected multiple times in recent years, including a resounding defeat in 2022, when more than two-thirds of South Dakotans voted no. Opponents of Amendment L are urging their fellow South Dakotans to vote no again this year, arguing that out-of-state billionaires are once again behind Amendment L, which is a political ploy intentionally designed to weaken voters' control over the future of the state. The result is exactly what the billionaires want: more power for lobbyists and special interests, and less power for everyday South Dakota citizens. South Dakotans who are against Amendment L say, quote, "Our Constitution shouldn't be for sale." This November, vote no on Amendment L. Paid for by L. No.
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1037 The Crow with Breaking Benjamin and Something Wicked. We're going back now to the first album Aerosmith put out. First big hit. Steven Tyler wrote the lyrics for this tune years before they recorded it. That's how the story goes anyway. Let's dream on with Aerosmith on The Crow.

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0: 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We got Labor Day weekend just around the corner. 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
10: Keloland Live Doppler Storm Center.
11: A few scattered showers as we head through the afternoon. Otherwise, a mix of sun and clouds with a high of 87. We'll have a southeast wind at 5 to 10 miles per hour. Scattered showers and thunderstorms tonight, some of which may be strong to severe, so stay weather aware. We'll have a low of 64 and a northeast wind around 10 miles per hour when we don't have a storm nearby. Mostly sunny and quiet on Wednesday, though, with a high of 87. From the Storm Center at Keloland TV, I'm meteorologist Adam Roy.
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0: 103.7 The Crow, one of the most beautiful people on the planet, Marilyn Manson. You know what I'm saying, right?
1: Really?
0: Yeah.
1: I don't think so.
0: Well, I know. He's pretty ugly, actually. I agree with you. It is Twisted Tuesday, though, and we had to do a little Marilyn for you. Let's move on now to Tom Petty, 103.7 The Crow.

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0: 103.7 The Crow. It's called Starless. That's the new cut from A Perfect Circle on The Crow this afternoon. It is time for the weekly Tuesday installment of The Larry Launcher. What is The Larry Launcher, you ask?
1: How about now?
0: Well, let me tell you. The Larry Launcher is about sending somebody to a different stratosphere. Maybe sending them across the street, down the block, into a different location. Anywhere but where you are. You know what I'm saying, right?
1: How about now?
0: Okay, yeah, you get what I'm saying. So let's get out the Larry Launcher. We're not going to hurt Larry. We're just going to send him away. And we're going to launch his ass right now. Ready? One, two, three, go. And there he goes. Larry, flying across the sky. It's Twisted Tuesday. I'm the Rev. Let's all jump, man.

0: Pardon me. Do you have any Grey Poupon?
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0: 1037 The Crow, Turn the Page, Talica from Garage Inc. covering Bob Seger. You still have until 2 o'clock to text in Slims with an S on the end. You could win dinner for two today from Slim Chickens just because you are attending the Church of Rock with the Rev on 1037 The Crow. Slim's your code word, good till 2 o'clock. I'm just about done with my show. I got time for a couple more. We're going to pull up some old Linkin Park next. We'll do some Danzig and that new cut from the Foo Fighters, Window. Got that on the way in a few minutes. Denzel coming in next. Have a good afternoon. I'll catch you tomorrow when we will all hump the crap out of it. Okay.
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8: From the Kelloland Live Doppler Storm Center.
9: A few showers here and there, otherwise partly cloudy through the rest of the day with a high of 87. Southeast winds around 5 to 10 miles per hour. Cloudy with showers and thunderstorms likely tonight. Some of those storms may be strong to severe, so be sure to stay weather aware. We'll have a low of 64. When we don't have a storm nearby, we'll have a northeast wind around 10 miles per hour. But Wednesday is quiet, mostly sunny, and a high of 87. From the Storm Center, I'm meteorologist Adam Run.
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The fucking new guy. 103.7, The Crow.

AM 103.7 The Crow. Happy Tuesday to you. And appreciate you checking in and hanging with the Sioux Empire's Rock Station. Hey, if you're looking for a job, J-O-B, the Crow's Job Squad, back on it. They got a client we're focusing on this week, Extreme Heating and Cooling. And I'll let you know what they're looking for and all the dates after a little live and Pink Floyd on the Crow.

0: 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Are we reaching?
1: 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Dude, what a great tune. Definitely one of my favorite Pink Floyd cuts. Denzel on your Tuesday afternoon and at the Crow's Job Squad trying to hook you up with a little cha-ching in your pocket. Extreme Heating and Cooling, the client of the week, and they're looking for an experienced job foreman. 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I got a new Shinedown coming your way next. 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So stay put.
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J-E-T, Jet. I don't know why I do that. I saw that Saturday Night Live skit back in the day. And I don't know, it's pretty cool with Norm from Cheers. 103.7 The Grove, Denzel, $50 coming your way, man, to Liquor Stadium. Stay close so you can find out how to win. Here's 3 Days Grace latest. I've tried.

0: 1037, the Crow Trent Reznor and Nine Inch Nails, a cool cut off the Tron soundtrack, The Hand That Feeds, and you're getting it on the Sue M. Pius Rock Station. And how about $50, man, to put towards some liquor, man, sucking down some cocktails? That's what we like to do. I don't know why we like to get you drunk for free. It sounds so shallow and pedantic. It's your choice. It's over at Liquor Stadium. $50 in drink. You know, they've been on the west side for over 30 years. Now they have a new east side location on 26th near Sycamore. So check out Liquor Stadium. And if you send in Stadium to the Crow phones, you may do it courtesy of the Crow. S-T-A-D-I-U-M. S-T-A-D-I-U-M. Stadium. Get that in to the Crow phones for $50, man, to use over at that new east side Liquor Stadium. And I'm going to hook up with some Alice in Chains. The Crew coming your way after new Bill Murray on 103.7 The Crow next.
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11: Breaking news. South Dakotans will vote on a ballot measure called Amendment L this November. Amendment L would rewrite the state constitution to weaken citizens' power at the ballot box. It's similar to initiatives that voters already rejected multiple times in recent years, including a resounding defeat in 2022, when more than two-thirds of South Dakotans voted no. Opponents of Amendment L are urging their fellow South Dakotans to vote no again this year, arguing that out-of-state billionaires are once again behind Amendment L, which is a political ploy intentionally designed to weaken voters' control over the future of the state. The result is exactly what the billionaires want: more power for lobbyists and special interests, and less power for everyday South Dakota citizens. South Dakotans who are against Amendment L say, quote, "Our Constitution shouldn't be for sale." This November, vote no on Amendment L. Paid for by Elm.
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1: From the Kelloland Live Doppler Storm Center.
13: A few scattered showers as we head through the afternoon. Otherwise, a mix of sun and clouds with a high of 87. We'll have a southeast wind at 5 to 10 miles per hour. Scattered showers and thunderstorms tonight, some of which may be strong to severe, so stay weather aware. We'll have a low of 64 and a northeast wind around 10 miles per hour when we don't have a storm nearby. Mostly sunny and quiet on Wednesday, though, with a high of 87. From the Storm Center at Kelloland TV, I'm meteorologist Adam Rudd.
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1037 to Crow, little Sublime in your ears right now. GNR and Mr. Brownstone on deck. Cool Guns N' Roses news to share with you, too. So stick around, man. Happy Tuesday.

1037, The Crow. Listening doesn't cost you an arm or a leg. Unless you're into tattoos.

0: 1037 The Crow. So Hudson saith, new music in the works. That would be Slash for those at home keeping score and scratching their head at the moment. But yeah, that's great. And I know a lot of times we hear it from Axl and other people, but Slash seems to be pretty much money. And he said very, very soon you could hear about them in the studio and hopefully leaking a new single, fingers crossed. Eye of the Storm, speaking of new FFDP, coming in just a couple. Got some Queens of the Stone Age to throw at your foist. And Vintage Joan Jett, Soundgarden, Faith No Mo, all in the next half hour on 103.7 The Crow.
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And thanks for hanging out this afternoon. Stencil here at Rock HQ. And good news about Faith No More. They're going to tour again in 27. God, I

No, Dave and Chuck the Freak haven't been convicted of disorderly conduct yet. Check them out before we have to bail them out. 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

0: 93.7 The Crow. Big show tomorrow night at the District, man. Hatebreed bringing their Summer Slaughter Tour 26 Part 2 to the District, man. 6-for-1 show. It is going to be off the chain. Kudos to all the lucky asses that have won their way in. Pit tickets, man. Grant Rosheim, Brad Mudsicker, Ryan Rundell, Travis Head. They'll be in the PIT, and tickets are still available. 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Papa Roach's latest next, some Green Day and FIR2 in a few on The Crow.
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8: From the Kelloland Live Doppler Storm Center.
9: A few showers here and there, otherwise partly cloudy through the rest of the day with a high of 87. Southeast winds around 5 to 10 miles per hour. Cloudy with showers and thunderstorms likely tonight. Some of those storms may be strong to severe, so be sure to stay weather aware. We'll have a low of 64, and when we don't have a storm nearby, we'll have a northeast wind around 10 miles per hour. But Wednesday is quiet, mostly sunny, and a high of 87. From the Storm Center, I'm meteorologist Adam Run.
8: 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This song is stuck in our head, so it might as well be stuck in yours, too. 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

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Angie's List ranked us. Tools that may need sharpening. That's a good thing, right?

Sioux Falls, Laverne, Edgerton, and the whole Sioux Empire. 103.7 The Crow. Everything that rocks.

937 The Crow, so you think you got the pipes, man? Are you the next Sebastian Bach? They are still looking for a lead singer. Nationwide open call. They want you to sing that 118 in life and Monkey Ranch, Monkey Business. Oh, sorry, I confused Foo Fighters.

0: New music from the Autumn Kings, 103.7 The Crow, that is gone, gone, gone. And Weezer put out a new album a week and a half or so ago, and it's called Weezer, 20th album. Good stuff, too. I posted a couple singles for you on my blog at KRRO.com. If you watch the video, man, one of their latest releases, CEO, has Rob Riggle, Tony Hawk, a bunch of other faces that you'll just get a kick out of, and it's a cool watch. So Crow.com blogs to see it. New stuff from the Black Label Society. Man, after I give you some Plantin' Page and a Pearl Jam's Jeremy next, right here on the Sioux Empire's Rock Station.
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2: Breaking news. South Dakotans will vote on a ballot measure called Amendment L this November. Amendment L would rewrite the state constitution to weaken citizens' power at the ballot box. It's similar to initiatives that voters already rejected multiple times in recent years, including a resounding defeat in 2022, when more than two-thirds of South Dakotans voted no. Opponents of Amendment L are urging their fellow South Dakotans to vote no again this year, arguing that out-of-state billionaires are once again behind Amendment L, which is a political ploy intentionally designed to weaken voters' control over the future of the state. The result is exactly what the billionaires want: more power for lobbyists and special interests, and less power for everyday South Dakota citizens. South Dakotans who are against Amendment L say, quote, "Our Constitution shouldn't be for sale." This November, vote no on Amendment L. Paid for by Elm.
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Label Society, man. Love that cut from Zach Wilde and crew Name and Blood on 103.7 The Crow. He's busy on tour with Pantera right now, but also doing some BLS dates in the concerts page at crow.com. Has all the info. 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Chopping some suey now on the Sue Empire's Rock Station.

0: 103.7 The Crow, the Sioux Empire's rock station. Hey, it's Denzel on your Tuesday afternoon. And listen, if you're looking for a job, a J-O-B, the Crow's Job Squad, client of the week, Extreme Heating and Cooling, and they are looking for an experienced job foreman. 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
3: From the Kelloland Live Doppler Storm Center.
4: A severe thunderstorm watch is in effect this evening. We could see some big hail, maybe some strong winds. Our overnight low is 64 degrees. It'll all get out of here tomorrow. Mostly sunny and pretty warm for your Wednesday. 89 the high. East breeze 5 to 10 miles an hour. Some early morning showers on Thursday. Then a mostly sunny 92 from the Storm Center. At Kelloland TV, I'm Jay Trobeck.
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And a kudos to the rock stars that won their way into the Wallflower Show Thursday at the District 30th anniversary of bringing down the horse. Crow VIPs that are Go Win, Adam Von Holtum, Peggy Mueller, Tyler Mao, and Adam Solberg. They all won with special off-air contesting for Crow royalty only. And you should become a VIP member. 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

Smashing Some Pumpkins, Cherub Rock Style, 103.7 The Crow. And hey, freebies for you from here on out till I go. Right now, getting you into the Heartland Country Corn Maze down in Harrisburg, 27th annual Heartland Country Corn Maze. So Ascending Corn, C-O-R-N to the Crow phones to win. Gotta win it right now with new Nickelback. Also, AC/DC in the future.

0: 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Dave and Chuck the Freak in the morning. 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

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We got a new month. 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Beer.

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Aw, the sweetest people with biggest hearts. Yeah, that one's probably not about us. But thanks, Betty, for the Home Advisor review.

0: 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Hey, and for you, tomorrow with the Rev, you can score free Slim Chickens. 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And again, if you're looking for a job, Extreme Heating and Cooling, looking for an experienced job foreman, pay is good, looking for the right person, get all the info top of our homepage at KRRO.com. As always, lots of love for the freedom and the right to rock. God love you, every soul in every branch of the military. Thank you so much for what you volunteer to do. Veterans are true heroes. That is faux show. And props to cops as well for keeping it safe on the streets on the daily. Denzel getting outie. Go. 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And a moose in for Robbie Daniels with another 60-minute commercial-free rock block rolling out next here on The Crow. 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
4: We are under a severe thunderstorm watch for tonight. Some thunderstorms coming in from the west may pack some big hail, maybe some strong winds. Our overnight low 64 degrees. Then tomorrow, mostly sunny, warm again, 89. Early morning showers on Thursday, then a mostly sunny high of 92 and 93 and mostly sunny Friday. From the Storm Center, I'm Jay Trobag.
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0: 1037 The Crow. Hey, it's Moosh in for Robbie Daniels tonight. She off on vacation. It's too bad because she won't be able to hang out with you and play songs like this from Poppy on The Crow.
1: It's

Yep. It's official. Amy Lee can wail. Absolutely. That's Evanescence and Afterlife on 103.7 The Crow. Can you mix Fall Festival with Star Wars? I think it can be done. I'll tell you how. Coming up on 103.7 The Crow.

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1: Dave and Chuck the Freak in the morning. Everything that rocks all day from ashes to new. That's Die for You on 103.7 The Crow. Still to come, more of everything that rocks, like new stuff. Let me give you something from Breaking Benjamin's called Something Wicked. We'll do Red Hot Chili Peppers. And, you know, if all things go well, I might even play some Pink Floyd. So, Star Wars in a field of corn? It's possible. It is the Mandalorian Corn Maze and Cornhole Festival. It is coming up Saturday the 12th. And you can be there with 103.7 The Crow just by texting the word FARM to 605-334-1037. 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
9: A severe thunderstorm watch is in effect this evening. We could see some big hail, maybe some strong winds. Our overnight low is 64 degrees. It'll all get out of here tomorrow. Mostly sunny and pretty warm for your Wednesday. 89 the high. East breeze 5 to 10 miles an hour. Some early morning showers on Thursday. Then a mostly sunny 92 from the Storm Center. At Kelloland TV, I'm Jay Trobeck.
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